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Today is the 27th day in the month of August 2026. Good morning, my neighbours. Cool, calm day here in the cool city. Weather is pretty. 24 degrees Celsius, precipitation 14%, humidity 94%, wind 8 kilometers per hour. Hope you had a splendid night. It was a very short one for me.

0: But regardless, we are back outside. Alright, Benson Sars, Back Outside is the title of the song. Good morning to you. My name is Yagazi. Of course, you can call me Mr. Yags. It's Thursday. I call it the pre-weekend. Hope you're excited. Alright, we thank God for every brand new day that we see. You're going to our day with an attitude of gratitude. As I always preach, it's important. Be grateful. Thank God for a new day. It's going to be a bright and beautiful day for each and every one of us. You might be outside right now already, jogging. It's a culture here in Enugu. And yes, that's true. We have a marathon coming up on Saturday. Yes, Enugu knows how to keep fit. Beautiful, beautiful. I hope that today is going to be bright and beautiful for each and every one of us. We will be here to keep you company as always. Urban Radio 94.5 FM. Entertainment, educative, and news, all of them. The whole ensemble of what makes radio an experience. We have it for you all through today. 6:45, the news will break. But before all of that, let's see if we can get in a few calls. 0916-000-4945. Who's awake? Hello? Good morning. Hello?
1: Good morning.
0: Good morning, sir.
1: Can you hear me loud and clear?
0: Hey, Amos, I can hear you. How are you?
1: Yeah. My name is Amos Chukwu, as usual. I'm reaching you from Komoro, which is located in Inyaba, development center of Ebonyi State. Yeah, that's the top of the morning to you.
0: Top of the morning to you too, Amos.
1: Thank you, my dear. Without wasting time, although we are experiencing a very cold weather condition here in Komoro.
0: Okay.
1: Yes, in fact, it's a very wet season, I must tell you. Yeah, having said that, I think starting from the whole front here, I want to say good morning this morning to Onowu of Nkomori Zekona. I'm talking of Philip Nwale, also known as Ochinamata.
0: Okay.
1: And I'm not forgetting the cabinet secretary, Chief Tony Abom, and all the cabinet members. By extension, I want to say good morning this morning to Honorable Friday Nwepale, the aspirant for Ishelu South.
0: All right.
1: Also known as Deji Tego, one of Ezaland. This morning, I'm remembering Chief Sivanu Sugama, the most philanthropic person we have in Komoro here.
0: All right, my good friend Amos.
1: Yes. And by extension, I'm remembering this morning,
0: okay,
1: Mr. Stephen Mosula Nwori, residing at Mepo Street at Apakuleki.
0: All right.
1: I hope you're under my post this morning. And to all Upanite and every other person that is under my post this morning.
0: All right, Amos.
1: If I drop, okay?
0: Okay.
1: The Almighty God will load you as you step out this morning with a lot of benefits. Thank you for having me.
0: Thank you so much, Amos, for waking up with us. We appreciate you, my good friend. Hello, good morning.
2: Wakey, wakey, wakey, wakey, wakey, wakey, wakey, wakey, wakey, wakey.
0: Night, Mile Town Crier. Good morning.
2: Yes, I want every listeners and the callers of Obado to wake up this very morning. The local journalist who bring you to the international, let me just call them that this is the one of a mechanical village.
0: Okay.
2: You bear the loss of your mother. You bury on 29 of this month. You are the one to bury your mother, not your mother to bury you. So I want to wake up precious Ago. With Chibu Jeku Collins.
0: Okay.
2: The same 29, this is a good one. They are going to be hard in marriage.
0: Okay.
2: They have invited me to Ifueke community for the occasion. But unfortunately, the same 29, we lost one of our drivers. He lost the champ from Soka.
0: All right.
2: So we are going to Soka for the burial.
0: All right.
2: So when people should not be offended, I want to welcome Ojo Mopo. I don't know if you have my case here. If you know, Ukwana Sanya, make up my scanner from Guto Sudo.
0: All right.
2: God bless you. Thank you, my banker, Babutu.
0: Thank you, Babutu. Thank you for waking up with us. We appreciate you, sir. My good friend from Night Mile. All right. Today is the Hungry Ghost Festival Day. It's something I saw online and it's quite interesting. In Asia, there are many places where they celebrate this Hungry Ghost.

0: 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Touch your friends. 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
1: Traditional Urban medicine Radio. Practitioners of Nigeria wishes to invite all the traditional medicine practitioners in Enugu State for the African Traditional Medicine Day coming up on the 31st of August 2026 at its headquarters at number 70 in Suka Express Road, 9th Mile Corner, Ngo, Enugu State. Time 12 noon prompt. Come and celebrate the African Traditional Medicine Day. God bless you as you come. Signed, Chief Dr. Matthew Agu, Chairman, Dr. Daniel Eze, Secretary.
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10: Today's topic is The Way Out of the Present Suffering, Part 2. Hello, in our last program, we noted that a great new special thrust of the power of God has entered our universe as the instrument of the last judgment to destroy and sweep away all the evil fostered by erring humanity, which had obstructed and distorted the divine order. The resulting pain and distress of today is therefore the result of the process of the final judgment, which had become necessary due to the unwholesome conduct of a humanity that had continued to violate and defy the will of God enshrined in the divine laws. Now, just as we are both the cause and the sufferers of the current affliction, the solution also lies with us. In the new knowledge now available to mankind in the Grail message, we are afforded comprehensive knowledge of how creation works through the unchangeable divine laws which manage and maintain everything. Thus, we are now able to recognize how we can overcome our weaknesses and realign our thoughts and deeds with the divine will. We are offered a clear path to how we can always foster what is noble and wholesome and thereby keep away from evil. For we are able to see clearly how the interaction between evil volitions and the divine laws invariably culminate in unavoidable suffering. For instance, through the working of the law of homogeneity, by which like attracts like, our thoughts, words, and deeds give rise to invisible forms in the ethereal part of our universe, which either attract or are attracted by similar thought forms, while each form remains connected to its producer. The gathering of these thought forms over the ages gave rise to equally invisible power centers of like nature in the beyond, broadly divided into light and dark regions. These centers have now come to maturity, but mostly in dark regions, because the majority of human action has been in opposition to the Creator's ordinances. These centers now emit powerful radiations which affect all parts of our universe, mostly in various unpleasant ways, in accordance with the law of sowing and reaping. As the Grail message puts it, quote, "The more light or darkness thereby gains in power on earth, the more each can pour over mankind what it has to give, either good or evil, well-being or disaster, happiness or unhappiness, the peace of paradise or the torment of hell," unquote. Clearly, therefore, the way out of the present confusion and suffering is for each individual to urgently acquire knowledge of the functioning of the machinery of creation and learn how he or she can utilize the power of good volition to chart a new and noble course in obedience to the divine laws. Today's topic was The Way Out of the Present Suffering, Part 2.
9: For further information, please visit the website www.grailmessage.com. 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

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Yeah.

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0: Israel donates first batch of medical equipment to Nigeria. Federal government to impose new electricity tariff on universities and teaching hospitals. ANSEC rules out automatic victory for unopposed candidates in Anambra local government polls. In sports, Chelsea in advanced talks to sign Nigerian defender Ernest Ahano. On entertainment, Irish Star's third album debuts at number 4 on Billboard World Albums Chart. Details of these and more after this short break. I am Yagazie Obionne Ozala. Israel has handed over the first batch of ambulances, medical equipment and wheelchairs to Nigeria. The donation provided by Israel's National Emergency Medical Service, Megan David Adom, on behalf of the Israeli government was received by Nigeria's ambassador to Israel, Nkechi Ufochukwu. The consignment includes fully equipped ambulances, modern medical devices and mobility aids such as wheelchairs, with the items expected to be distributed to hospitals and emergency centers across Nigeria to enhance patient care and disaster response. Speaking at the handover ceremony, Ambassador Ufochukwu thanked the Israeli government for the timely support, saying that the equipment would boost healthcare delivery and strengthen emergency response, particularly in underserved communities. She added that the donation further highlights the growing cooperation between Nigeria and Israel in healthcare, humanitarian assistance, and technology transfer. The federal government has inaugurated a committee tasked with developing a comprehensive national threat assessment and a rolling 5-year strategic defense operations plan for Nigeria. The committee was inaugurated yesterday by the Secretary to the Government of the Federation, George Akume, on behalf of President Bola Tinubu, directing the committee to submit both documents within 90 days for the president's consideration and approval. In a statement by the SGS media aide, Yomi Odunuga, he urged members to carry out the assignment with professionalism, objectivity, urgency and patriotism, describing it as a matter of major national importance. He said that the initiative would strengthen Nigeria's ability to identify, anticipate, plan for and effectively respond to an increasingly complex security situation. While acknowledging the recent successes recorded by the armed forces and other security agencies, Akumi said that the government must move beyond reacting to individual threats while underscoring the need for a strategic system that can anticipate emerging dangers, establish priorities, allocate resources effectively, and maintain operational momentum. The federal government has announced plans to introduce electricity tariffs to 25 tertiary institutions and teaching hospitals using its completed renewable energy facilities. This was made known yesterday by the Minister of Power, Joseph Debe, in Abuja during the unveiling of the state-owned renewable asset management company, RAMCO, stating that the tariffs would generate funds needed to maintain and sustain the government's renewable energy investments nationwide. Similarly, the managing director of the Rural Electrification Agency, ABA Aliyu, backed the proposed tariffs for renewable energy facilities deployed in public institutions. Aliyu said that the federal government, through the REA, had since 2017 installed 82 megawatts of solar hybrid power across 22 federal universities and 3 teaching hospitals under the Energizing Education Program. He stressed that introducing electricity tariffs would enable the government to recover part of its investment and ensure that renewable energy facilities remain operational. Dangote Refinery has raised its premium motor spirits, also known as petrol, gantry price from 1,185 naira to 1,200 naira per liter. The new adjustment, which became effective yesterday, August 26, 2026, raises the refinery's ex-gantry price per liter by 15 naira. The revised prices were contained in a commercial communication from Dangote Petroleum Refinery and Petrochemicals to marketers and other trading partners, coming barely a week after the refinery increased its PMS gantry price by 20 naira per litre. The latest adjustment brings the total increase in Dangote's PMS gantry price to 35 naira per litre in less than a week, a development that could further increase pressure on depot and retail prices across the downstream market. Former Attorney General of the Federation and Minister of Justice Abubakar Malami has inaugurated over 600 members of the African Democratic Congress Campaign Council in Kebbi State. At the inauguration, Malami explained that the council was formed to coordinate the party's campaign activities across the state and provide support for all ADC candidates. He called on party leaders and members to shun tribalism, sectional interests, and internal disagreements, warning that such divisions could undermine the party's chances at the polls. Malami further encouraged the council to conduct a peaceful, lawful, and issue-focused campaign while avoiding hate speech, ethnic incitement, and personal attacks on political opponents. The Anambra State Independent Electoral Commission, ANSIEC, has ruled out automatic victory for any chairmanship candidate in Saturday, August 29, 2026 local government elections, including those contesting unopposed. Speaking yesterday during a pre-election briefing at the Commission Secretariat in Awka, ANSIEC Commissioner for Information and Publicity, Tony Chinedu, said unopposed candidates must still obtain the required majority of affirmative votes before they can be declared winners. He explained that there were two or more candidates, or rather where two or more candidates are contesting a chairmanship seat, the election would follow the regular voting process, with victory going to the candidates with the highest number of votes. Chinedu said 22 candidates had been screened for the 21 chairmanship positions, while 346 councillorship candidates were screened for the 326 wards across the state, with the All Progressives Grand Alliance fielding candidates in all 21 chairmanship positions, while the Young Progressives Party fielded one candidate. He added that ANSIEC was more than 90% prepared for the local government election, with arrangements already at advanced stages. Moving on to the foreign scene, authorities say nearly 1,500 people, including at least 800 foreigners, are missing in Nepal and China's Tibet following devastating floods triggered by a massive landslide into a Himalayan river. In Nepal, rescue teams deployed helicopters to search for survivors and deliver emergency supplies to thousands of people stranded by the floods. Police said that the death toll, which has already surpassed 165, is expected to rise as search operations continue and more bodies are recovered. Police and tourism officials disclosed that about 826 people, including nearly 600 foreign nationals, are still missing in Nepal, with the missing tourists coming from more than 20 countries, including 177 Indians, 63 Americans, 34 Australians, 33 Britons, and 25 Canadians. Up next is sports and entertainment updates. In sports, Chelsea are reportedly in advanced negotiations to sign Atlanta's 18-year-old Italian-born Nigerian defender, Ernest Ahano, in a deal worth £40 million. This was disclosed by football transfer expert Fabrizio Romano, stating that discussions between Chelsea and Atlanta are at advanced stages, with Ahano having already agreed to join the London club. Romano, however, said that the proposed arrangements would see the young defender move to another Premier League club this summer to gain experience before linking up with Chelsea in June 2027. Ahano has featured 22 times for Atlanta during the 2025-2026 Serie A season. Still in sports, Shooting Stars have secured the signing of midfielder Francis Xavier ahead of the 2026-27 season. Xavier joins the Oluyole Warriors from Nigeria National League side, Crown FC, after agreeing to a one-year deal with the Ibadan based club. The midfielder is expected to strengthen the squad and provide additional depth as Shooting Stars prepare for the new campaign. That's all for sports. Now some entertainment news. Nigerian Afrobeat star Ayra Starr has recorded her first appearance on the Billboard charts with her third studio album, Stargirl, debuting at number 4 on the World Albums Chart. The achievement was reflected on the Billboard World Albums Chart for the week. Released on August 14, the album ranks behind three K-pop projects, with Stray Kids, This and That holding the number one spot, followed by Curtis Green in second place and Artie's Golden Hour Part 5 in third position, while South African singer Tyler's A-Pop occupied the fifth position. Still on entertainment, the United States President Donald Trump has directed that American flags nationwide be flown at half staff for 1 week following the death of country music icon Dolly Parton. Trump announced the directive as tributes continue to pour in for Parton, who died in Nashville at the age of 80. In a post on Truth Social, Trump described Parton as one of the greatest country singers, saying her death represented a significant loss to millions of people. That's all for entertainment, and that's the news. Just before we go, a quick recap of the headlines. Israel donates first batch of medical equipment to Nigeria. Federal government to impose new electricity tariff on universities and teaching hospitals. ANSIEC rules out automatic victory for unopposed candidates in Anambra local government polls. Your vote gives leaders power, but your vigilance keeps them accountable. Ask questions, demand transparency, and expect results. For breaking news stories and eyewitness reports, please call 0916-457-7098 or visit our website, www.urbanradio945.com. Urban Radio Newsbreak was produced by Chioma Onwasamba. I am Yagazie Obiwanne Ozalo. Many thanks for listening. Good morning.
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2: Here is our special commentary. In the 1970s, visionary leaders from the Wawa area of Igbo extraction shared a powerful dream. They wanted a state of their own where they could govern themselves fairly. Their mission was clear: to have a state where fraternal love, peace, unity, and progress will reign, where there will be no discrimination, hatred, or marginalization. This vision and dream were given the deserved impetus when the Founding Fathers floated the Wawa State Movement. This group later became the Enugu State Development Association, ESDA. In 1970, the group sent a memorandum to the former head of state, General Yakubu Gowon, but outside forces blocked it. In 1976, the Ayo Irikife Committee recommended the state, but opposing groups from other Igbo areas wrote petition to stop it. Their persistence finally paid off when, on August 27, 1991, the military president, Ibrahim Babangida, created Enugu State. This success belongs to the brave men who sacrificed their time and peace. Leaders like late Igwe Charles Abango, late Christian Ono, late Chief San Enechi Onya, and late Igwe Edward Naji. Others include Igwe Udengaba Madoka and Igwe Eben Wobodo, who is the current president of ESDA, and a host of other founding fathers. Their story proves that steady, selfless agitation will eventually break through closed doors. The first executive governor of old Enugu State was Dr. Kwesileze Wodo, whose administration lasted only 8 months due to military intervention. Wodo's administration coined the triangular equilibrium that was designed to give all the three zones of Enugu, Eboy, and Nsukka equal opportunity in the distribution of political and governmental appointments. In 1999, a new civilian administration in Enugu State emerged under the elected governor Chimaroke Namani, who made remarkable achievements in the areas of infrastructure development, human capital empowerment, and economic boost. In the same vein, the leadership of Barrister Sullivan Chime delivered unprecedented laudable developments in all the sectors of the state economy in his 8 years' reign. In 2015, Chief Ifai Ugwai emerged as the hairman at the Lion Building. Governor Ugwai's leadership in its 8 years recorded some achievements in the development of the state. Then, in 2023, a new dawn in the leadership of Enugu State emerged under the elected current governor, Dr. Peter Ndubuisimba. Interestingly, in line with the dreams and vision of the founding fathers of Enugu State, Mba's administration came with a development policy called Exponential Development Paradigm and Disruptive Innovation. Indeed, the current administration has embarked on aggressive development in all the facets of the state economy, especially in education, health, infrastructure sector, where he builds 267 smart green schools and Type B hospital and massive road constructions across the state. It is therefore interesting to know that since the creation of the Coal City State in 1991, there has been good leadership by successive administrations moving the state forward. As the people of Enugu State commemorate 35 years, it is expected to maintain the culture of mutual understanding for peace and progress of the state. Importantly also is that the founding fathers of the state should be recognized and be given their deserved honor in our Hall of Fame by naming important roads, streets, and institutions after these icons of our time. Today, the 27th August 2026, Enugu State is 35 years old, and we want to say congratulations on progressive 35 years of our beloved state from 1991 to date. Written by Matthias Chimanriji, Public Affairs Analyst, and edited by Crown Prince Emeka Chibuoke, and powered by the Enugu State Development Association.
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It's Thursday morning. Let's see what the headlines are saying this morning. Welcome, this is Auburn Radio 94.5 FM. It's Primetime Press. We'll check out the newspapers, read out the headlines in them, and then begin to comment on those headlines. My name is Yagazie. Join me as we go headline chasing.

Beginning with Vanguard newspaper this morning. First headline on Vanguard: fuel subsidy, Atiku's third U-turn exposes political posturing. That's according to the presidency. Atiku's third U-turn exposes political posturing. Despite falling crude price, petrol hits 1,212 naira per litre. Despite fall in crude price, petrol hits 1,212 naira per litre. 600 billion naira disbursed to 10 million households under cash transfer scheme. According to the federal government, 600 billion naira disbursed to 10 million households under cash transfer scheme.

Benin Asaba Road, Omahi orders arrest of contractors removing asphalt. Vote right or be banished by Ikechukwu Amaechi. Right, Dr. Abati's misrepresentation of the ICPC fake agency investigation by Suleiman Suleiman. Still on Vanguard newspaper, Presidential Campaign Council list to be adjusted, not reviewed. That's according to the presidency. Presidential Campaign Council list to be adjusted, not reviewed. Yari's 2031 declaration. CSOs, lawyers, others reject APC's claim. Tinubu has done a lot for Nigerians. He will be re-elected. Abuabio speaking. Tinubu's aide identifies arithmetic flaw in Atiku's petrol subsidy plan. All right, those are the headlines on Vanguard newspaper. Moving over to the Sun newspaper, first headline, subsidy. Presidency accuses Atiku of policy somersaults, demands cost funding details. Presidency accuses Atiku of policy somersaults, demands cost and funding details. Tinubu gives security chiefs 90 days to produce national threat assessment and 5-year defense plan. Tinubu, Sanwo-Olu, NGE, Media Groups, and Oradamon, Eagle Online Publisher, Dotun Oladipo. Tinubu, Sanwo-Olu, NGE, Media Groups, Mon, Eagle Online Publisher, Dotun Oladipo. ADC, Sislak, raise alarm over alleged Kuje vote threat. SMBLF rejects federal government's livestock plan, alleges land grab. Tinubu Abdusalami, Osoba, Hail Nadeko's Obadokun at 80. Petrol can sell at 605 naira, fall to 200 naira without hurting government revenue. That's according to Hashim. Petrol can sell at 605 naira, fall to 200 naira without hurting government revenue. Abia must build institutions that outlive governors. This is Chidoka speaking. APC reopens electronic membership registration nationwide. PDP lacks moral and legal grounds to challenge Ebonyi local government polls in court, according to EPSIEC. PDP lacks moral and legal grounds to challenge Ebonyi local government polls in court. ADC Sislak, okay, we've taken that before. Crisis brews in APC over 2027 campaign council. Crisis brews in APC over 2027 campaign council. Those are the headlines on the Sun newspaper. On Premium Times newspaper, lawmaker raises alarm over deaths of children in Rano LGA. Fake agency scandal, ICPC names top civil servants who allegedly aided at DME and collected money. ICPC names top civil servants who allegedly aided at DME and collected money. COP17 analysis, all right. How Adeleke thwarted APC's bid to reclaim Oshun. Many bodies recovered after Niger mosque attacks, local government chairman says, as Tinubu orders rescue operation. ICPC indicts budget office over inclusion of fake agency in 2026 budget. ICPC indicts budget office over inclusion of fake agency in 2026 budget. Will Nigeria and other African countries be affected by Trump's latest Iran sanctions? Bandits kill Niger village head, 4 others. Also, 88% of households consume 1 to 3 food varieties daily. 61% of recent births occurred at home. That's in Katsina State. 88% of households consume 1 to 3 food varieties daily. 61% of recent births occurred at home. Moving over to the Punch newspaper. 2027 politics. Atiku Tinubu face off widens over subsidy and $16 billion power projects. Atiku Tinubu face off widens over subsidy and $16 billion power projects. 5 months. Okay, EFCC offers 5% reward for leads on stolen assets abroad.
EFCC offers 5% reward for leads on stolen assets abroad. Federal government halts foreign scholarships, redirects funds home. Malami inaugurates 600-member Kebbi ADC campaign council. Atiku Tinubu clash widens, right? Dangote threatens to export petrol as imports rise. And INEC unveils governorship and assembly candidates Saturday. 2027 polls, INEC unveils governorship and assembly candidates Saturday. Group backs Yari to deliver Tinubu's re-election. Experts flag tracking hurdles as INEC probes 100 billion naira spending. That's for Osun election. Federal government halts foreign scholarships, redirects funds home. Abia PDP candidates woos youths with jobs and agri plan. Beyond campaign promises, what will decide Delta's 2027 governorship race? Adebutu Obasanjo rally Ogun voters as PDP begins campaign. Also, Kaduna NDC has no governorship candidate yet, according to the chairman. Delta speaker mobilizes for Tinubu and Oborowo.

0: 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Hello, good morning.
1: I'm blessing the day to all our listeners.
0: Good morning, Elder.
1: Yeah, God bless you, my brother. Daigo is my name. I'm calling from Ababanike, Enugu. Yeah, guys, the politics of Nigeria don't tire me, my brother. The one where concern me very much now, this is a well of it. Somebody that is saying that a well can be a liter of can be sold at 600 naira something anyway. It's quite possible, but the problem, yeah, guys, is that we have a government that is so much to the plight of the people because they have the money. Even if a liter sales for 1 million, they can afford it. These are the people that are with our money. And that is the reason why I was interested when His Excellency P2B was saying something about the removal of subsidy, that it may not be possible to remove a subsidy completely. But he should have let him throw more light on how it will still be do the thing, because it's possible his subsidy can still be there and you see fuel at 700 naira or 500 naira. Why the subsidy is there? And even if the subsidy is there, you can make the money and they use the money judiciously, not allowing people to embezzle the money. Then then you tax the poor ones, bring the money to governors. Him throw more light on how he's going to do his own anyway. Because Matiku telling us that he will do away with subsidy. We know that it may not be possible, but let our own man, somebody we believe can do something the way it's supposed to be done, tell us how he's going to do soon. God bless you, my brother. That was his name. I call for me, Enugu, remember.
0: Thank you, Elder Igwe-Austin. Thank you for joining us. Keep the calls coming. Let's see how many we can get in. Hello, good morning.
2: Yeah, good morning, yeah.
0: Good morning, sir.
2: Alex from Prime Circle.
0: Alex, welcome.
2: Yeah. You see, any promise any of these politicians are making concerning subsidy, when we have not fixed our refineries or build new ones, is false. All these promises being made by Atiku about removal of petroleum subsidy and the person who say that petroleum can be sold at 600. If we don't have our own refineries fixed or build new ones, if those ones cannot be fixed, nothing can happen. That is just the truth. Look at Dangote now saying exporting fuel because of high cost of import. So that is because we don't have our own refineries here. That is just the truth. So the promise made by Atiku that is making it tenable to Jitre and other rest of them, it will not materialize to anything. This is our campaign promise. That's how they used to deceive us. At the end, they will come back again and begin to tell stories. The only problem with subsidy is corruption. Even when petroleum were being imported, it was benefiting few persons, the Kaoye cartel. And now that benefit is going to the governors. That is a problem. And B2B is the one who is getting the point. Mm. Even if it is not removed, but let them fight against the corruption against it. Thank you and good morning.
0: Good morning. Thank you for joining us. Keep the calls coming. 0916-000-4945. Hello, good morning.
3: Yes, sir. Good morning.
0: Good morning, sir. Welcome. Go ahead.
3: Yeah, guys, the federal government, the Kwarunukwego has in a hand in the Nigeria. I'm a homado named Wetagore, a mom came with a gunke. More personally, whatever, and there, I was him can do a federal government. Take a head to a Madunda Bundogui. Take a head to Maranda, on that cool Gabago, Gabago Bundogui, and with. And when Nigeria, that happened. I will how Nigeria need to get go. I need

0: I will fork every day, fork every day.
1: Good morning to you. Let's quickly go pay bills. We'll be right back to take more calls. Don't go nowhere.
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6: Burial announcement. With deep gratitude to God for a fulfilled priestly ministry and profound faith in the resurrection, the family of late Elder Richard Ofo of Amoba Oboji Ngwouno, the local government area of Enugu State, announces the peaceful passing on of their son, brother, and uncle, Very Reverend Father Dr. Everistus Ibebike Ofo, which occurred on Sunday, 9th August 2026, after a protracted illness. Father Evans Ofo was born on the 10th of October 1961. Burial arrangements. Vigil Mass, Thursday, 27th August 2026. 7 a.m. Body leaves Annunciation Hospital for Holy Family Parish, Omabi, in Udi Local Government Area of Enugu State for Funeral Mass. 4 p.m. Vigil Mass at St. Joseph's Parish, Uboji, Ngwouno. 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
9: Otutoma, I got zero gimme.
8: Otutoma, I'm making ya.
9: I'm making this not on that is not born. 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The Biko, we're going to move. 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Ima na mo na madu na na Nigeria yeke to kenya.
8: Hello. Hello. 0916-000-4945, all right, or 0912894-5945. Hello, good morning.
10: Good morning.
8: Good morning. Okay, go ahead.
10: I don't have much to say. All I want to remind my fellow African, with African brothers here, that the fact that we have enough resources to establish our own refineries is not revealed to the ones we already have. But we have more than enough to have each specific state to have a functioning, not one but even two refineries at least. We have more than that. But the fact that it's not the priority of the Nigerian government. Let me remind my fellow citizens that they don't want us to succeed. Okay, neocolonization is still riding on. This is what we want. We keep asking, where is the money? Because yesterday, in one of your news updates, he said something about more than 50 billion across state governors for some frivolities. He said something like that, but I have forgotten what that update was. The money is there to solve our problems, but they choose to leave us in poverty. and the person saying that Tinubu has done a lot for Nigerians, let us remind our citizens that the Nigerians they are referring to is the rich class. They don't know, they don't consider a poor class as citizens at all. Okay, when they say that Tinubu has done a lot for Nigerians, they're talking about the rich class, which Tinubu is taking care of, just to keep his corruption alive. That is a good morning.
8: All right, Dilibe Oyama Jr., the paymaster. Good morning to you. Hello. Good morning.
11: Okay.
8: So,
11: I'm not going to be able to do it. More after here. Obuha only can madden not now to that name. Obulono, inherently, Obulono, security, Obulono, he come a more free education. One of one him for a hope. So I want free and a galon, fear for a galon, you reta. And in Naya Gafuna, come over to fear so sweet. No, come down, could do that with your non or buyer, my Lufeta. So ana ma se ka chine ke nke le niwe no wa meto ha ka no bi ha ke ya ba so bu ha ju na ha me ke ali ha nye ne se ka ndi o ti ke ndi o ti do la nya ka ba ta
8: o de ma
11: ko to to ma la ni
8: dala. Good morning to you. Hello. Good morning. Hello.
12: Hello. Yeah, good morning.
8: Good morning, Ebi.
12: Yeah, Ebi boy from San Francisco.
8: Okay.
12: You see, I want to speak in relation to fuel subsidy. I think I have said it over time and over time. There is no way you can convince me that the way these people remove fuel subsidy and massive Nigeria that own the crude oil, that own it out on the line, we own this crude oil. It's not Tinubu that own it. It's not Governor Mba. It's Nigerians. It's not governors. It's Nigerians. You remove the fuel subsidy there that will make it to be cheaper for Nigeria and give to the governors. Who are you deceiving? And you are selling all that you have done well. Yeah, do you know the amount that this government is owing, this government have borrowed? That even, like Obi said, that he's afraid of what will become of us, the youths, in the nearest future. Because the debt is so much. Do you understand? I support whoever that said I will restore back subsidy. But tell us how and how you will do it. Tell us how you... And it's even easier. Yeah, let me give them expo. There are tasks that are being paid by Dangote as a result of production you're producing in Nigeria. Remove that tax and give it back to Dangote. He will subsidize the food. There are people that are importing. There are tasks they pay. Do you know this government has given trillions of, 30-something trillion in waiver to unknown companies? How much are we using to subsidize? Does it equate to this amount that is used as waiver that gives to the company that is not known?
8: Right.
12: You understand? Right. If you can give waiver, you remove everything you are giving to. So what are we benefiting as citizens of Nigeria? You understand? That you remove fuel subsidy, you devalue Naira. Up to now, they are still supporting Naira. If you tell me that government is not supporting Naira to be strong, to be stable, you are telling lies. You devalue Naira. You worsen everything. A little bit of relief, you remove it a bit. Everything that you are giving to, even the schools, so many subventions that you are giving to schools, you remove some of them.
8: All right, your time. Your time, baby boy.
12: God will help us, yeah.
8: God bless you, AB boy. All right. Hello. Good morning. Hello. Good morning. Turn on the volume on your radio, Augusta.
13: Gunung Jatikula Tinibu Bedibe. Obi Point here, no Chandu carry Nigeria. The top of Reja Yahoo, she had carried me kwa yo tu hashe me tini bu bu zo poli akare na ja di ngel shine la ton ya ya da we ton ya ke ta o bata kwa la ya da ru refinance ya ru shira yin refinance ya 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ana fly do relax how we like they will not listen my uncle.
8: Thank you, Augustine. Hey, Uncle Bunka, thank you for joining us. Keep the calls coming. We'll take a few more before we get to the messages on WhatsApp. Hello, good morning.
14: Good morning, Agassi.
8: Sir Bernard, good morning to you. Welcome. Go ahead.
14: Yeah, Sir Bernard from Transeco. This issue of Atiku and Tinubu over whether to return the subsidy or something of that nature. It's very funny. The issue is not the removal of subsidy. It's okay. But the problem is management of the process of the gains. Corruption has eaten over it. The gains, what we gained, you have distributed it to governors. What are the governors doing with the money? How far? As an average Nigeria, fed over the money. You are still borrowing. You are still borrowing. At least for the fact that you are saving money due to the removal of the subsidy. It's enough. It's enough to reduce that inno quarter that you are borrowing. Now you are pushing more money to the governors. What are the governors doing with the money? What are they? Take some of them. Some are anyway, some are doing well, like Oti in Abia State and other ones. But majority of them mainly are not utilizing the money well.
8: All right, so Bernard, we have to get to the messages. We're running out of time. This one says, good morning. My name is Obuefi Godi Alioke from Amokudi. Nigeria received medical aid from Israel to enhance the health sector of our country, specifically the less privileged ones, but our government is here suppressing us. Other nations are busy thinking of our welfare. This one says, I'm Beth Agu from Umeze and Yamekengu. Onumba will deliver Southeast votes to Tinubu. Permit me to say that this is laughable. He should be thinking of how to deliver himself and Tinubu. What criteria or mechanism will he use to do that? Peter Obi owns the votes from Enugu State and the entire Eastern Zone. Thanks and have a nice day. This one says, good morning. Billions of Naira share to 10 million households. We would like to confirm the authenticity of the information from one man that always calls himself calls in from Ebony. Okay, I'm refining from Enugu. This one says, good morning. I still do not understand why the Tinubu administration is jittery and distracted about Atiku's subsidy restoration claim. They should leave Atiku and show us where all the 3 years of subsidy money they removed has disappeared to. At least good luck Jonathan gave us Shopee during his own partial subsidy removal. Please, where has this administration's subsidy removal money gone to since 2023? This one says, good morning, I am Joe from Amechuwani. The Abuja local government boss has now denied threatening to evict residents who may vote against the APC. But frankly, that statement may have already burnt his fingers. Insane claims a public official who, where a politician can make a provocative statement, watch it go viral, and then confidently return to tell Nigerians that what they heard and saw never happened. This is still Mr. Joe from Amechuwani. Right. This one says, Isaac from Gariki, federal government begins distribution of 650 million naira to poor Nigerians. Is that what I read? The federal, what we read was they've disbursed 600 billion naira to 10 million households, right? So that's what the federal government says. It's very disheartening that we have been captured by our leaders with the aim of making more people to be poor and enriching themselves with our taxpayers' money. We are in a precarious position here in Nigeria until we get it right. If not, we'll continue to be in difficulties. This one says, good morning. The government could have used this 600 billion naira for palliative, for building industries that will create employment for the jobless youth. This is Austin from Topland, Amici, Okunano. This one says, a political lapdog said that Tinubu has done more for Nigeria. Okay. If I am not wrong, the changes that Tinubu has brought to Nigerians is evident and visible. In the first time in Nigeria, in Nigeria's political history, Tinubu brought the idea of Muslim-Muslim tickets. Under Tinubu's government, a Muslim cleric stood before Nigerians and told the world that Nigeria now belongs to Muslims and others are infidels. This is Moses Mosu from MNF. Alright, this one says, Azani Chijioke from Akamangu. I don't agree with the Senate President, Godswill Akpabio, who urged Nigerians to re-elect President Bola Tinubu come 2027 because a lot of uncomfortable circumstances have happened under his watch, like insecurity, kidnapping, inflation, poor infrastructural development, and Southeast are being marginalized. Right. One last message here. This one says, good morning. This is Wisdom Leeds from Izago. Despite the fall in crude price, petrol hits 1,212 per liter. Tinubu, being the Minister of Petroleum, shows that he chooses not to reduce the petrol price and not that it will affect any government revenue. Petrol can sell as 605 naira to 200 naira without hurting the government revenue by Hashim. Despite subsidy removal, no tangible effects on the Nigerian economy. Let's do one last call. Hello, good morning.
15: Hello, good morning.
8: Good morning.
15: I still wonder what is happening on the oil sector. Because our president is our Minister of Petroleum. What is going on? Now, we only hope for Dangote. You mean that if there's no Dangote, we are not going to produce fuel in this very country. It's a very, very shame. We have up to three or four refineries, none of them is working. Let us tell our same truth. Because having that, they are telling our same truth. All these things happen, can never be happened. And the worst part of it, those cabals, they don't even like Tinubu. Because having the Tinubu, they will tell our Lord, according to how they call him, please, let us do this so that our people in this country will favor them. But they only favor the big Kakus people on the top. It's not good now. Are we stranger? Are poor people stranger in this very country? What are they trying to tell Nigerians? We are stagnant. We don't know where to go again. Every day, daily basis, we are going among us. This is crazy. And other things. Look at it. Don't press a bag of spend in the market. Other communities in the market. You're supposed to ask themselves, when they came into power, how much are they sending this? What basis to rise?
8: All right, Papoti, we've run out of time. Thank you so much. Thank you to everybody who called in and those who sent in messages. It's a wrap on the program. We will leave now. Well, stay through to hear Banky give you all the updates from the world of sports at 8 a.m. Then 9 a.m. I'll be back here for the Urban Parliament. Join me again for another session of interesting conversations on politics and governance. Do stay tuned. We'll be right back.
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1: The Nigerian Society of Engineers, Enugu Branch, welcomes all participants to her 2026 Annual General Meeting, AGM, and the conference on the theme, Engineering Practice Act, Safeguarding Professionalism Against Political Influence and Decision. Under the distinguished chairmanship of Engineer Professor Mbachi Sipren Anayochukwu, Chief Host, the Executive Governor of Enugu State, His Excellency Dr. Peter Ndubi Simba, Royal Father of the Day, His Royal Majesty Igwe Engineer Damian Ikechukwu Ede, Eze Bakawan of Amapaka Nike Ugbogo, date August 27, 2026, venue Amadio Event Center by Oakland Hotel Enugu, time 10 a.m. prompt. There will be a road fitness walk on August 22 and the Engineer's Passes program on August 27. You are cordially invited, announcers Engineer Chief PIC Chukunta, Chairman NSE Enugu Branch, and Engineer Enemo Francis, Chairman AGM Planning Committee.
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3: Beryl announcements. With grateful hearts for a life well lived, we, the family of Odo Nwa Egwushigo of Amowani Ugunani Ako in Igbetiti local government area of Enugu State, announced the glorious transition of our beloved husband, father, grandfather, great grandfather, brother, uncle, philanthropist, leader, and friend, Igwe Barrister Josephat Nnadiukwu Odo, who lived a fulfilled life from 1940 to 2026. He was aged 86 years. He is survived by his beloved wife, 9 children, 23 grandchildren, 2 great-grandchildren, alongside many relatives. Funeral arrangements. Requiem Mass comes up on Wednesday, 26th August 2026 by 5 p.m. at Holy Trinity Catholic Church, Naachi Street, Independence Layout, Enugu, followed immediately by a service of songs and wake at his residence. 5 Edumba Street, Obuodo Estate, Independence Layout, Enugu. A Christian wake in his hometown holds on Friday, 28 August 2026 by 5 p.m. at Igwe JN Odo Residence, Ugunani, Ako, Igbetiti Local Government Area, Enugu State. Funeral service and interment takes place on Saturday, 29 August 2026 by 11 a.m. at Christ the King Parish, Ako, with interment at his residence. Reception follows immediately at the St. Thomas Primary School Field, Ako. The burial activities will be rounded off with a Thanksgiving and outing service on Sunday, 30th August 2026 by 8 a.m. at Christ the King Parish, Ako. A legacy of love forever in our hearts. Signed, Barrister Ayinonachi Odo, for the family. For inquiries, please call 0806-536-6246.
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Here are the headlines for some of the major stories. Kylian Mbappe scores a hat-trick in Mourinho's second return home. UEFA to push for the eviction of Gianni Infantino from office. NFF president to address resignation from office. More of these in the news. I am Banky O.

French captain Kylian Mbappe scored a hat-trick to ensure Jose Mourinho enjoyed a winning return to the Bernabeu as Real Madrid beat Real Sociedad and the Liga 4-1. Mourinho made the ID start to his second stint in charge of Madrid at the weekend as he oversaw a 2-1 win at Espanyol, following it up with the victory he recorded last night. Mourinho made Mourinho's side had to be patient against a stubborn Real Sociedad, but their quality ultimately told, with Mbappe producing 3 brilliant finishes, while Jude Bellingham got 2 assists, also setting up Vinicius Jr. for the third goal of the game. Real Madrid broke the deadlock 5 minutes before halftime, when Mbappe's excellent first touch took him away from a defender just inside the box and he drove the ball into the back of the net. Real Sociedad responded superbly and were level just 4 minutes later when a deflector shot fell kindly for Lucas Susic to fire into the net. 2 beats of Bellingham's brilliance helped Real Madrid score 2 further goals midway through the second half. Mathieu Guendouzi was at the center of heated scenes at full-time following Fenerbahce's 2-1 win against Lyon in the Champions League playoff second leg. With a 3-2 aggregate victory, the Turkish side booked their place in the Champions League for the first time since 2008-2009 season. After a 1-1 draw in the first leg, Vedad Muriqi and Aki Brown scored for Fenerbahce as a second-half goal from Malik Fofana proved not enough for Lyon. The game in Lyon descended into chaos after the final whistle, with clashes breaking out on the pitch and in the tunnel as players and staff from both sides became involved. Guendouzi previously played for Lyon's fierce rivals Marseille between 2021 and 2024, was at the center of the controversy after appearing to turn sections of the home support for Fenerbahce's victory. After the score for at full-time, Guendouzi was seen shouting Ali Loem towards a pitside camera referencing Marseille. In England, new signing Savio, formerly Savio, marked his Tottenham debut with a goal off the substitute bench as Spurs hammered Charlton Athletic to book a Carabao Cup tournament tie at Liverpool. The Brazil winger, signed from Manchester City for an initial £75 million, was given a standing ovation when he came on in the 71st minute, with Spurs leading 3-0. He made it 4-0, 11 minutes after coming on after dancing past a couple of the players before finding the net from the edge of the box. Savio, who celebrated by lifting a corner flag in the air, was also heavily involved when Ben Davies scored Spurs' 5th in the 85th minute, as the hosts, who have spent £300 million plus in the summer transfer window, put last Saturday's dismal defeat by Brentford behind them. 2 goals in 4 minutes towards the end of the first half put Roberto De Zerbi's side in cruise control against the championship opponent at the Tottenham Hotspur Stadium. The game eventually ended 5-1 in favour of Tottenham. European Football Governing Body UEFA will press on with its attempt to remove Gianni Infantino as FIFA president, thus by withdrawing the threat to boycott competitions. The 55-member association plus Europe's members on the FIFA Council will on Thursday be presented with a letter with guarantees that the FIFA Ford Enterprise FFE plan will not be revived. The official removal of the boycott will be confirmed at UEFA's executive committee meeting in Monaco today. That will satisfy UEFA's demand and mean the FIFA under 20 Women's World Cup can go ahead next week in Poland with 6 European teams. It is understood UEFA is confident that a unity candidate can be found to stand against Infantino when it's up for election in March. The vote is likely to be close, with the backing of 106 of the 211 member associations needed to be elected. However, UEFA has abandoned the idea of trying to force a vote of no confidence.

Premier League side Aston Villa close to an agreement to sign striker Nicholas Jackson from Chelsea in a deal worth up to £65 million. There is a broad agreement between the clubs over the terms of a move for the 25-year-old, with Chelsea set to achieve the asking price with an initial sum of £47.5 million, with £17.5 million in add-ons. And if the Senegal international agrees personal terms and completes the suit to Villa, his arrival is likely to trigger England international with the Watkins move to Saudi Pro League side Al Hilal. The deal remains subject to personal terms being agreed, but negotiations at an advanced stage. Jackson expected to reunite with Unai Emery, having played under the Villa boss at Spanish club Villarreal. Brentford have reached a verbal agreement with West Ham to sign defender El Hadji Malik Diouf in a deal worth up to £40 million. The 21-year-old Senegal left-back would cost an initial £35 million, with a further £5 million in add-ons. West Ham have accepted Brentford's bid, and Diouf has been cleared to have a medical. Diouf played in West Ham's championship opener against Burnley, but has been excluded from the matchday squad of the Hammers past two games. He has been in the B's priority defensive target in the transfer window, but discussions had stalled this summer before being reopened this week. Diouf would return to the Premier League after suffering relegation with the Hammers last season. Galatasaray are close to a total agreement with AC Milan for Rafael Leao. Aston Villa had made an approach to understand the conditions of a deal. However, Galatasaray have pushed for Leao's signing, and they are now on the verge of an agreement with AC Milan. The talks are down to the final details of a deal for at least £38.5 million that could rise with add-ons. It is now up to Galatasaray to convince the player to join them. They have offered him and £8.5 million pay year plus bonuses in the contract coming in for him.

0: And Bakum, the president of the Nigerian Football Federation, NFF, Ibrahim Musa Gusau, is scheduled to address journalists in Abuja today on why he resigned from his position as the president of the federation. The media briefing is expected to take place at noon at the NFF headquarters, Sunday Dankaro Package B of the Moshood Abiola National Stadium, Abuja. Gusau resigned from his position as the NFF president. Is expected to use the occasion to provide clarification on a number of issues that have dominated discussions with Nigerian football in recent weeks, particularly report concerning the 2026 NFF elections, the future of the current executive committee, and pressure on the federation's leadership to resign. The NFF elective congress is officially scheduled for the 27th of September 2026 in Lafia, Nasarawa State. The date was moved from September 26 following the scheduling of the Nigeria's 2027 African Cup of Nations qualifier against Madagascar on the 25th of September. The NFF said the adjustment was intended to allow candidates and other stakeholders attended the match to participate in the Congress. The Nigerian Premier Football League NPFL has unveiled a new logo as part of effort to reposition the country's top-flight competition and usher a new phase of commercial development. The new identity was unveiled on Wednesday at the Abuja Continental Hotel, Abuja, during an event attended by key stakeholders in Nigerian football and representatives of the league's new commercial partner, Euromatch. Euromatch has emerged as the official sponsor of the NPFL, marking a significant development in the league's commercial drive as it seeks to strengthen its financial base, brand visibility, and overall appeal. The unveiling of the new logo is expected to provide the NPFL with a refreshed visual identity while complementing ongoing efforts to improve the organization and marketing of the competition. The partnership with Euromatch also represents another step in the league's quest to attract stronger corporate backing and create a more commercially sustainable platform for Nigerian professional football. Present at the unveiling ceremony and the resigned president of the NFF, Ibrahim Gusau, NPFL chairman Gbenga Elegbeleye, group chairman Euromatch Group, Sakli Semiu. The Confederation of African Football, CAF, has scheduled a virtual meeting of its executive committee for Thursday, which is today. The meeting will be chaired by CAF President Patrice Motsepe, with members of the executive committee expected to participate remotely. The agenda for the meeting has not been made public, but the gathering is expected to address key matters concerning the administration and development of African football. The virtual meeting comes as CAF continues to deliberate on major issues surrounding its competitions, governance, and future football programs across the continent. Nigeria's under-20 women's national team, the Falconets, have settled into their training camp in Treblinka, Poland, as preparation intensifies for the 2026 FIFA Under-20 Women's World Cup. The two-time runners-up began their training program on Wednesday at the Stadium Miejski Fair Play Arena, with head coach Moses Aduku and his technical crew putting the players through their paces. Having arrived in Poland on Tuesday, the Falcons quickly switched their attention to preparation for the global tournament, working on tactical organization, technical execution, physical conditioning, and team cohesion. As part of their final build-up, Nigeria will play two international friendly matches against Poland and South Korea. The Falcons will face host Poland on Friday, 20th of August, at the Municipal Stadium in Brzezek, with kickoff scheduled for noon local time. They will then take on South Korea on the 1st of September, on a Tuesday, at the Reims Resort and Spa Football Stadium, where the match will begin at 4 p.m. local time. Nigerian sprinter Udodi Owusu-Aregbe finished second in the men's 200 meters at the International Wesław Maniak Memorial in Poland. Owusu-Aregbe clocked 20.26 seconds with a negative 0.8 meters per second headwind to secure the runner-up position in the event. American Brandon Eichlin claimed victory after running 20.24 seconds, narrowly edging the Nigerian by 0.02. Nigeria secured a thrilling victory over Ghana in the West African Derby at the 2026 African Senior Nations Volleyball Championship in Kenya. The Nigerian team prevailed 3-2 after a fiercely contested encounter, winning 25-21, 21-25, 25-11, 11-21, and 18-16. Nigeria dominated the third set, but Ghana responded strongly in the fourth set to force a decisive fifth set. The final set went down to the wire before Nigeria clinched an 18-16 victory. The result leaves Nigeria toward in Group C as they continue their campaign at the Continental Championship. Right, for Real Madrid, fantastic victory for them last night. Massive win for Jose Mourinho and Kylian Mbappe. Back with the bang, the smile on the face of Vinicius Jr., Jude Bellingham, also assisting with two goals. They completely tore apart Real Sociedad yesterday. That game ended woefully for Real Sociedad. It ended 4-1 in favor of Real Madrid at the Santiago Bernabeu, and the return of Jose Mourinho back to the Santiago Bernabeu produced 4 goals. Let's have a feel of what happened in that game yesterday when they turned it around in the second half.
1: Oyarzabal, Osusic getting back, if obviously making the right passes.
2: It's a lovely looking pass towards Mbappe, and Mbappe is through, but denied by Ramiro. Terrific ball from Vinicius to find Mbappe.
3: Valverde
2: likes to have a bit of space to run into, charging forward and looking for Mbappe, finding Mbappe! Well, that just looks so easy. Valverde bursting forward and Kylian Mbappe finding the finish. And still Joe Boateng. Well, he didn't think about shooting until late, and now the shot comes in! And Luka Sucic has found the back of the net. Well, an almost bizarre sequence. As Joe Boateng took ages to get the shot away, deflected into the path of Luka Sucic. Nicely done. And Mbappe finds the back of the net again. Well, that was simple, beautiful, quick football from Real Madrid. And Mbappe doubling his own personal tally. Real Madrid back in front. And still Bellingham. In the end, the shot was blocked, tries to win it back, and does, and Jude, oh, and he set it up for Vinicius, who could not miss, but that goal was all down to the tenacity of Jude Bellingham. Real Madrid have got a third, and they celebrate with the architect of that goal, Jude Bellingham. He's taken short to Turrientes. Turrientes fires it in. Really good strike from Beñat Turrientes. Is Vinicius. Oh, great ball. Oh, great finish. It's a hat-trick for Mbappe. Terrific pass to set him up from Vinicius Jr. And Kylian Mbappe makes it.
3: He's not in the way. Is Dumfries.
1: See more of Bernardo Silva in this... in these 10 minutes and most of the game. Well, I mean, for me,
2: at least 3 or 4 minutes with the goals and the substitutions, as the ball might drop to SB here. The flag stays down. SB takes the shot on.
1: Offside.
2: Yeah.
1: SB again involved in a short period of time.
2: No goal. Yeah. Is there as well. Neither of those are available for the game tonight, but they will be soon, hopefully for Real Madrid from their perspective. Full time at the Bernabeu, Real Madrid. Oh,
0: All right, Real Madrid with a victory last night, 4-1, a second half turnaround for them, especially with the introduction of former Chelsea defender Marc Cucurella. Yes, it made such a great impact when he came into that game. In the Spanish La Liga today, Celta Vigo versus Osasuna is by 7:30. Barcelona versus Athletic Club is by 8 p.m. tonight. It's going to be feisty between Barcelona and Athletic Club. But for Real Madrid, they've picked 6 points from two games in the Spanish La Liga. Also last night, the Champions League qualifiers, they end the last round of matches. Leski Sofia were heavily murdered by AEK Athens. It was 4-0 yesterday. The first leg was a goalless draw, but this time around, they took Leski Sofia to Greece and destroyed them 4-0. Lyon and Fenerbahce. Lyon were beaten at home by Fenerbahce 2-1. The first leg was a 1-1 draw, and yes, there was a melee after that match yesterday because of Mathieu Guendouzi, the kind of celebration and taunting the Lyon fans. As a former Marseille player for Slovan Bratislava, they won away at NK Sej 2-1. They went through 3-2 on aggregate. Viking defeated Dynamo Zagreb 3-1, and they went through 5-3 on aggregate. The draw for the Champions League group stage is today. Yes, we wait and see teams that will be paired together. And don't forget the likes of Arsenal, Real Madrid, talking about Barcelona, Manchester City are in pot one. So we wait and see how it's going to pan out today. All right, for the EFL Cup round two, second round, Newcastle defeated West Brom 3-2. Sports won their game against Charlton Athletic. It ended 5-1. Savinho scored a fantastic goal, took out the defenders with massive confidence and buried that winner for them. All right, Preston North End were heavily beaten at home by Everton, and we saw a first career hat-trick for Barry. Yes, Theano Barry scored in the 25th minute, 59th minute, and 71st minute before assisting Brennan Johnson. A five-star performance from Theano Barry yesterday. They won that game 4-0 with him contributing a hat-trick and an assist in that game. Bradford City knocked out Burnley in the EFL Cup. They went to penalties and they were able to beat Burnley 4-2 on penalties. It's your time now. 091-600-5945. 091-600-4945. I have to tell you, Real Madrid were enjoyable to watch in the second half yesterday. Free-flowing, counter-attacking football, dominance from the flanks, and the Kylian Mbappe in his very fine sharp serve delivering for them. Good morning to you.
4: Good morning to you, Banky.
0: Yes, your name and location.
4: Hello?
0: Yes, your name and location.
4: Hello?
0: Can you hear me? Hello, hello, hello? Your name and location.
4: Yeah, please let me land, well done.
0: All right.
4: I think the best news for me for the
0: is
4: week.
0: Is the NFF, I know.
4: Yes, now. Mm-hmm. People have finished us over time.
0: People have robbed us.
4: Finished us, suck us dry. Kind of population and exploitation is so high. Last time, if I can recall, we had a good president. He's in Aminu Megali. If I could recall, that's the last president Nigeria had. Good. You know, it was you, Giwa, and Pinnick, then dragging NFA, NFF, NFA, NFF.
0: Up and down.
4: Which one is it? Up and down. Which one was the lightful one? Which one was the just football? Finally, you muzzled him out. You had your way. That even led to the crashing of Giwa FC today. Because the team started by cutting games and all these things.
0: Yeah.
4: And that terminated the team. Or they were now flushed out of the league because of that. As you now finally muzzled him out, apparently and virtually, you did nothing for Nigeria. This is one of the best news for the week. This one has done us so much harm than good.
0: The EFCC should be chasing themselves. I don't even know if it's the EFCC that should be chasing them or from
4: the
0: FIFA.
4: FCC,
0: they have to investigate
4: SSS.
0: Them everywhere. Yes.
4: Yes.
0: FBI.
4: FBI.
0: FBI.
4: CIA.
0: My God. Thank you very much. Thank you very much. All right. 0916205945. That what Congress is by 12 today. It's at noon and is going to be addressing us on why he's decided to leave that post as NFF president. That's good. So after we fought to qualify for the FIFA World Cup for the men and for the women. Good morning to you.
5: Good morning, thank you.
0: Yes, your name and location.
5: My name is Osman, the chemistry teacher.
0: Yay.
5: I'm from Orlando, the Jago Kogo Nenkiro, the University.
0: All right, go ahead.
5: So, from the analysis that you are giving this morning, find out that some countries or those in football, they're opposing that attitude of FIFA president, that is Gianni Infantino.
0: Infantino.
5: Meaning that many do not even support that intention.
0: No.
5: They had about prioritizing that. FIFA.
0: Yeah.
5: So 21%. It should be a lesson to him, and other one that will come and so that will succeed him in future. That we should know how to apply ethics in gender services in public.
0: Even if you have an idea, spread it across. Carry the bodies, the necessary bodies along. You don't have to veto your way into concept and idea. You know. So I get your point. Thank you. All right. 0916005945. 0916004945. You can text us on 0912894595. 0912894595. Good morning to you.
6: Hello, Brad. Good morning.
0: How are you?
6: Yeah, I'm doing great.
0: All right.
6: My name is Jacob. I'm in Anambra State.
0: Fine. Go ahead, my friend.
6: Oh, okay. All right. So, about the NFF president and others that resigned, I've expected to come a long time before now.
0: Mm-hmm.
6: Because on that watch, Nigerian football has deteriorated, I mean, has sank to the death, unimaginable death.
0: Mm.
6: I mean, imagine how Mel Super is trying to qualify for the World Cup two successive times, and our women now

0: FIFA president, because I mean he's all messed up at this point.
1: Yeah. Right. Thank you very much. Yes, right. Okay, 0916204905, 0916204945. What are we going to be able to do about this now? But we have to wait for that World Congress, which is going to be today by noon, and hoping that they can deliver the best, give us something to hold on to, or something to, they should be as much as possible be accountable for the depletion that we've seen in the Nigerian Football Federation. All right, the only black man from Bongo says kudos to Real Madrid. They dominated last night, but they still need to improve. The resignation coming from NFF is not enough. Probing them should commence immediately. Yes, that is what we're also talking about. Probing them should commence immediately. All right, so thank you very much for your contribution this morning. We will be back later tonight by 7:30 p.m. on 94.5 Urban Radio. Before we go, we have to talk about the amazing sport fact. Yes, before we leave, the amazing sport fact. Did you know that Emil Heskey and Les Ferdinand both scored over 100 Premier League goals without ever scoring a single penalty? Never scored a penalty, and they scored over 100 Premier League goals. And that's our amazing sport fact this morning. We'll return later tonight by 7:30 p.m. You guys will be here on the Parliament by 9 a.m. I am Banky O. Good morning to you.

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0: 6 minutes gone past eight. Good morning again, it's Yax here. Hope you are having a great time with us on Urban Radio 94.5 FM this Thursday morning. Back here because I've got someone with me who has information to share with us. We're here to educate, entertain, and of course inform. That's why we have this guest here this morning who is going to be telling us a lot about the foreign exchange market. If you listened yesterday, he was here too. Please, ladies and gentlemen, join me to welcome FX Charles. Good morning, sir. Good to have you
1: on
0: Urban Radio again.
1: Thank you so much.
0: Thank you so much. He's from FX C-Hub. Yes, tell us more about FX C-Hub.
1: Well, like I said yesterday, FX C-Hub is simply a community that we have created. And the essence of this community is to bring better insight, understanding of how the financial market works. Just for a summary, the financial market does an average of about $6.6 trillion every day. This morning, the market has started trading again. And we believe that people all over the world, including people in Enugu, can tap into this opportunity and create massive wealth for themselves for the financial market. So what we'll do, we provide the education. We are not a trading platform. We are an educational platform. Okay. And so we do not collect money from people. What we do, it's trading that is done and it's absolutely free, whether you're online or offline. Our trainings are free for people to attend and listen to us.
0: All right, interesting. You talked about opportunities. What are those opportunities that are available in the financial markets, and what does your community provide for those who are interested in it?
1: So currently we're in partnership with a brokerage firm called Tag Market. Tag Market is a licensed and regulated broker.
0: Okay.
1: And Tag Market is bringing a disruption into the space of Forex. Mm-hmm. And that disruption is in partnership with a trading firm called Sonic.
0: Okay.
1: What Sonic does is that they do the heavy lifting for you, meaning that you do not need to do the analysis yourself in the market. You just connect to the brokerage platform, and the brokerage platform automatically generates profit for you. Mm-hmm. Monday to Friday. Today's Thursday, and so we're expecting profits to be generated today as well. But for yesterday, Tuesday and Monday, the system generated profit for us. So it's a way of saying that the barrier that blocked the analysis, that blocked the path through which people can come into the market, to trade, has now been lifted. Whether you're a trader, whether you're a non-trader, whether you're a professional, a policeman, a policewoman, a soldier, you're a housewife, irrespective of what your career is, you can now earn daily from the Forex market without you being a trader. And this is the disruption we are bringing to the people of Enugu with the event we are having come this Sunday by 1 p.m.
0: Interesting. So Sunday, 1 p.m., you have this event happening here in the city of Enugu. Where exactly?
1: At Auckland Hotel.
0: Okay.
1: Auckland Hotel is a very popular hotel. By the way, seats are limited because a lot of people have been texting that they want to be part of this program. So Auckland Hotel, the seats are limited. So it's located at number 2 Ebano Tunnel Crossing Road, opposite LM Plaza, Enugu State. And if you want to be part of this, please know that seats are limited. All what you need to do is that hurry up and let's make your reservation for seats. Text the word Enugu. Text or WhatsApp the word Enugu to 081-06-37-9054. Again, if you want to be part of the event on Sunday, 1 p.m. at Auckland Hotel, please text the word Enugu to 081-06-37-9054.
0: Okay, interesting. So who's qualified to attend this event in the first place? Are you looking specifically for a certain kind of people, working class or whatever?
1: No, we're not looking for people in the working class. As I said, the barrier has now been removed.
0: Okay.
1: So anybody who is 18 years and above, can start trading the financial market, and it's automated for you. You don't need to do anything. The system automatically does the trading and gives you profit. All what you need to do is to come with a valid ID card, whether it's your national ID card, whether it's your voter's card, whether it's your international passport, whatever document that is a national ID recognized by the Federal Republic of Nigeria, it's what you need to be admitted, in. And again, for the numbers to text, you need to text the word Enugu to be part of this project on Sunday by 1 p.m. Text the word Enugu to 081-06-37-9054. 5-4. And let me just add to this that the beautiful thing about our system is that there is an insurance cover,
0: all right,
1: up to $1 million that preserves and protects everyone's capital.
0: Okay.
1: So our system is not a system whereby you come in and lose your money. No, you don't have such shenanigans here happening.
0: Yeah.
1: Our system is absolutely protective of your capital. We have people over a million persons globally. So it's not just a Nigerian thing. We have people connected from Canada, from the US, from Jamaica, from Canada, everywhere being connected to this. And we all make money every day from the financial market. It's regulated, it's licensed, and it's legit.
0: Mm-hmm.
1: And what we are seeing here is that for the very first time, there is a model that is working. There's a model that gives you protection of your capital. There is a model that ensures that you don't lose your money.
0: Mm-hmm.
1: And this is the beauty of it. And again, we have a system that ensures that little by little you earn from the financial market every day in foreign currency.
0: Interesting. Why did it become necessary to insure? Is it because, you know, there are many people out there who are trying to teach people or offer the same services that you offer? Is that why it became necessary to, you know, give some people extra guarantee to insure their assets, their capital?
1: Yes, that's necessary because a lot of people have been bastardized in the past. And so there's the need to bring in extra layers of security.
0: Okay.
1: Now, since it's a regulated system, the system is also ensuring that there's extra layer of security that protects people's capital.
0: Mm.
1: You know, because people's capital is their money. And you don't want to get in the big business whereby people start losing their capital. It's wrong.
0: Mm.
1: So a deviation for what has happened in the past is the extra layer of security being done by Lloyd's of London. By the way, Lloyd's of London is over 300 years old.
0: Oh, amazing.
1: It's one of the oldest insurance companies. And they are saying, look, we are partnering with you guys. We see what you're doing. We see the legit in what you guys are doing. And we want to become part of this. So it's a good way to also come into us.
0: All right, interesting. FX Charles is here with us. He's from FXC Hub. And they teach you how to
1: trade the
0: financial market.
1: For free.
0: Okay, for free.
1: We don't collect money from people.
0: Absolutely for free. And he says there is, you know, a new technological product that is going to help people who would come through at the events happening on Sunday.
1: On Sunday, yes.
0: Yeah, at the
1: Auckland
0: Hotel. Auckland Hotels. Yeah. And if you want to be a part of it, you can contact them. And just go ahead, go over how people can, you know, contact you to be a part of that event.
1: Well, basically, the event is taking place at the Auckland Hotel, number 2 Ebano Tunnel Crossing Road, opposite Ellen Plaza, Enugu State. So to be part of us, just WhatsApp or text the word Enugu to 081-06-37-9054. I take it again for the last time. To be part of this, just WhatsApp or text the word Enugu to 081-06-37-9054.
0: All right. So tell us more about, you know, the is it an app or a bot that you said would help people trade that they don't have to do a thing, you know, with
1: regards to the financial market? Okay, so basically the problem with bot systems is that sometimes the bots do not properly read the market because of the fundamentals that happen.
0: Okay.
1: Ours is not just a bot. They are human advanced traders that are behind the scene.
0: Okay.
1: The bot probably is used for analysis, but there is a human person, or they are human person, that the team of persons that make decisions about what needs to be done.
0: Okay.
1: Okay, good.
0: All right.
1: So it's a mixture of humans,
0: the human element, and then you know the analyticals from.
1: Exactly. Yes.
0: All right. Interesting.
1: Yeah, yeah.
0: So that guarantees a high percentage of making profit for anybody who.
1: Imagine since September last year,
0: we've
1: had close to 2 million persons trading with us.
0: 2 million.
1: Interesting. Globally, and everybody wins every day. Nobody has lost anything. People have control of their capital. You can take out your capital anytime you want. There are no restrictions because a proper brokerage firm does not touch your money. That is regulated.
0: Okay.
1: And that's the beauty, because one, the regulators monitor the activities of what the broker is doing compared to other systems that came and there's nobody watching them. So this is the beauty of it. There's regulation, and the system is low reward and low risk.
0: Okay.
1: Low reward at low risk.
0: Okay, so people should not just imagine to do 1,000 times the money that they put in there.
1: It's just bit by bit. We're saying you can get bits of profits every day, but in a manner that is consistent. Yes.
0: All right, interesting. One more time, the numbers where people should come to on Sunday to be a part of the program.
1: Okay, basically the event is taking place at Auckland Hotel. At Auckland Hotel, it's located at number 2 Ebano Tunnel Crossing Road, and it's opposite Elim Plaza in Enugu State, Auckland Hotel. To be part of this, all you need to do, text or WhatsApp the word Enugu to 081-06-37-9054.
0: Okay.
1: Again, text the word Enugu to 081-06-37-9054. And just to add to this, a lot of people have involved themselves in vices, for example, Yahoo and all the nonsense that happens.
0: Yeah.
1: The truth is that there is not a legit way to make money from the financial market in a consistent manner.
0: Okay.
1: You don't need to go and do all those rituals or whatever you're doing that is nonsense. You know, you just simply need to learn the skill and connect and help you make something you are proud of, a means of income that you can boast that this is how I made my money. And this is what we're saying. We're trying to bring sanity back to the system. And so again, we're also helping to helping the government to fight poverty. People need to learn skill set. And this skill set we are doing, as I repeated, we are doing it for free. You don't pay anything to come. You don't pay anything to come and learn. It's completely free. And that is the strategy we are deploying to help people. So it's more like a ministry work, but we are proud of ministry. What we are doing.
0: Yeah, some people will say, what's really in it for you, right? Because it's, you know, teaching people a skill that would help them learn how to or make profit from the global financial market. But, you know, what's in it for you? What's in it for the broker? Is it, you know, the platform that you are offering and all of
1: okay,
0: that?
1: Okay, so basically the good thing about our system is that we have a community, and as our community makes money, we make money.
0: Okay.
1: Okay? Through the broker. But again, the way it is designed is that profit has to be generated before anyone can make money.
0: Okay.
1: This is not a rob Peter to pay Paul. Neither is this a Ponzi or a pyramid scheme. No. It is simply profit being generated and profit being shared. The day profits are not generated, there's no profit to share.
0: Okay.
1: It's as simple as that.
0: So you're dependent on their success with
1: you are dependent the on the profit generated.
0: Generated.
1: Exactly.
0: All right, interesting. FX Charles here from FXC Hub. Any final words for those who have listened to you this morning?
1: My final words, there's no glory in poverty. It's time to be intentional about your finances. Whether you're a teacher, you're a student, you're a banker, wherever you are, please be intentional about your finances, because the day of retirement is coming. And the truth is that wealth compounds and poverty also compounds. But the worst of it all is that poverty has a way of limiting your life. And so you must fight it with every means possible.
0: All right. Interesting. Thank you, Mr. Charles. Thank you so much for coming around. You've heard from him. If it's something that rings a bell for you, 30th of August 2026, that's on Sunday, 1 p.m. at Auckland Hotels, number 2 Ebano Tunnel Crossing. That's the road linking Ogui Road and Garden Avenue area, opposite Elim Plaza, Enugu State. That's where the event is happening. All right, keep your dials locked in here. 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
1: What if my spouse has completely fallen out of love with me? One African proverb says, feelings are like the seasons, they change. The roots of a tree determine whether it survives the winter. Meaning, emotions rise and fall, but covenant is sustained by commitment, character, and intentional love. Strong marriages are built on a deep root, not changing feelings. Ladies and gentlemen, feelings are precious, but feelings are unreliable masters. They rise and they fall. They are influenced by stress, exhaustion, disappointment, illness, unresolved conflicts, and even countless other factors. But you see, commitment on the other hand remains steady when emotions fluctuate. That's why wedding vows do not say, I promise to stay as long as I feel in love. They speak of faithfulness in seasons of joy and sorrow, abundance and lack, health and sickness. The covenant anticipates changing emotions because God understands human nature better than we understand ourselves. The Apostle Paul gives one of the clearest descriptions of love when he says, charity or love suffers long, is kind, charity envies not, vaunted not itself, and is not puffed up. It bears all things, it believes all things, it hopes all things, it endures all things. Charity never fails. Notice that Paul describes love almost entirely through choices. Patience, kindness, humility, perseverance, hope, endurance. Now, these are not merely emotions. These are deliberate actions. Love in scripture is something we continually choose to practice. That does not diminish romance. It simply protects it. Because feelings often return where faithful love has been consistently cultivated. History tells us that many couples who have celebrated 50 or 60 years wedding anniversary, they often describe periods when they felt emotionally distant from one another. Some even admitted there were seasons when they questioned whether the feelings will ever return. Yet those same couples frequently testified that the deepest love they eventually experienced came after they learned that lasting love is built more by intentional sacrifice than spontaneous emotions. When a spouse says they are falling out of love, they are often expressing something deeper than emotion. Ask gentle but honest questions. What changed? When did the distance begin? What pain has remained unspoken? What needs have gone unnoticed? Now, listen without immediately defending yourself. Sometimes people stop hearing each other long before they stop loving each other. Understanding does not guarantee agreement, but it creates the environment where healing can begin. The greatest gift you can give your spouse may be a listening heart rather than a persuasive argument. Remember, understanding builds bridges where argument builds walls.
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0: nne o fe nka de ba o kufin sala eh si godu me niru ade mu ti e ku mu ihe na ihe me e ko de kufi di bageri magun
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7: Why do we talk? 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

0: Welcome to the Auburn Parliament. It's 5 minutes gone past nine. Today is Thursday, the 27th day in the month of August, 2026. Good morning, parliamentarians. Welcome to today's session of the Auburn Parliament. A cold, cloudy day in the coal city, but regardless, we have important conversations, hot conversations for you on the Auburn Parliament and on all other programs that we have lined up for you on Auburn Radio 94.5 FM. Today on the Auburn Parliament, we ask you to join us, bring your informed opinions to the conversation, and let's see how much we can contribute our quota to discussing national issues and having Nigerians more and more enlightened. My name is Yegazi Obiwanne Ozalo. Right, today again on the Auburn Parliament, we delve back into the reform scorecard of the Tinubu administration. Remember that the President had directed the Minister of Finance and Coordinating Minister of the Economy, Taiwo Oyedele, to update Nigerians on the gains of his administration's economic reforms, revealing that a total of 15.8 trillion naira was paid into the Federation account between June 2023 and December 2025. That's what we learned from when Oyedele addressed Nigerians and published some of the reforms scorecards so far. So yeah, according to Oyedele, when he reeled out all of those reforms, he says there are 11 major financial reforms that this administration has undertaken. And I will mention them one after the other. The first one is the removal of the petroleum subsidy. The second one is the unification of the foreign exchange markets. The third one is the Tax Reform Act 2025. The fourth is the National Minimum Wage Amendment Act, the fifth, the Student Loans Act and NEL Fund, the sixth, the Crude Oil Theft Crackdown and Upstream Investment Revival, the seventh one, Capital Market Reforms and the Return of Investor Confidence, the eighth one is Infrastructure Renewal through Public-Private Partnerships, the ninth one, Bank Recapitalization. The tenth one, the Naira for Crude deal with Dangote Refinery. And the last one, the Investment and Securities Act 2025. That's according to what we have on the finance website, right? 11 major reforms, beginning with the fuel subsidy, removal of fuel subsidy, and ending with the Investment and Securities Act 2025. So yeah, Oyedele says Nigeria has moved from crisis management to economic recovery and says there are numbers to back this up. Says between June 2023 and December 2025, subsidy savings mobilized 15.8 trillion naira for the Federation. The federal government received 5.4 trillion naira, while 10 trillion naira went to the states and local governments. The federal government also generated 3.1 trillion naira in incremental independent revenue, while 11.9 trillion naira came through incremental borrowing, and together created 20.4 trillion naira in incremental resources for the federal government. Says the significance is not simply the size of the figures, but what they enabled. Of the 30.64 trillion naira in incremental expenditure, 9.39 trillion naira went to wage adjustments, minimum wage increases, allowances. 9.37 trillion naira went towards external debt service. 6.5 trillion naira was invested in strategic infrastructure. Two-thirds of the expenditure was funded through incremental resources, with the balance absorbed through the existing revenue base. He went on and on and on. Once again, let's just refresh ourselves of what Oyedele said when he addressed Nigerians. Just take a listen and then we'll be back to introduce my guest and then get on with the program today.
1: Ladies and gentlemen, thank you all for joining us today. We invited you here today not to declare victory, but to give an account. For the past 3 years, the administration of President Bola Ahmed Tinubu, DCFR, has embarked on major reforms to address age-long economic challenges. The removal of a fuel subsidy that was quietly bankrupting the country, and the unification of an exchange rate system that had become a source of arbitrage, distortion, and corruption rather than stability. Those decisions came at a real cost, and we are not here to pretend otherwise. Prices rose. The naira adjusted sharply. Households and businesses felt it, and many still do. What we want to do today is put the whole picture in front of you, the Nigerian people. What those reforms cost, what they delivered, and just as importantly, what they prevented. We're calling this the Nigeria's Reform Scorecard, and it is built to be read honestly, regardless of whether you agree with the reforms. So let me quickly tell you about the scorecard. What we're discussing today runs in four parts, and I will encourage you to read all four before you write a word. The first is a full account of how the resources were raised and spent. Set out in plain terms 10 ways these reforms have benefited average Nigerians and 10 harms they prevented. The third is the scorecard itself. 25 indicators comparing where we are with the reforms to where we would have been without them. This is what economists call counterfactual. And the fourth is an appendix with the underlying figures so that anyone, you, your editors, independent analysts, can check our methodology rather than simply take our word for it. So I believe we have the slides up. Okay. Right. Let me tell you about the numbers. And these materials will be up on the Finance Ministry website as soon as we're done here. So you'll be able to download, do your analysis.
0: All right. That's the Minister of Finance and Coordinating Minister of the Economy, you know, trying to break down some of the gains of the Tinubu administration economically. Of course, like I read out earlier, one of the 11 major reforms is the removal of petroleum subsidy, which has become an issue of debate since, you know, the presidency said that that's one reform that has helped to stabilize Nigeria economically. The presidential candidate of the ADC has been the one in the rings with the federal government, the presidency, the APC with regards to all of this. He has challenged the president, the federal government, to account for the savings from the removal of petroleum subsidy, asking it to show Nigerians how the funds have been spent empirically, right? Has been putting out statements and has even said that if he is elected president, he would bring back subsidy, you know, in a new twist, right? In a way that it would benefits refineries and all whatnot. He, you know, reeled out his own ideas with regards to the subsidy. The federal government, the APC, have tackled Atiku Abubakar for, you know, touting the return of petroleum subsidy. It's been a lot of back and forth and fireworks between both parties. We'll get on with this conversation, maybe beginning today with the fuel subsidy removal issue as one of the 11 major reforms. We have elder statesman Chief Ndoka Eya with us in the studio this morning. Chief, good morning to you.
2: Good morning, Yagazi. Thank you for joining us. I appreciate you.
0: All right, 11 major reforms that has stabilized the Nigerian economy, according to the federal government, says we've moved from crisis management to economic recovery. What are your thoughts, Tinubu, given his scorecard? Is it something that is very common in, you know, public service to have an executive reel out what he has done, you know, at the twilight of his tenure, right? We have his tenure ending pretty soon, the first tenure, and he's seeking re-election, and he's now giving Nigerians a scorecard of the first 3.5 years of his administration. What are your thoughts about that gesture in the first place?
2: Thank you very much indeed. I came here in a very sober mind. And if you don't mind, I always want to start with asking Nigerians in our discussion, as we eat our food, we say prayers. I always like to ask God for guidance. For 2 seconds, I'm asking Nigerians who are listening that God opens our heart, remove all the prejudices in our heart as human beings, and look at the thing the way they are, and see whether we can arrive at the truth. Also, to give us the strength to stand by the truth no matter how it affects us. So that at the end, all our ideas and discussion is for the best way that our country will be normal. At this time we are discussing, this country is not normal. As I come to the studio this morning, I got quite upset. People crying. They put money in the bank and somebody draws the money and gets an alert, what he doesn't know. And our banks are still there. And nobody seems to care. You wake up in the morning, you hear nothing except crime, crime, crime. Money, money, money, mother, mother, mother. Is this the country we all wanted to build? God, please help Nigeria. Help our country, help the world. The world is in a turmoil, as we discuss. May your grace guide us and make us understand in a proper way what we are talking about.
0: All right.
2: Thank you.
0: Thank you, Chief. So, yeah.
2: You see, what is happening, things are developing positively. Before I go, I want to lay foundation. Let us not have a mindset. Like Oyedele says, it's not a victory scorecard. But if you listen to the way it was presented, it is, we have been very good. We have passed all the exam. It's for you to see it and take it. You know, those foundations he laid, first of all, the problem. But what I want to emphasize in our discussion today is the harm they prevented.
0: Okay.
2: That is very significant.
0: In fact,
2: I didn't hear, but now it will add to my presentation. Yes. In every election, because election is the purpose for this scorecard. In every election, we have two people, the incumbent and those who want to replace him. The incumbent, like Tinubu has done wonderfully well through his technocrats. Oyedele is a definite technocrat. You can hear his language is technocratic. He's not a politician.
0: Yeah.
2: And he's rolled out the way he has made it and the way he sees it. It is for us to know now what you have said, what is true and what is not true, so that people are not bamboozled. The issue is fuel subsidy removal. And the second point that we must know, all these reforms, the work of an incumbent president, and those who want to acquire the thing, what is this all of effort about? You want to take a position where you can make the fundamental, and this is the basic thing which, whatever I discuss, we must, Oyedele should have laid that as a foundation. That every government is created, our constitution made it very clear, the fundamental objective principles of governance. It's not the fundamental objective principle of Tinubu. It is not fundamental objectives of Atiku Abubakar. It is not the fundamental objective of Peter Obi or Sowore or anybody who wants to take this position. It is whatever you do when you become a president, the base is that the target is the fundamental objective principles of governance.
0: Okay.
2: And what are they? It was also specifically put in our constitution. And I always quote it in capital and in bold and in quote, the welfare of the people. The welfare of the people. 5 words. And this is what many of our leaders and prospective leaders always ignore. And they come up and use all the bamboozling words to make us vote for them. What I want Nigerians to know is open their heart. That's why I said the prayer I said. And understand what is involved. Whether you do 20 reforms or 1 reform or 2, all that effort is based on one thing. You want to give us good governance.
0: Welfare.
2: And welfare of the people. So that must be at the back of my mind. And this is the principle on which we have to do the scorecard.
0: On the welfare of the people, not
2: on the welfare of the fundamental principle of government,
0: mm-hmm.
2: wh- which is why you want to be in government. Tinubu, for example, at the beginning says, just vote for me, and it will all be prosperity and enjoyment. We forgot. You see, the politicians are very clever. They play on carefree nature of the Nigerian. He doesn't examine the present. He said, tomorrow will be better. So later, suffering, smiling and suffering. That is the problem we have now. But let us go to the topic. If you accept what I'm saying, foundation. Why is Tinubu wanting to be a governor? Why does Atiku Abubakar want to be president? Why does Obi want to be president? They have all said they want to be president to make Nigeria better. How do you make Nigeria better? By building houses for each Nigerian or by giving them cash? In other words, whatever method you adopt, your target, ultimate, is the welfare, the fundamental, the basic thing why you have government is to people now give their freedom and their life to a particular man as president, as governor, for their welfare. But what we see in Nigeria, and some other countries, once they get there, their reforms are not connected with that basic fundamental principle. They are now talking about my mandate. As if it's your mandate that you came to us with. I have led this foundation, now we go to the fuel subsidy. What is fuel subsidy?
0: Yeah.
2: People don't even know what it's all about. How did this fuel subsidy come to the light? Before, Nigerians, I'm saying, talking about NNPC.
0: Yeah.
2: Where all this palaver started. Where all the corruption, and that corruption has overwhelmed us so much that there is nowhere where you don't see corruption. And my life principle on corruption, how to fight. If you don't like corruption, then please reject any benefit that comes from corruption. But if you accept benefits coming from corruption, then you like corruption. There are two different things. In our religion, they say, I reject Satan and all his problem. Let's reject corruption with all its benefits. Then we know we are fighting corruption.
0: All right.
2: Now,
0: what is fuel subsidy?
2: Fuel subsidy.
0: Yeah.
2: What happened is that a country like Nigeria, which is a petroleum producing country that has crude oil and has a position in Nigeria, OPEC member and so on, in determining this thing, at a point, fell short. They couldn't produce the product.
0: The OPEC quota.
2: The OPEC quota. They couldn't even refine it when we had four refineries. So we are still having short, so they resorted to importation. And of course, when you resort to importation, you know that your price is going to go up. This is ordinary. You see, when they come to the radio, these expats, they talk to you in their expert language, which you don't even understand. Let us do this thing on a basic understanding, common sense understanding. Certainly, if you can produce all you need locally, the cost will be very considerably lower than if you bought it from outside. Am I right?
0: Yeah, true.
2: Because you have to add all sorts of things, the plane cost, the cost of transportation, and when you
0: foreign
2: add it.
0: Exchange
2: and so when Nigeria NNPC failed the country, and I wrote an article, I say both Nupeng and Pengerson were part and parcel of the problem we are suffering now. Because there was a time when NNPC controlled all the money that Nigeria needed. It was a period when we said, our problem is not money, but what to do with it. We remember this period. And NNPC bore the brunt of supplying all that money. And of course, human beings, those who are practicing it, all this money we are supplying, let's take some for ourselves.
0: Okay.
2: That's how corruption started. So, Pengerson came. What are they? Petroleum engineers, something, something of Nigeria. What is the other counterpart?
0: Employees.
2: And you saw their role when Dangote was coming on board. They were fighting for their own profit. And Nigerians are not seeing these delicate things. So subsidy came when, now in point five, well, when the refineries were working and were producing sufficient refined fuel locally, our petrol was, at that time, during the time of Jonathan, 87 naira per liter. These are facts. 87 naira per liter. At a time when importation has started. And they say this is building up. And Jonathan said to us, look, we must stop this extra cost that is doing from importation. Mm-hmm. That was the starting. And what I'll do is that there is a subsidy, the fuel subsidy issue already. Let us reduce it gradually. If you now give me 141 naira per liter, we are selling fuel at 87. I can retain that amount and use the surplus, the difference, in making sure we cushion this extra cost arising from importation. In simple language, that's what it is. Mm-hmm. But many, when the experts come, and those guilty ones,

0: Are you surprised that our petrol minister, who is the Mr. President from Buhari, they took on the team for themselves? Why is it that when we said probe NNPC, nobody listens? As far as even national executive set up a committee under my good friend from Idato, and within 2 weeks, they canceled that committee. And when the man has escaped, Menebe Kyari now, they are calling him. And whom are you fooling? Those of us who are a bit intelligent, local intelligence, we will not be PhD, we will not be SAN, all that.
1: All right.
0: So, okay. Yeah. So the fuel subsidy, the problem there, Jonathan said so. And if you take time, 141 from 87, it was then, ironically, this very government that is giving us fuel subsidy removal said no, because they wanted Jonathan out, and they used all type of gimmicks that has nothing to do with the reality to do it.
2: Is that it? Because Nigerians joined them to protest at that time, you know.
0: Exactly.
2: Against it, because it was a major leap in, yeah, from 87 naira to 140 something.
0: Exactly.
2: Naira was a major leap,
0: exactly,
2: in the petrol
0: you
2: prices.
0: Know,
2: yeah.
0: You know, Yagazi, that's why I said prayer. I said, let us understand what the matter is.
2: Okay.
0: Huh? You see, Jonathan would have a difference between 141 and 87. How much is it? If you use it now to pay for the extra importation, instead of making the citizen pay for it. Mm. But the people thought, the citizen, oh, this increases for 141, why should we? And the citizen really didn't want, they wanted petrol to remain at 87. What did the Tinubu APC say? Oh, this thing is a sham. There wasn't even any subsidy.
2: In the first place.
0: Have we forgotten it? They said there was no subsidy. It was a sham. Then we succeeded. You see, when I sit down, just let me say one or two things.
2: Yeah.
0: When Buhari of the APC took over from Jonathan, they didn't start with 141, which was what they, oh, we shouldn't pay this money. They started with 145, making 4 naira more than Jonathan had asked us to take. Do you see the politics in it? Then, within the period, they also increased it from 145 to 162. I have my figures. I very clearly remember. From 162, they also increased it to 185, which was the price of petrol per liter when the subsidy was removed. This increase, humongous increase, which everybody, Nigerians, because they are receiving end, and when they are giving something, like they follow the thing that it will bring in the relief.
2: Okay.
0: If Buhari, APC, because I will come to that, if the APC, which is still the government that's ruling us today, was really sincere in what they were doing, they would have followed the lead of Jonathan to use those increases to cushion off the subsidy. And Nigerians would still have been buying their fuel at 185, which is a great rise from 187. 87 to 185 is a great rise. But it is by this. What did they do? There was an increase. And those increases that they made that should have gone to cushion off the first, it was not.
2: It wasn't.
0: Wasn't used at all. So they came. And that is the point I want to make. This man who has told us subsidy was a sham came into office and realized that subsidy was not a sham. And instead of trying how to... He said, everybody has created that we should remove subsidy. Is it true? But let's, assuming, accepting but not conceding, assuming that that was true, did we also decide on how to remove that subsidy? And why how? Because of the foundation I led, whatever you are doing in government is for fundamental principle objectives to the welfare of the people. And that is where the matter

0: I said it several. I sat with my wife. He said, I said, no, that's political now. He will go and do his own work before asking us how exactly it's done. But below, lo and behold, the same hour, the same NPC, you can see the correlation where the trouble started. The corrupt people, the corrupt organization that is killing this country, NPC. And our presidents, successive, in the last 11 years, the president is the petroleum minister. So whatever happens there, you take the responsibility. And stop telling us it's not victory. What the scorecard is, look, we've done so well, we must pass. That's why I praise Tinubu for bringing the scorecard. It's what every president should do. When you are looking for reappointment, give us your scorecard. Peter Obi, and not Peter Obi, Peter Mba, governor of Enugu State. It is a few years to your 4 years. Give us your scorecard so we can judge you on it. They have set up their comp. And that is why I'm telling you, we have 5 months to do due diligence to these things and examine them properly and know whether you really fulfilled the fundamental principle, objective principle of governance, for which will entitle you to come back. As far as fuel subsidies, there was no plan. You didn't even look, you didn't even study the implications.
1: Okay.
0: You just announced it, and evidence the same day, the same time. Things went high up with multiplier effects. Look, the same day, this announcement was made because he's a petroleum minister. NPC immediately adjusted its petrol price from 185 naira per liter to 800 plus per liter. Do you see the difference? You see the gap? Who is going to spend this money? The people. Is that a good thing for their welfare? Is that good for the good governance of the people? I'm asking them. That is about the fuel removal. The fuel removal then multiplied the effects and all types of everything went up. I give example of the woman in Ninth Mile who used to bring her vegetables from Ninth Mile to Enugu with 1,000 naira. With this increase from 185 to 800 plus, the woman finds that she comes to Enugu with about 3,000 to sell her vegetable. And what did she do? She added that extra to the price of her goods. And that's why vegetable went up by the same humongous percentage. And so multiply, everything went up. That was the base. And that is a harm you've done to the welfare of the people, which was the reason why you want to be governor.
1: But did it put more money in the hands of the government, the way they have spoken, right?
0: Good,
1: because that's
0: good.
1: The argument.
0: That is why I'm asking him, what harm has it prevented? Let me answer that question.
1: What harm has the subsidy
0: removal
1: prevented?
0: Prevented from us? You see, he's talking in a technocratic language. But now you have asked me.
1: Has it prevented harm for the government, right? The institutions, maybe. Wasn't the harm for the ordinary person? Is that a possibility? Because
0: the possibility is that they are not suffering any harm as government. It is the people that are bearing the brunt. Otherwise, they would have seen this thing. Because now you talk, let's join Atiku now. Atiku says, look, I am not an incumbent. But the word is, if you vote me, I will review the subsidy issue. Because they will find that you can do this subsidy, like Jonathan proposed, and make it less harmful to the people. Tinubu came. And he said, why did Dolomayeka? Reckless. Careless. Nothing has been planned. Nothing has been studied. And you notice it is so in most of the reforms. I will be interested when you come to the reform on the NEL fund. because the people have not even seen the harm.
1: Article says he will do targeted interventions.
0: Exactly.
1: He says,
0: And people are not even listening to
1: what
0: Article says. They're just saying he wants to restore subsidy. And that one, because Nigeria will carry it. Oh, you can't restore it. The man has told you how, what he's going to do. Practical. It is the same thing as Peter Obi has been telling us. Time immemorial. If I come, this is what I'm going to do. And instead of addressing that, they address Peter Obi. Take him off the ballot paper. Take him off the ballot paper. This is the politics in which I, and that is why Tinubu's administration doesn't seem, in spite of all the reforms, doesn't seem to have helped governance, good governance. I have always said, good governance.
1: Mm-hmm.
0: I tell Peter, I write him letter, I say, for good governance. So these are the issues. Let us understand the issue. That was I made my prayer. God, please open
1: our hands. All right. Yeah, but the government has said it saved money, right, from removal of fuel subsidy, about 15 trillion naira, and has given the state governments about 10 trillion naira from the 15 trillion naira saved.
0: Question.
1: Yes.
0: Question.
1: Yes.
0: How has that lot of money? Is your reform just to make money? I've said to you, that whatever reform, whatever you adopt as a system of government, is towards a target.
1: So the federal government should have come up with an initiative on how the money will be
0: exactly.
1: spent.
0: Exactly.
1: Instead of giving it to
0: instead
1: the governors.
0: Instead of giving it to... So how far has that money made a difference in the suffering of Nigeria
1: they
0: today?
1: They said the monies are given to the governors to improve the welfare of the state because they believe the subnationals are more important. Yes.
0: Passing the buck.
1: They are.
0: Huh?
1: They are passing the buck.
0: It is the same thing in state police now.
1: Mm.
0: In fact, the way they are going, state police now is the answer to the insecurity in Nigeria. And let it get it so you can pass it on. You cannot blame the state government. And that is why what some of us say, this thing should take us 3 years to change from federal police for everybody to state police. You go and study how they run in other countries.
1: But the governors themselves have mouthed how much more money they have, you know, coming from
0: the
1: federal government.
0: The question,
1: which means that they welcome that, you know, initiative of giving them more monies from the money saved from subsidy removal, isn't it?
0: Let me answer your question.
1: Yes.
0: Don't you see why they are all aligning to the same federal government?
1: Why?
0: Why?
1: Mm.
0: Because they don't want to take the blame alone. This money, they are scared they got money. If they had studied it, for example, this money should have been put legacy project. Put this money in Lagos-Calabar Highway. Then we judge, instead of giving it to the government, why don't you put it to this project?
1: Let's see how far the project
0: Let's
1: is.
0: Let's see how it should go.
1: It's done, yeah.
0: They know what, they are using it to make money. They who are... Who are receiving this money? The people are not getting any benefit from the increase in money. That is the problem. And they want us to forget it. And the worst thing is that when you call their attention, they say, Nike says, you can't say one thing today and say another thing tomorrow. Mm. You see how superficial he is? Why can't? The fault of Tinubu today is that when we called and say, this is a fuel subsidy removal, it's creating problems. Have a review. No, I am a man who doesn't look back on things.
1: Mm-hmm.
0: You must do it. Then we get, oh, don't forget. In 9 months, a woman in labor must have a baby and there must be pain. And I remind him that even the woman on labor wants some relief from her pain before she bears the child. Otherwise, the pain could kill her and kill the baby. This is the issue. And I want Nigerians to open so that in the next election, has this man really achieved the objective of good governance? That is the question I have. If not, honorably, you should quit. But already, the man who is putting his, let me be sarcastical, in the language of teamship, Oyedele, who is now answering the question.
1: Yeah.
0: This president should come and sit and explain his policy for us. Oyedele is ruling it out. like El-Rufai did it in Chatham House. Mm-hmm. El-Rufai is now out of favor.
1: Yeah, it's
0: Nigerians, how long will you fool the people and think you will succeed? That's the question.
1: All right, so Atiku says he will. I think this subsidy issue would be a major campaign debate issue, right?
0: Exactly.
1: Going into 2027 elections. Atiku is insisting, and he's, you know, having back and forth, he and his media aides, and then the media aides of the president and, you know, the APC have all joined in debating Atiku in the public domain. It's all over the newspapers. Atiku says targeted subsidy, and people are asking what really will be targeted subsidy.
0: Sure.
1: In fact, there was a publication this morning that says that Nigeria would lose a lot of foreign direct investment should, you know, subsidy be returned and all of that. He says it's targeted, capped, transparently budgeted and independently audited subsidy regime that supports domestic refining and production with measurable exit conditions built in from day one. That's what Atiku Abubakar is proposing. So you're saying, in essence, even if the president noted that subsidy is, you know, bad for the economy,
0: yes,
1: he shouldn't have removed it
0: the way he did,
1: whimsically.
0: The issue is how we agree.
1: Yeah.
0: I said, let us agree but not concede.
1: Okay.
0: That we all agreed that subsidy should be removed. I don't know when that agreement came, or that they signed the agreement that everybody agreed. But the issue is now, we did not agree on how it is to be done.
1: So it should have been a major,
0: issue
1: before
0: in the first
1: it's done.
0: 2 months.
1: Should it have gone through the National Assembly?
0: Possibly.
1: Okay.
0: Possibly. But what is National Assembly? Is in the same. You see, we have lost the people have taken us over. Let me give you an example, which does not relate to what we are talking.
1: Yeah.
0: When Godswill Akpabio became a senator, and beyond that, president of Senate, those who were elected as senators should have objected. This man did not contest election. How has it become? They say the court. You remember Okorocha sarcastically.
1: Mm.
0: Hey, we were all in presidential race. How come we are now a senator? And they said the court. The court did not give them. All the court said, if we remember, and we forget so easily, is that yes, Akpabio was the candidate. After the elections have been held, though, because election of president and senator were on the same day. You remember Mike Ikini, the resident electoral committee, who stood his ground? And what did they do? They moved for the removal of Mike Ikini. Luckily for them, Mike Ikini's tenure ended. Mike Ikini is still alive today. And when you hear him speak, he still refers to that as his constituency. Mike Ikini was such a forthright man, he was able to jail his own appointee for doing the wrong thing. These are men of honesty. When I said, when you appoint chairman of... Didn't you see Mike Ikini? Didn't you see Professor... from Imo, the way they operated. We are rolling ourselves and enjoying ourselves and enriching ourselves through corruption.
1: All right.
0: And we don't want to take off corruption. Buhari tried, and it started with the judges who didn't give him judgment. And of course, you know how those corruption fights went.
1: All right. Chief, we'll go on a break. When we return, we'll continue this conversation. It's been interesting hearing your views so far. We are discussing Tinubu's reform scorecards, 11-pronged scorecard that the federal government has released, and we are taking it one at a time. Today, we began with the removal of fuel subsidy, which the Minister of Finance and Coordinating Minister of the Economy has said that it's, you know, one of the 11 major financial reforms that has moved Nigeria from crisis management to economic recovery. We'll be right back after the news break. Stay tuned.
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1: 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The The Abia State government has signed a memorandum of understanding with the Nigerian Railway Corporation to enable the state to construct an access road across the railway corridor linking Opara Square and Akanu Ibiam Street on Bende Road in Omahia, the state capital. Labour Party has recorded another major boost in Ogbadibo local government area of Benue State following the defection of over 1,000 members of the People's Democratic Party, the All Progressives Congress, the African Democratic Congress and other political parties. Minister of Education Tunji Alausa has declared that the federal government will no longer spend scarce public resources on what he described as unproductive foreign scholarship programs. President Bola Tinubu has given Nigeria's Defense, Intelligence and Security Chiefs 90 days to produce a comprehensive national threat assessment and a five-year strategic defense operations plan aimed at transforming the country's response to evolving security threats. The federal government has launched a $1 billion social protection program targeting about 7.6 million vulnerable households across Nigeria. In sports, the president of the Nigeria Football Federation, Ibrahim Gusau, and other board members have reportedly resigned from their positions. On entertainment, Nigerian comedian and content creator Kate Ife has claimed that Wizkid ignored a song he made for the singer while Davido came into his life and helped him during a difficult period. You're up to the minutes in 94.5 seconds.
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All right, welcome back. Still the Urban Parliament on Urban Radio 94.5 FM. Tinubu's reform scorecard on the plate this morning. Once again, the federal government said that

0: restore confidence. The 8th, infrastructure renewal through public-private partnership. The 9th, bank recapitalization. The 10th, the Naira for Crude deal with Dangote Refinery. And the 11th, the Investment and Securities Act 2025. We are looking at subsidy removal this morning with elder statesman Nduka Eya, who has spoken extensively, does not believe that the removal of subsidy was done the right way. In fact, he believes that it was whimsically done and it has affected Nigerians negatively, but has given more monies to the government. Do you agree, Chief Nduka, that the government got more money from the first subsidy removal?
1: Look, the governors themselves admit they received more money.
0: Yeah.
1: Okay.
0: Some people would argue value of the money.
1: No, that's all of those. Well, now that is the issue.
0: Yeah.
1: You see, because it's given to the governors, doesn't remove the fact that the effect, the negative effect which we are complaining about by that removal is all through the nation. Whether you pass the money to governor or to chairman of local government, it is not achieving the fundamental objective of what is the welfare of the people. And that is why we are in a crisis. He says they are moving from crisis management. You have created another crisis which you don't even recognize. The crisis of hardship by the ordinary Nigerian. It's a major crisis. But this government thinks it's a victory. That's why I asked, what harm have you prevented? Instead, you have created more harm, enhanced the harm. I want us, this is understanding this nitty-gritty that is the problem. Atiku has come out and told you what he's going to do in the removal of the subsidy to make it real, so that this suffering, why was the subsidy scandalous? It became a corrupt center.

0: And by the way, we have argued that subsidy is a natural thing. What is subsidy? Who says that subsidy in itself is bad? Subsidy is that if I am, look, example again, I ask people to come home on a daily, ordinary day experience. You're a husband, you have a wife who sells beer. He comes back from work and goes to your shop and takes a bottle of beer and drinks and leaves the bottle for you. Every time he comes back. He does not pay for the beer. How long do you think that business will last? Compared with a person. Oh, he comes. Mommy, how much is your beer? 300 naira. Okay, here's money. Take your bottle. The business will grow. This simple, basic thing. You see, this economists and so on, they come, and lawyers and the son, they come with their all types of high language which the ordinary Nigerian does not understand. I've just given an example of subsidy. The woman may, when you pay 300, next day, the woman will say, my dear husband, okay, you are paying 300. Okay, that 300 has profit on it.
1: Mm-hmm.
0: Okay, I take off 500 naira, about 50 naira. And that is the difference that Atiku is saying to us. Many people are not seeing this difference. Atiku has come out. I wish he had come out. But they're accusing him. It's all political sentence. Examine what Atiku is saying. Bayo Onanuga will not examine the subject. He would rather abuse us, Atiku, first. This is the problem. This is the crisis in which we are. And they're wanting us to re-elect them. You've done 4 years. We are looking at how you have achieved success to the fundamental principles of objective of governance. And to me, in fuel subsidy, it's a failure.
1: All right.
0: That is my position, and I've tried to explain it here.
1: All right.
0: If we take the one, I'll be interested in the loan thing.
1: All
0: because
1: right.
0: People are jumping on the phone, which is a strategy of Tinubu.
1: Okay.
0: From the beginning. He jumps into the populist thing. And does it, people? Let us examine that fund. You remember, for example, it's not here. Let me just, before you open the lines, put one question, which is not the right directly. Look, it is a personal interest government. Everything they are doing is doing for. When you go to the tax reform, if I'm there, I will give you why, or I call in and give you why. It's a bad reform. Two. Before Tinubu became president,

0: because of suffering of Nigerians today.
1: All right.
0: Okay? The question is, why are we, when the Supreme Court came, they say this double currency should end by December 2023. We are still using it. Why?
1: All right.
0: Have we asked her why?
1: Yeah, I think the Tinubu administration, you know, extended that even. And anyway, let's open up the phone lines. Chief Ndukaya, thank you so much for your insights. 0916-000-4945. Call in and tell us what you think. Or you can send in a message on WhatsApp, 0912894-5945. 0916-000-4945. Hello, good morning.
2: Hello, good morning. Yeah, guys, yeah.
1: Good morning.

0: Where you get from, Ebony?
1: Where you get from, Ebony? Good morning, Panduka. Hey, yeah. Now, Panduka, yeah. By 2023, all the presidential candidates agreed on renewable fuel. So, subsidy is not bad, as you are saying. Nigeria is subsidizing education, and that is why we are not paying school fees in primary and the secondary. But we should remember that we have private schools who cutthroat price. Now, Nigeria had three refineries working before this time. Where did all these refineries went into moribund? What are we for in government that allowed them to go into moribund? Because that is the bane of the Nigerian problem, the oil sector. Now, why did Nigeria allow herself to drift into oil being their major source of income? Where are other things that have been giving Nigeria money? We don't just think of all

0: tell us the truth. Why all the major industries in Nigeria died before the present administration? Who would have revitalized them? You served as a commissioner in Anambra State. You knew how Niger State was. Where is Niger State today? Have the limestone bothering Ugbo, Umuhale, and Kalago, Ezilo, have all them been exhausted? Where is Niger State? Because these are our problems. These are the problems that were created over the years, and this administration came in to see the possible of revitalizing them.
1: Right.
0: But we continue to lay blame. Is there any presidential candidate that will come up today, just like Atiku is saying, that you will restore way?
1: All right, your time.
0: Restore it way.
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0: Welcome back. Steal the Oven Parliament. Keep the calls and messages coming. Let's hear your thoughts about Tinubu's reform scorecard. The first item today is the first subsidy removal. What are your thoughts? Call in 0916-000-4945. 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Hello, good morning. Yeah, good morning, sir.
1: Good morning. And good morning to Bandoke.
0: Your name on location?
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0: Welcome, go ahead.
1: I want to ask Mr. Nweke, because he asked Bandoke a question. I want to ask Mr. Nweke a question this morning. On another political program this morning, they were debating about ₦600 billion that the federal government said that they have been sharing to the poor vulnerable Nigerians. People have been calling there this morning. Nobody ever knew or even asked the new one that collected that money. Mr. Nweke called from Ebonyi State this morning. He was the only one that was telling us that he had collected that money, and he even has some people from Enugu State, not Ebonyi State, that he happens to be. Somebody said that he's a APC coordinator in Ebonyi State. He said that he was the one that the people from Enugu State collected money. Then I want to ask Mr. Nweke this morning. Mr. Nweke, are you one of the most vulnerable Nigerians? According to federal government, that if their police is removing...
0: All right, back to the conversation. Back to the conversation.
1: But the issue now is that removing subsidy has done more harm. The way people remove it has done more harm to Nigerians than good. And nobody will tell me that, see, what we are buying like now, some of these have expected to more than 500%. That people spend more, that people can't even pay their house rent these days because of the policies of removing subsidy. That we never told us that we remove the way you remove it. Other people said they would remove subsidy. Is it the way when Jonathan was talking about subsidy, people never believe that that was fraud. Then what changed? You now remove it. It wasn't your campaign that is the way you remove it to crash Nigeria. This is where we are. And somebody will tell us that people have done, the people is the best thing that happened to Nigeria after God. People should be visiting people.
0: All right.
1: You will be telling people that the way you will be deceiving people all around. This morning I was so.
0: All right, your time. 0916-000-4945. Keep the calls coming. Hello, good morning.
2: Hello, good morning.
0: Good morning.
2: Yeah, this is Philippe Onyama Jr. We can go all day about the way, the method which the president removed the so-called subsidy.
0: Mm-hmm.
2: We already have the answers. It is just about like we are still investigating the answers. This government came for one thing and one thing only, to impoverish Nigerians. It was all a meticulous plan to put us in hardship. If we are in hardship, we cannot fight for our rights. Instead of fighting for our rights, they will push us down into what we call Stockholm Syndrome. Then we will begin to fall in love with our captors. That's exactly what's going on now.
0: Mm-hmm.
2: It's not just about poor subsidy. You have to ask yourself, a government that cannot give you justice, but can give a terrorist amnesty, but you will be in the victim. They don't give you justice. They don't even give you any form of incentive to survive your tragedy. And it's that same government that is going to help you with. But first subsidy was, removing it was just a way to come as an excuse. We all know now, for the sake of common sense, if a government that after close to 4 years can produce nothing out of the subsidy they removed, it simply means they have robbed Nigerians. It was a clear daylight robbery. Those people telling you that the Nigerian, that Tinubu has done a lot for Nigerians, they are talking about the Nigerian political elite, not the common man.
0: All right.
2: Who is dying in hunger and terrorism on a daily basis.
0: All right.
2: That is what they are doing.
0: Thank you.
2: So let us not waste too much time in analyzing what subsidy removal. Let's talk about removing this malevolent administration.
0: All right. Delivery, your time. Thank you for joining us. Hello, good morning.
3: Good morning, Yagas.
0: Good morning, sir.
3: Okay.
0: Your name and location.
3: My name is Mr. Iyoke Cletus, reaching you from Ukehe.
0: Go ahead.
3: Okay. The removal of fuel subsidy don't harm more than what the present administration is saying. For example, let me give you literary arithmetic. I am a farmer. I tried it 3 times. I hired a vehicle to take it to the farm and evacuated some cassava, take it to Google market. After selling the whole thing, it lies on fire. This present administration, they have taken a pound of flesh from the public, from Nigerians, claiming that they are doing fine. They are not. The whole issue lies on that fuel. If the fuel is down, the whole sectors will be down. Without that, I just laughing the NLC last time, saying that they want to increase the salary. I just laughed at them. If they put a salary 1 million naira per head without controlling this fuel issue, we are still where we are. In view of that, I don't know why P2B is adamant in that fuel issue. That is where Nigerian problems lie.
0: All right.
3: That's my take.
0: Thank you. Thank you for joining us. Don't forget sending a message on WhatsApp 0912894545. Let's take this call before
3: Hello?
0: We get to WhatsApp. Hello, good morning.
4: Yeah, good morning.
0: Good morning, sir.
4: Yeah, is your man Amos Chukwu from Nkomoro in Inyaba, the Rumen Center of Ebonyi State.
0: Okay, go ahead.
4: Yes, I think Mr. President has become inundated with a lot of policies. And you can recall that a whole lot of Nigerians were happy when they announced the removal of the fuel subsidy, hoping that they were going to build a new refinery in Nigeria. But as I'm talking to you today, there is no refinery owned by the federal government of Nigeria that is functional. Okay? So my view is that the federal government of Nigeria has failed in that direction. You understand me? And meanwhile, in the other side of the zone policy, the policy of the federal government concerning agriculture, you know I'm a farmer. I'm a corn farmer. And the policy of Mr. President concerning agriculture have even reduced the farmers to become even a pauper in the Nigerian society. Because of the orders for the importation of agricultural products, where we have a whole lot to serve Nigerians, we have a lot to feed Nigerians. Why are you ordering for the importation of agricultural products, making our own products to be useless in the market? If you carry your product to the market, it has caused a bad market for farmers in Nigeria. As I'm talking to you. So some of these policies are not working, and I'm appealing to Mr. President and his handlers to look towards the issue of these policies, where they have failed and where they're supposed to do some amendments in those policies. Thank you for having me.
0: All right, thank you. Let's take a look at some of the messages on WhatsApp. This one says, good morning, Yagazi. Sorry to digress a bit, but please, can we know how much the federal government has been paying as subsidy before 2023? People would love to know. Okay, Collins from Anambra. This one says, good morning. Thank you, Pandukeya, for coming to inform us this morning. May God grant you good health. All right, Peter from Abakiliki. This one says, thanks to the cerebral mind of your guest, I believe this government is economical with the truth. Subsidy was not totally removed. We still import fuel, but I am yet to see the price differentials between locally refined and imported fuel. If there are no such differentials, it means that there is still subsidy. This is UN Woku. This one says the removal of fuel subsidy is like a weak horse that lost strength to run, giving a child a stone instead of a bread. Fuel subsidy removal is those in power benefiting. It's not us, the poor masses. Too much tax is still supposed to be imposed on us after the removal of fuel subsidy. This is Emeka from Ababa. All right, this one says, the only black man from Ngo, the president who is among the elite, claimed that they are removing the subsidy because it favors the elite. He then removed the subsidy and equally gave more money to the governors who are still among the elites. Please vote wisely. This one says, my name is Mwaki Bia from Wanuboji. On Tinubu's reforms and scorecard, permit me to say that no matter how beautiful the reforms are presented by the Minister of Finance, permit me once again to say that from my optical lens, that reforms have not transformed the life of the average Nigerian people. More worrisome is that the increase in allocation to state has also not made any significant impact on the people, even as payment of gratuities owed to retired civil servants is not in their menu. Therefore, 2027 will be a determinant factor as the electorates are now wiser. This one says, good morning. My name is Joseph from Enugu. My regards to Daddy Ndoka in the studio. Yagaze, I'm trying so hard to understand how the irrational action of removing fuel subsidy taken by President Tinubu on the very first day of his inauguration has helped. The economic well-being of Nigerian masses. It has rather plunged all of us into poverty and want. Subsidizing products and services is done by governments all over the world. The problem with Nigeria is corruption. I support Atiku on returning subsidy on petroleum, and I hope that Tinubu will agree to a national debate on why it should not. This one says, good morning. Victor from MNA, special thanks to Pandukeya for that in-depth analysis. However, Sanduka, do you think it's still possible or too late for Tinubu administration to keep pride aside and take Atiku's suggestion and review the subsidy removal? This should at least reduce the fuel pump price to at least half the price of what it is presently. That is at least 600 Naira, even before the 2027 elections. Don't you think that it will improve the lives of the people and enhance his legitimate chances at winning the 2027 polls? All right, we'll take a few more messages. This one says, good morning. The old politicians who failed the nation should leave the present system alone since 1999. Nigerians are going through hell. No road, no electricity, no jobs, insecurity everywhere. This old order has to go. Tinubu is building the nation for his future generation. Of these old politicians who failed us should leave him alone. Okay. All right, this one says, good morning. Any economic reform that can't alleviate poverty is very bad. Any economic reform in Nigeria that refused to establish 3 to 6 refineries in Nigeria for it to be briefing its own, to be refining, okay, its own crude locally made against the people. Okay, I'm finding it really difficult to read what you wrote, my good friend. This one says, good morning, I'm Isaac from Gariki. I thank your guests saying the truth this morning. We are in a country where our leaders do not care about the welfare of the citizens. There is no country of the world that does not subsidize one thing or the other for her citizens. But here in Nigeria, we see subsidy as a criminal act because of corruption in the system. If the resources being saved from this so-called fuel subsidy was properly managed, we wouldn't be suffering today. This one says, good morning. I'm Ilonze Jr. from Benue State. The analyst in the studio, Pandukeya, has said everything. This fuel subsidy affected everything in the country. We all know that it favors the leaders. They are not buying the fuel with their money. The masses are the ones suffering. They have to take us back as we are, or as we were before the subsidy. All right, Chief Pandukeya, we'll come back to you at this point. Somebody asked the question from the messages. Is it too late for the Tinubu administration to take the idea of Atiku Abubakar and do something about it before the 2027 elections. And then, Diri, other things. Your final notes on this.
5: Yeah, thank you very much. I think we have, you know, I started this program with a prayer. I was glad that the first caller on this is Mr. Nweke from Abakaliki. I listen to him every parliament. He's always calling. And he's making sense and nonsense at the same time. I think Nweke does not even understand what we are talking about this morning. All that he raised is we know Nweke as Tinubu's man. In fact, for granted, whenever he's calling, everybody knows how it's going. His questions does not relate to what we are talking about. We are talking about fuel subsidy. The question about cement, you asked it. You don't even understand that the situation of cement is a different kettle of fish from what you are talking. Nkalagu Cement was a regional property. It was run by all the regional government, and it was working. When you divided state, it became a personal state property, and that state cannot do it alone. If the commission, Southeast Commission, develop, that is one thing they should come together and see how they can resuscitate. We had breweries. We can understand the issue. The issue is not politics. And I think what we should do, what one of the things I have to leave here is that to remind us that all is fair in democracy, but all is not fair in politics. If you can make the difference, what I've said, Urban Radio said, you got it. If you don't, forget it. That's number one. That's from Nweke and his group.
0: All right.
5: The question about is it too late? My friend, it is the issue. That is what the campaign we are going into is about, 5 months campaign. And that is why we must let the Nigerians understand in simple language what is the issue so that they can think right. That's not what my prayer was all about. Some of the comments don't even understand what we are talking about. And that is the issue. Number three, which is my closing remark.
0: Yeah.
5: I came here to look at scorecard given by an incumbent on what we can assess his performance towards the next election. I understand it. You give a scorecard, and I mentioned that scorecard is for those who have served. This is what I have done, and this is why I want you to bring me back. And we are grateful to Tinubu that his man has given us 11 reforms, which he divided into four. One, to solve a problem and prevent harm. I've just asked him, what harm has removal of fuel prevented? That question needs to be answered. And by the way, Yagazde, if we'll beg you, I'm still looking forward that I'll be involved in some of these 11. There are too many of them.
0: Mm.
5: But the Nail Fund.
0: Yeah.
5: Nail Fund. I know many people are jubilating and they don't even know what it's all about. Why did the government? I hear in a program just today in the news that Minister of Education said they stop foreign scholarship and so on. He doesn't seem to understand what scholarship was all about. And some of us stay here, you know. We want to enlighten our people and let them believe. I'm not here to support Tinubu or Atiku, but in the issue at the base, Atiku says, yes, I supported the first move because of the corruption. And I emphasize it here. The issue of subsidy is the issue of corruption in the NNPC and those. That's why I said, Mr. President, you are the petroleum minister. Why are you telling us after?

0: looking at the failure of NNPC and the four breweries in the past year, you now want to say you are putting money. And by the way, have we heard that the same NNPC is advancing money for further prospect of petroleum products when we are taking saying that fossil energy is no longer available? We are thinking about more dependable energy. And that advancing how many billions for prospect? Buhari did it. How much did he give for prospect? And they said, at the time, they said they found oil. What has happened? That is the issue. We are now judging Tinubu from what he has done. And I said, the way he removed the fuel subsidy, without thinking deeply about it, okay, considering the implication, was the error.
1: All right.
0: And it's worsened by the fact that he doesn't agree. I ask him, it's too late. Tinubu will not agree with Atiku.
1: All right.
0: Because Atiku caught him on the weak points. And if they come to, and this is my filing close, I am begging.
1: Yeah.
0: I am begging Nigerians to say, if Tinubu, Obi, Atiku, Sowore, don't come out for debate as people are going to lead us, instead of saying, roll out what we have done, that anybody who doesn't come for debate should not be voted for. I will, maybe we are making advances. Right. Let us come, let them come and talk to us.
1: Right.
0: Let's ask them questions. Thank you.
1: Thank you, Chief Ndoka. Thank you for your in-depth analysis. As everybody agrees, it's been an insightful one hearing you talk about this subsidy. It's a major campaign issue, and we look forward to all of the debates during this campaign period. Thank you for your time. Thank you, parliamentarians. It's a wrap on the Urban Parliament for today. One more session tomorrow, same time, same station, 9 a.m. to 10:30 a.m. I am Yagazie Obiwani Ozalo. Good morning.
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1: What happens when the stories we tell about one another begin to divide us? 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

0: Hello, my name is Chidera Samezé. I'm a photographer and other things life has to offer. 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
1: Hi guys, my name is Chioma Jenny. I'm a lifestyle blogger and branding enthusiast. 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
2: Hi, my name is Chinemme. I'm a human rights activist, international development practitioner. 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

0: Alright, Keys Darnell, Black Girl Magic on the playlist this morning. Yes, back like I never left. My name is Yaga Z. I'm back here because I have a conversation to have with someone in the studio this morning. Just pay attention and you might learn a thing or two. It's all about informing, educating and entertaining you. That's what we are about on Urban Radio 94.5 FM. So yes, we'll be talking about the hidden power of the mind. The hidden power of the mind. That's what we have to discuss with my guest this morning, who is a mind expert and a data analyst. Nwachukwu Nnamdi is here with me this morning. Good morning, Mr. Nnamdi.
1: Yeah, good morning and thanks for having me.
0: Thank you for coming around. The description says you're a mind expert and a data analyst. I can understand what a data analyst is. What's a mind expert? What do you do really as a mind expert?
1: Well, actually, a mind expert is not actually a separate career.
0: Mm.
1: The expertise attached to the mind was out of my experience.
0: Okay.
1: I was into a very deep mess, and through the power of the mind, I was able to deliver myself.
0: Mm.
1: So through that, I now conducted extra researches to find out what I really did.
0: Okay.
1: And I found out that there is actually a method you can harness your mind to achieve any goal you have in mind.
0: Okay.
1: So with that, I had to grab the expertise.
0: All right, interesting. Wouldn't that be like what psychologists really study, right? The power of the mind. And some people who are esoteric teachers, mystical teachers will say mind over matter, things like that, that the mind is the most important thing that a human being, you know, possesses. And that's what makes human beings in the first place, not just the body that they possess, but the mind too. So tell us more. What's the mind? What's the mind all about?
1: Well, from the dimension I'm coming from,
0: yeah,
1: I combine both psychology, theology, spirituality, okay, to give it that definition.
0: All right.
1: If you look through the Bible, the creation, the creation history, when God said, "Come, let us make man in our own image."
0: Mm.
1: Now the Bible recorded that after man was molded, God now breathed life, his spirit and life into man.
0: Mm-hmm.
1: That is the mind.
0: Okay.
1: That is the mind. You know, we have, due to theology and some other dimensions, we have been able to start, you know, creating diversities, mind, spirits, body, soul, and all that.
0: Mm.
1: Everything is encompassed into the concept called mind. The I in you, which is the spirit of God in you, is your mind.
0: Okay, interesting. So you're combining psychology, theology. What else did you say?
1: Of course, we chose to give them names.
0: yeah. You know, when I read many self-help books, many of them talk about the mind. The mind is always the things that they put out there. You know, there is I've forgotten Elan. There is a certain author, one Elan, that talks about you are
1: as a man thinketh.
0: As a man thinketh. Yes. I've forgotten his name, but his name, there's Allen in his name.
1: Yeah, James Allen.
0: James Allen. Yes, exactly. So as a man thinketh, so is he.
1: Yes,
0: right.
1: Yes.
0: So what did you discover from your own experience? Tell us more about.
1: Yeah, exactly. Story. Before I go into that, I want to set the pace running. That the world we are living in is structured into what I call cause and effect.
0: Okay.
1: It's a law
0: that
1: is universal, that is applicable anywhere.
0: Okay.
1: The law simply states that once there is any cause, there must be corresponding effect.
0: Okay.
1: Meaning that nature abhors vacuum. So whenever you see some effects or some conditions, whether desirable or not desirable, these are effects or conditions, and they are traceable to a certain cause or certain causes. The same thing is also applicable into the concept of sowing and reaping.
0: Mm-hmm.
1: Once you sow, you must reap.
0: All right.
1: Nature abhors vacuum.
0: Mm-hmm.
1: And that's why even the Bible says in Galatians chapter 6 verse 7 that God is not mocked. Whatsoever a man soweth, that he must reap.
0: Mm.
1: The same thing is also applicable to planting and harvesting.
0: Okay.
1: You cannot harvest what you do not plant.
0: Yeah.
1: And whatever you plant, you must harvest it, irrespective of your religion.
0: Yeah.
1: Whether you're a Christian, a Muslim, a Shintoist, a Hinduist, a pagan, an atheist, whatever you practice, this iron law always takes place.
0: Mm-hmm.
1: Now, connecting it down to James Allen's expression,
0: yeah,
1: that as a man thinketh
0: so
1: in his heart, so you see, it simply means that whoever you are, whatever condition you find yourself, must be traced back to your thinking pattern.
0: Okay.
1: That means your thoughts, which are the causes, produce the effects you're experiencing. And then most people, you know, most people try to run away from this truth because it would call for mental responsibility.
0: Yeah.
1: A lot of persons don't want to, they want to skip and compromise this law. Mm. Your thinking pattern must produce your life. Wherever you are today in life, it's as a result of your thinking pattern, your consciousness, and all that. Yeah. So as a man thinketh in his heart, so is he. Meaning that wherever you are in life, even health issues, which is actually my main, that's the primary goal why I'm here. Even your health conditions is also a function of your thinking pattern, because your thoughts must produce your actions, and your actions must determine your condition. So everything is traceable back to the mind.
0: Yeah.
1: So,
0: interesting. You know, it's a subject that I would really love to have a very extended conversation. Exactly. Because, you know, I watch a lot of things around self-help.
1: Yes.
0: You know, I don't know if you know the Diary of a CEO podcast and all of those things that they talk about. You know, those kind of wholesome teachings, right? It's some things that people would say, okay, some of them are, you know, really not quite scientific, right? It's something that is, like you've said, in religion, they tell you, they give you those teachings. But some people are hardcore scientific people that want to see how does the mind affect it. But you've said your mind leads to action, and those actions lead to your condition.
1: Exactly.
0: So in order to break it down, right, there's something I also encountered, that where somebody said it's everything that has ever been done in the world by human beings first started in the mind. You know, the microphones that we're using here, the papers, it was first something conceived as a thought before somebody carried out an action that led to the production of all of these things, right? So first of all, life is created in the mind before it comes out in the physical, you know, manifestations of it. So how do you think that people, because they say we're not even using up to 2% of our mind's capacity, if you look at it scientifically, that the mind has a lot of capacity, but we're not even using it. But out of this little capacity that we're using, we're able to create all of the things that we have, you know, created so far as human beings. Do you think that people are, you know, buying into this narrative that you're pushing now today? Are people in today's world buying into it, really?
1: Yes, a lot of persons are buying
0: into
1: it.
0: Because there are people
1: it.
0: Who believe in predestination, right?
1: Yeah, exactly. Well, in any ideology in life, there must be schools of thought.
0: Okay.
1: We can't all agree in one thing. But what matters is to practice, to practicalize what you learn. You know, when you try to convert a theory into a practice, you can know the validity of that theory.
0: So it can be thought. People can be thought how to think to materialize what they want.
1: That is exactly why I'm here today, because I thought myself and I materialized my desires in terms of my health and other dimensions.
0: Okay,
1: so, but you know, religion, some ill-practiced religion has taking away people's self-reliance and self-confidence. They will always make you to look at the external for the causes and solutions to your problems without realizing that your problems and your solutions are all within. They are all within
0: you.
1: You are the agency of all this. But most times, religious institutions who do not want to tell people the truth, you know, because people always want to hear that I am not the cause of my sickness. Someone else tried to poison me. Someone else tried to kill me and all that.
0: Yeah, cast them by fire.
1: Exactly. Cast them by fire and they box them out.
0: Right. Interesting. So how do you teach this? Do you have platforms where people can, you know, get to connect with you and understand your teachings with regards to the power of the mind? And, you know, if there are more stories you want to tell us to elaborate on the thing that you teach.
1: Okay, well, personally, when I started this campaign, I didn't want to create all these platforms because I was looking for followers. I just want to help people because my condition was very critical. And when I began to search, I had to explore religious solutions and all that. But I had to sit down and told myself that I've heard about the power of the mind and I can explore and harness this power of the mind. And when I began to practice its teachings with everything within me, I began to see practical results. So I didn't create any specific platform. I only have my WhatsApp number. Anyone who calls me, we can chat on WhatsApp. Then we will hold a kind of a session together, because the first thing I will do is to reorient your mind, to reprogram your mind, okay, to make you think and know that there is a solution, and to also make you blame yourself first. That's the first thing I do with my clients.
0: Take responsibility.
1: Yes, take responsibility, because if you don't have that remorse, the universe will not be ready to release your solutions. You know, this is a it's actually a technology. Mm. You know, but a lot of people do tell you just shout
0: laws.
1: Amen.
0: There are laws. There actually, are laws because you know there is a teaching that I read one time that says you know it doesn't matter if you're a good person or a bad person.
1: Exactly.
0: If you jump off a cliff, you would fall. There is a law, the law of gravity.
1: And
0: You can't just the universe works basically on laws, right?
1: Exactly.
0: Almost everything in the universe is ordained by laws,
1: yes.
0: Right? And that's why that example is, you know, quite striking. If you jump off a cliff, whether you're the best person in the world or the most, you know, heinous person in the world, you would hit the ground because of the law of the universe that, you know, gravity is there. So, you know, all of those things the things that people would like to, you know, learn from you, right? That's what you intend to teach people.
1: Exactly.
0: And you said you learned by yourself. Did you read books? Did you follow people? Are there gurus that, you know, what's your source of knowledge, really?
1: I consumed a lot of literatures. Mm. You know, people like Louise Hay, Neville Goddard, Wack Atkinson, a lot of them, even Dr. Joseph Murphy, the author of The Power of Your Subconscious Mind, and all that. But irrespective of all these books and all the videos I listened to, I discovered something I also practiced that they didn't really emphasize on. You know, sometimes we also have to take note of the geographical climate of these authors. A lot of them are based in developed countries.
0: Yeah.
1: And while you're in a developed country like Nigeria, you need to also take some peculiarities
0: you're
1: into
0: thinking
1: account.
0: Of survival first.
1: Exactly.
0: You think of
1: exactly.
0: Every other thing.
1: Exactly.
0: Yeah.
1: So, but I discovered a pattern that I now always engage if I have a desire or a need.
0: Which is?
1: Not a want.
0: Tell us about that pattern.
1: Well, that's not what I can't exhaust them. I can't exhaust that pattern here. That's why I had to engage these clients and, you know, teach them.
0: Yeah.
1: But I tell people that the first thing, like you rightly said, is to take responsibility.
0: Yeah.
1: And you must feel that remorse. Not just to say, okay, I caused it myself. You must feel that remorse. Even if it takes you 2 days, that remorse is an energy. You are communicating to the universe. Once you feel that remorse, I'm not yet married. It's my fault. Not my uncle's fault. Not my aunt's fault. I'm sick. My kidney is failing. I'm having high blood pressure. The first thing you do is to take responsibility, and you must be remorseful about it. Never you look at any external person, external cause. That's the first law. It happened to me. I was trying to accuse some persons about my sickness. Until I remember that I caused this issue to myself. I might have hosted bad thoughts or bad emotions, or I might have said things I was not supposed to say. Exactly. Now I am feeling the effect of the causes that are activated. You know, people don't want to embrace this truth because they wouldn't want to embrace it.
0: Yeah, it sounds interesting, you know, but some people who are, you know, hardcore, very realistic people, if I would put it that way, would say that, you know, there are some things that happen to you that are outside of your own, you did not cause it yourself, right? It's outside of your own control, literally. Let's say, for instance, God forbid, you know, somebody's involved in an accident and they break a leg, right?
1: Okay.
0: Would they have to take a responsibility that, you know, they caused it by themselves, or they would blame maybe a drunken driver who came and hit them while they were walking on the walkway and all of that? You know, those kind of situations, what would you say to people in that regard?
1: Well, with due respect, I don't want to sound harsh in public, but I must say the truth.
0: Okay.
1: Because even the Bible, I'm a fundamental Christian, though I'm not too religious.
0: Okay.
1: The Bible says that you shall know the truth, and the truth shall set you free. Anything that happens to you in life, you have a hand in it. Yes, because anything that happens to you is obeying the law of attraction.
0: Okay.
1: I'm sorry to say this on air, but I will tell you the truth too, because I don't have a church where I will tell you your uncle caused it. I'm telling you that. Even the Bible says in the book of Proverbs, and even how the law of the mind works, as a man thinketh in his heart, so is he. So who you are will keep attracting what is in affinity with what you are thinking.
0: Even the events that happen to you.
1: Yes. Do you know what happened to me specifically was that a cousin of mine tried to tarnish my image. We did a business and there was a little discrepancy, which wasn't my fault, you know, but he misinterpreted the whole outcome and began to tarnish my image. And personally, I will say it on air, for the first time in my life,
0: you were depressed.
1: Oh, not just depressed. Yeah. I was thinking of mother thoughts. Huh. I desired his death. I desired his death with everything within me. Like,
0: all right.
1: And before I could know it, my own organ started failing. So that thought, the emotions that I actually emitted, came back to me as a toxic material, and my body system responded. So people don't know that whatever that happens to you in life, you have a hand in it.
0: Physics, they will tell you everything is energy. So if you hold negative thoughts, it would have negative effects on your bodies. It's neuroscience. That's what they call it now, right? There is the science that measures quantum energy and all of that, and how it affects the physical world, which is something that is still in the realms of theoretical, you know, science, physics.
1: How would you say theoretical?
0: That's where we put it now, because if you cannot put specific measures of how to, you know, do it and repeat it and produce the same results, it's theoretical and it's subjective. You know, somebody might have the same thoughts like you had and would not produce the same results in his own body, right? But yours produced that results in your own body. That's what you believe. So it's still in the realms of belief.
1: At least there is an effect. Yeah. It mustn't be in that, in the similar dimension.
0: That's what I'm saying. But yes, anything that has to do with the mind is subjective. It's not something that is quite measurable. Yeah, it's quite that's where we put it. It's also like in religion, when people believe that, you know, somebody has cursed me and that's why I am sick. You cannot prove it. You cannot go to the court and say, I think this, my brother, you know, has done something against me, and that's why you should arrest him and all of that.
1: Yes.
0: The court will ask you for proof. So what I mean is not measurable, but people believe these things, right?
1: Yes.
0: And you're saying that that you agree with it, but it does not matter whether or not you're of this religion or the other religion, or this spiritual practice or the other spiritual practice, that it all emanates from the mind.
1: Yes.
0: That's your teaching.
1: And I encourage my clients to practice what they have been taught.
0: All right. Right.
1: Impressions and the optimism.
0: How can people get in contact with you with regards to learning more about this?
1: All right, I have two phone numbers. The first one is 070-47-35-2198. I repeat, 070-47-35-2198. And the second one is 0805-71-35556. I repeat, 080-571-35556. That's 555 and 6.
0: All right, interesting. And do you have maybe a physical office that people can come and, you know?
1: Yes, I do. I do have a physical office, actually.
0: All right, you can go ahead and give out.
1: Okay, it's at 48 Ibariam Street, Enugu.
0: All right, 48 Ibariam.
1: 48 Ibariam, yes.
0: Okay, if you're listening to us, we have Nwachukwu Nnamdi, who is a mind expert and data analyst, is here talking about the hidden power of the mind. If you want to ask him some questions, we have a few minutes left to spare. You can call in and ask him questions. 0916-000-4945 is still here very much with us. Or you can send a message on WhatsApp, 0912894-5945. So, yeah, tell us more about the teachings, the array of teachings or services that you provide.
1: Well, basically, I run two businesses. Okay. I'm a data analyst and I'm also a researcher.
0: Okay.
1: But based on the experience I had about the power of the mind,
0: yeah,
1: I now have to create this as a project to help people. Because I've seen a lot of persons sick, chronic conditions. The only thing they've not experimented is to harness the power of their mind. And I'm coming in to be a kind of a supplementation to what they're doing. I don't discourage medical intervention. If you're taking your drugs or something, I wouldn't tell you to stop.
0: Yeah.
1: But I would just tell you to back it up with a kind of a mind practice that at some point you begin to see the mind is so powerful that even if it doesn't heal your body, it can attract the right healing agency.
0: Yeah. It can attract people that would help you
1: exactly
0: get the information that you need.
1: Exactly. The universe will just
0: run. But even, you know, with regards to the mind healing, there is some science to it. There's something called the placebo effect.
1: The placebo effect.
0: Yes. And I've read about it, about how people were given sugar pills for their illnesses.
1: Yes.
0: But they were told that these medicines would heal them.
1: Exactly.
0: And they believed it. So after taking those sugar pills, they ultimately were healed
1: exactly
0: in their body
1: yes
0: because of the placebo effect, which is that your mind has accepted that this is a healing agent, right?
1: Yes.
0: Which is a proven science. This one is not in conjecture.
1: Okay.
0: So I understand your drift. I know where you're coming from. But the thing is, there is still a lot of it that needs to be proven empirically, right? Which some people believe it might never be. It's a thing of faith, whether or not you have faith in your own mind to do all of the things that you believe that your mind can do. You have to believe it first of all, and then, you know, emit the energy that resonates with whatever experience you are trying to attract to your own life. So yeah, interesting. One more time, your phone number and address so that people can get in contact with you.
1: Okay, the phone number is 0704-735-2198. And second one is 080-5713-5556. And they're all on WhatsApp as well.
0: All right. Any final words for our listeners this morning?
1: Well, all I could say is that there is no problem without a solution.
0: Okay.
1: Even the Bible also says that with God, all things are possible. And that God is the I in you. That is the God.
0: Mm.
1: Okay, so if you can understand how to make use of your mind through the services that I provide, you can always find solutions to your problems.
0: Interesting. Thank you so much, Mr. Hwachukwu Nnamdi. He says the mind has hidden powers, and you can discover that if you engage him for his teachings, because he has been through the experience and has knowledge and can break it down for you as to how you can harness the power of your mind. One more time, your phone number and your address.
1: Okay, my phone number is 070-4735-2198. Second one is 080-5713-5556. And you can meet me at number 48 Ibadan Street, Enugu.
0: All right. Thank you very much for sparing time to talk to our listeners this morning. Don't forget, Urban Fuse is coming up next with Ada, A-D-A, Ada, coming up on this radio. Do stay tuned. 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
1: John chapter 17 is where I want to start from today. Now, it's the whole portion should be read, but to save time, I'm going to jump as I go on. Now, in verse 1, Jesus spoke these things, and lifting up his eyes to heaven, he said, Father, the hour has come. Glorify your Son. Verse 6, he said, I have manifested your name to the men whom you gave me out of the world. They were yours, and you gave them to me, and they have kept your word. Now they have come to know that everything you have given me is from you. Please go to verse 9. I ask on their behalf. I do not ask on behalf of the world, but of those whom you have given me. They are the ones I'm asking on their behalf. That's what he's saying. For they are yours. And all the things that are mine are yours. Verse 11 says, I'm no longer in the world.

0: these have known that you sent me, and have made your name known to them, and will make it known, so that the love with which you loved me may be in them, and I in them." Now, where I'm going is that you notice that Jesus, wrapping up his earthly ministry, what he began to do as he was about to leave the church behind, what he began to do was what? To pray for them. He began to hand down prayer. He went before the Father to pray for them. That was he had given instruction for years. And when he rose up from the dead, he came again, gave instructions for 40 days. Afterwards, you know what he went to continue to do? What did he continue to do? To pray. As of today, Jesus is still praying. The Bible says he ever lives to make intercession for you and for me. I'm paraphrasing that. So that tells you prayer is very important. All right? Now, the part of prayer we are looking at is the prayer of intercession. We're going to continue with these words of the Lord Jesus Christ. We said there are different kinds of prayer. I'm reviewing the things we said before now. I just wanted to read this to start. We have already seen that when we say prayer of faith, it's not a type of prayer. We understand that. What is prayer of faith? It's a quality of true prayer. All genuine prayers, all true prayers are prayers of faith. We used to think that there's prayer of faith and then there's prayer of intercession. There's nothing like that. The true prayer of intercession must be what?
1: Prayer.
0: A prayer of faith. Again, there are things that I call accessory to prayer. They are not types of prayer. We used to say there's a prayer of agreement. No, you are making petition or you are making what? Intercession. But when you do it, when it concerns more than a person, you must be in agreement with the consent parties to make your request. So I call that an accessory to prayer. Agreement, therefore, is an accessory to prayer. We used to say there's a prayer of agreement. Listen, you can be in agreement to make intercession for somebody. Do you get my point? You can be, like now, as a church, we must be in agreement to make prayers for the nation. So it's not as if we are praying a prayer of agreement for this country. But because we are believers, we must be in agreement. Let me come back to it again. The major problem we have a lot of times in our country is that we believers are not in agreement with one another. And you cannot be in agreement with one another except you are individually in agreement with God. I hope you're getting my point. If you and I agree and we disagree with God, it's useless agreement. That agreement will cause our tongue to be scattered. God will come and spoil our works. So first of all, we must be in agreement with God, and then we must be in agreement with one another. So agreement is an accessory to prayer. All right? But when we're talking about different types of prayer, we started with the type of prayer, which is what? Prayer of worship. I'd like to go over these things again and again. And there are three components or three subtypes of the prayer of worship. Give them to me. Number one. Praise. Number two. Number three. So praise, thanksgiving, consecration. In which we are bringing an offering before God when we approach his throne. We do not come empty-handed. Now, last time we began to look at the issue of the prayer of intercession. And that's why we are continuing on today. So what is intercession, therefore? We have seen intercession is when we take a matter up, not your own personal issue. It's not I'm hungry, I'm sick. God supplies my need. No, it's God supply his need. God supply her need. Or God help the nation. God, I'm praying for the church. Like what Jesus was doing here. We will say he was interceding for the people. That's the prayer of intercession.

0: All right? The main thing that Jesus came to do was actually to obtain the right to intercede for us. Those kind of prayers that he prayed could not have been prayed for help from heaven. It could only have been prayed by somebody who is touched, like the Bible says, with the feeling of our infirmities. He must experience what we are experiencing. Without it, no matter how good the heart is, all right? No matter how good the heart is, it cannot have that kind of power in his request if he doesn't understand. Do you follow what I'm trying to say here? It's almost impossible to make effective prayer concerning what you don't get. If you have never been sick, it's hard for you to pray for somebody who is sick, as a matter of fact. Because you may not be touched. You won't understand what the fellow is going through. You know, being touched with people's infirmities. I used to say when I was a younger Christian, a younger Bible teacher, Jesus never sinned, amen? Did he sin?
1: No, sir.
0: The Bible said it clearly, right?
1: Yes, sir.
0: We can't say anything around it. But we used to say that Jesus never fell sick. And I believed that thing for a very long time. I don't say that now anymore. I don't say that anymore. You think Jesus fell sick? Yes. I think there were nights, migraine headache woke him up. Oh, yes. I'm convinced. As a more serious senior Christian, I realized, I don't know, that thing we used to say is not true. It wasn't like God wasn't defining his divine nature. He was showing him what people were passing through. I hope you're getting my point. He was touched with the feeling of our infirmities. Yeah, he was. I believe that one way or the other, God made it so that every pain, it wasn't just on the cross. His whole life was preparation for that cross. I hope you're getting my point. His whole life was preparation for the cross. You know, he was well prepared then for Judas's betrayal, but it was still betrayal.
1: Yes.
0: Judas betrayed him. What about Peter? He said he prepared for Judas's. Peter ran away. He already told Peter, you denied me 3 times. Yes, but that thing was paining him. I don't know whether you're getting my point. Okay, what about John? John too ran away. Everybody disappeared and left only him. You think he didn't feel it? He did. So there is no heartbreak you have felt that he didn't feel. And I want you to understand another thing. As at now, many people won't believe this, but it's the truth. He's still feeling them too. You're not getting my point. As at now, as at today, what I mean is that I don't mean you went crazy, decided to be breaking your heart over nothing. But I'm talking about genuine troubles that you may have. As at now, any day you feel it, you can be sure of one thing. He's feeling exactly what you are feeling at that same moment. When he's praying up there in heaven, you think it's a joke? He literally is walking all the time. He ever lives to make intercession. I'm explaining the fact that he needed to be touched with the feeling of our infirmities for him to be an effective high priest. It's a principle of life. Like we discussed last time, God created us in families. He's part of our family. We are part of his family. So he can pray effectively for us. He feels the pain that we feel. The emphasis is the spirit that you and I have, not him now. I'm just giving us an example. The emphasis is the work that he has given you and me to do. If we do this work effectively, believe me, we will see results in our lives. Last time I said, we are tied to families. There's a reason for it. We are tied to one another. There's a reason for it. The reason is so that when somebody is tired, when somebody is afflicted, when somebody is heavy laden, the rest of us can come and carry the person's burdens. And I'm talking about in the realm of prayer now. It is not possible on this earth for you to succeed on your own. See, let me tell you, if nobody is praying for you, you will die young and you will die a heavy failure. I don't know what I heard I said. No, you didn't hear me well. Because if you heard you, you would have been afraid. I'll say it again. If nobody is praying for you actively, you will die young and you will die a heavy failure. Satan will crush you. And why am I saying it? Read your Bible. Paul will be asking that you pray for us. Do you know who Paul was? You don't get the point. Paul was not converted the way you were converted. You, one old evangelist, came to your neighborhood and preached to you and you believed. Or your friend believed, preached to you, you believed. It wasn't like that. Jesus preached to Paul by himself. He was persecuted. Jesus came and said, why are you persecuting me? He saw the Lord before he gave his life to Christ. As soon as he gave his life to Christ, first he started experiencing miracles here and there. Ananias prayed for him, scales, because he had been blind for some time. Scales fell from his eyes and he received the Holy Spirit. On the spot, he was baptized. Let me tell you something about Paul. The way he understood scripture was not the way most of us did. We read the Bible, he also read his own scrolls, he did. But Jesus used to visit him because he said, he told Ananias, I told him I will appear to him. No, Jesus used to appear to Paul again and again. He told him the things that happened. I don't want to sit too much on that. But to bring out the fact that a man that has such an experience will still write and say, please pray for us. Pray for me so I can preach as I ought to. Pray that will be delivered from wicked and unreasonable men. Brethren, you know what I found out? James said, let's go back there. It's very important. That's James chapter 5, verse 16. Everybody read it out. Are you there? Want to? Let's go. Therefore, confess your sins to one another and do what? So that you may be healed. Let's just stop there. Did you notice what he said? Pray for one another was important to James. That the reason why we are sick is that we are not praying for one another. I hope you're getting my point. See, praying for one another, praying for the issues of life, praying for people that God attached you to is a primary responsibility of prayer that you have. It's not luxury. It's not if I have the time. You'll be asked to give account. I hope you're getting my point. You will be asked to give account. That, okay, you have brothers, you have sisters. How many of them did you pray for? The time one of them was having problems with her husband, what were you saying? This is what you normally do. Since we're young, that girl, her mouth, now you go kill him. I always knew, since we're small, that she can't keep quiet. Sit now. I mean, I don't get time. And God said, if you, her sister, is talking like this, then who is praying? The neighbors are not praying, you know that. Now, those are the little things you do in life that show that you're a responsible person and you care about other people. What I'm saying so is this. It's important that people pray for you. It's important. And don't be ashamed to tell people, please pray for me. Oh. And what I'm doing now is telling every Christian, pray for one another. Pray for one another. The primary assignment of prayer God gave us is so that we will intercede, not just coming to him, asking for our own problems to be solved all the time, that we bring other issues that are not primarily ours to him in prayer. Please, I hope you're getting my point. When the last time we took the issue of prophets, remember what I said about prophets? What are prophets? Well, you define them anyway, but most people look at prophets as if they are seers. The job of prophets is not to be a seer. Their primary job is what? Is what? No. I said something else. To warn, thank you. Their primary job is to warn and to correct. But a main job they have also, beside that, is what? Intercession. We've seen that from scripture. We give a number of examples. Let's go over them again. One, Samuel. Samuel said to Israel, God forbid I should sin against him in ceasing to pray for you. So it was. Why did he say sin? It was his job. So if he neglects to do it, it will be a sin. We looked at a man, Jeremiah also, who said, God, you know I will stand before you, begging you so you may turn your wrath away from these people. We read that from Jeremiah chapter 18. Then went to Amos. God will show Amos a vision. And Amos will say, God, what are you trying to do? You want to destroy everything? Please now. Israel cannot survive. She's so small. And God said, fine, this will not be. We'll go on again. We'll look at a man like Moses. Many times, God wants to do something. And he will tell Moses. Moses will intercede. Abraham was called a prophet. Do you remember? Yeah, God told Abimelech, you took the wife of a prophet. Yeah, one of the things we knew Abraham for was that he stood and interceded for Sodom and Gomorrah. His connection was Lot and his family that were there. So prophets, that's our assignment. Not to say, you know, I see it a lot on TV. Some preachers, they want to show that they are genuine preachers, prophets. Papa saw the earthquake that happened last year. Papa saw that all these vehicles will have accidents and people will die. Papa, and then they will not be putting the clips like that on their channel to show that the man is a genuine prophet. You know the truth? It doesn't mean you are a genuine prophet. Anybody who can practice shamanism will see some of those things. No, you see, things that happen physically, they happen spiritually first. And there's a way you can dig yourself by force to go and see them ahead. It doesn't make you a prophet. Just means you are just a go around peeping. Just peeping, spirits that peep and mutter. You know, things like that. Just go around, what is going on? And many of the things you see, all right, they'll just make you go crazy one day. A real prophet will see some things and it will distress him. It will distress her. For that reason, a real prophet will get on his or her knees and that's it. He's not eating again. He's not drinking. Why? The distress is intense. And he's saying to God, this should not be. And many times, like we've seen from scriptures, God will say, because you asked, then I will not do it. And there are other times God will say, I'm sorry, ask or no ask, this has to be. Why? It's overflowing with righteousness. I warn them again and again. You are seeing this now, but this is their 10th warning. He said, okay, you are praying for them. Go and warn them whether they will listen. If they will listen, I will hear you. And then Jeremiah will be there crying each time he's prophesying. Because Jeremiah's prophetic office was interesting. Because he prophesied at a time where there was no remedy. Most of the prophecies you read, there was no remedy. And it's in the Bible like that. He said he sent to prophets to them again and again. He warned them until there was no remedy. When Jeremiah came on board, it was too late. Even then, you know what he was doing? He was giving them the techniques that God gave him by which they could preserve their lives. So the Babylonians are coming. You know what you will do? Just go and surrender, JJ. Cooperate with the exile. How can you tell soldiers to just get up and go and surrender? He said, if you don't, you will die. And if you know what Nebuchadnezzar did to that king, this is Zedekiah. It wasn't funny. When they captured him, he brought out all his children and killed them in front of him. After that, he put out his eyes, gouged out both eyes. So the last thing he saw was his children being slaughtered. And he tossed him into a prison in his palace. And then he stayed there till he died. So people say, where was God? God warned his father, warned his grandfather. Had been warning everybody, warned him. Jeremiah begged him. Jeremiah went to him and begged, oh God, please. This is what God is saying. God said that if you will just surrender to this man, I'm taking all these people into exile. Just surrender, you will be fine. The man refused. But our emphasis is the fact that Jeremiah interceded. He interceded. But at his own point, all right, it was now too late for the people. So God said to him, it's too late. Even if you like, go and call Moses and Samuel, I still will not listen. But let's bear it in mind, he never gave up intercession. Even after all the troubles had come, go and read Lamentations, Jeremiah. The Lamentations again was still on the same thing. Please, I hope you're getting my point here. This assignment is what God has given every single one of us. Any job he gives you. Now, sometimes we do something. You are going out in ministry, maybe you're going to start a branch of a church. Some churches do it. They say the first thing you do is pray for like 5 months or 3 months before you can start. Now, it's a good thing. I'm not saying it's bad. It's a very good thing. It's excellent. But I want to remind everybody, when I say your first job is to pray, I don't mean what you pray to start and then you are finished. No. I mean, whatever assignment God has given you, the primary job in that assignment is what? It's prayer. Any title you bear in this life, any title you bear, for example, you bear the title teacher, the primary assignment is the people you are teaching, you're supposed to be praying for them. Not just to be instructing them. Instruction is number two. The first one is what? Prayer. Give me another title we bear. Citizen. You're a citizen of Nigeria. When JFK said, do not ask what your country can do for you, but ask what you can do for your country. God already told you already. God told you already. What are you supposed to do for your country? The first thing you do for your country is what? You pray. Now, please let me pause there again and remind us of the opposite of prayer is what? Accusation. And you must understand, the Bible says that we are to yield our members as instruments of righteousness. Listen to me. Satan also has a contrary word. He wants to snatch your members as instruments of unrighteousness. The reason why people participate in accusation, they always have a... Now, first, there are two reasons. I'll talk about the second one mostly. But the less important reason is just a bad habit. You know, people tend to congregate. You know, they thrive in insulting the contrary. Have you noticed it? You've not noticed it? It's like it's trendy. You know, like you sit amongst your friends. You have to tell them what is wrong with somebody. You just have to sit down and say, this country is useless. So people be complaining every time. You sit down, insult everything. And then after a while, we turn into a habit. So once you sit down to talk about the nation, it's everything that is wrong that we talk about. That's a bad habit. But the second part of it is that sometimes things actually happen that are annoying. Do you get my point? You actually see what appears as if the government is doing what is wrong. Not only the government, even, you know, the citizens are as bad as the government. You know that? They are the ones that became the government. You don't know that? It's the same people that were citizens 4 years ago that became government now. That's just the way it works. So you see a lot of things happening. And they tempt you. They tempt you. That's the point I'm making. They tempt you to become an accuser. And that's one caution I want to give believers. We have an assignment. The assignment is intercession. You cannot do both. You cannot be an intercessor and be an accuser at the same time. You just have to make up your mind, which one am I? Every title you bear in life, the primary job is what? Intercession. I just give an example, citizen. So as a citizen, what do? You make entreaties for the government. You make entreaties for the land. You ask God for mercy. It is clear. We have two beautiful scriptures there to tell us, to show that one to us. Jeremiah told them, God is taking you into exile. You understand? What do? Pray for the land in which God is going to establish you as exiles. Seek the good of the land. Entreat the Lord for his sake. He said, in his prosperity, you will have prosperity. In his peace, you will have peace. You are going to be there for a long time. That's what God told them through Jeremiah. That's the assignment. Then Paul was now writing to Timothy. He said, first of all, let entreaties, prayers with thanksgiving be made for all men, for kings and those who are in authority, so we can lead a quiet and peaceable life in all godliness before God, who desires for all men to be saved and come to the knowledge of the truth. That is, what we are supposed to pray for our country is already covered. Please let me not sit on citizens alone. You are a doctor, you have a clinic. The clinic was not given to you to make money. Now let me say something to you. What makes the difference between a Christian business, which make Christian businesses as a rule their ministries? Did you hear what I said? You didn't hear it well. What did I say? As a rule, their ministries. As a rule. What makes it a Christian business is that you see it as a mission. Profit is not number one. You are a doctor, you have a private hospital. That's the point I'm making. There are three things you must pray about on a regular basis. You will pray for people who come to you, most likely they are sick or they are confused as to whether they are sick or they are not. I hope you're getting my point. You should be on your knees, literal knees. I found that Paul said, for this cause, I bow my knees. Literally, come early, kneel in front of the premises. Pray for every sick person that will walk through those doors. Pray that they will find health and they will meet the Lord, who is the true healer. Did you hear what I said? Every Christian business is first of all a ministry. First person you pray, I just give doctors an example. You pray for the patients that will come through. Some people, all they do, once the patient is coming, all they are saying, money. If you are like that, you are a wicked soul. If you are like that, you are a wicked soul. Once you see, look. Anybody coming to you is somebody that you are to minister to. Do you get my point? Ministry comes in different levels, but let's use this health as an example. The most important thing to you at that point is that this fellow is ministered to on two levels, physically and spiritually. In fact, the way CMD, the way they say it is that we care for the total man. You care spirit, soul, and body. Sometimes ethics will not allow you to preach to a patient. You understand that? But let me tell you, ethics will not stop you from praying for that patient. Did I say go and lay hands? Your primary assignment towards your patient is prayer. It's not the practice of medicine, essentially. That's prayer, first of all. It's prayer. Before you meet them, pray for them. Before they come, cover the environment with intercession. Let it be that you did all that you were supposed to do. I hope you're getting my point here. That is, any labor you are given in life, the assignment is intercession. You are a policeman, the assignment is intercession concerning crime. There are criminals because of evil spirits. God will say, you are the one that will catch him. And by the time you are done, you'll be born again.

0: I hope you're getting my point. Don't just carry your weapon of work, whatever it is, or no matter the profession, and think that that's all God sent you to go and do, to go and work. No. Like I said, of course, we can go over this again and again. Please, if you are listening to this, just go to our website. One is titled, How to Bless Your Children. The other one is titled, How to Pray for a Nation. If you are a parent, either you are mother or father, your first assignment for these children is what? Prayer. Intercession. That is God. These children will know the Lord. You know, God doesn't have grandchildren. Everyone is a child of God. So God, your children that you brought to my house for training, they will know the Lord. You pray for them that God will fill them with the knowledge of his will in all spiritual wisdom and understanding. You oppose the world that's trying to snatch them by prayer. You see the kind of prayers that Jesus prayed. You will pray, Father God, I pray that he, that she will abide in your love. That you will give my son, my daughter, the revelation of your love. In the name of Jesus Christ, let her angel that's beholding your face every day shield her from all trouble. According to what you taught us to pray, he said, lead us not into temptation, but deliver us from doing evil. So I pray for this child of mine. In the name of Jesus, you will shield him, Father God, from temptation and deliver him from doing evil. There are days you wrote concerning his life, concerning her life. I pray that she will not miss any day. That I pray that he will not miss. See, we read the prayer of Jesus Christ. Look, it's simple. Just what Jesus prayed for us, you pray for them. Simple. As he taught you, as you saw him pray it, you too pray it like that. That is a job. Your name is wife. Assignment is what? Pray for the husband. You are a husband. Your primary assignment is not to bring food to the house. That's secondary. What's the primary assignment? Intercession. Pray for the wife, you pray for the children. Wife and husband, you join hands and pray for the children together in agreement. You pray for, it's not a one-day job. It's your primary assignment. No, Jesus is still praying. Jesus is still praying. You know that? Yes. You can't stop praying. You can't stop. You can't stop. The point I'm making, however, God has given you the assignment to do what? To pray. Let me say it this way. It's not just I'm a Christian, I pray. No, it is my job. If this industry collapses, I will be held responsible. If things don't go well in Nigeria, I will be held responsible. And God has shared his children into different places. Say, each one of you handle your district and handle it well. Let me summarize it like this. Any title you carry puts the primary assignment of intercession on you in an area. When Jesus died, he didn't die just to pay for our sins alone. He died to earn the right to pray. I hope you're getting my point. Any industry you have entered into, you have earned the right to and the duty to pray there.
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0: Nigeria. Hello, Africa. 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
2: Hello, everyone. I bring you greetings from Push Africa. My name is Doris Dame, aka the Dame of the FCT. I am the founder and chief executive officer of the non-governmental organization called Push Africa. Our organization has in the last 10 years been at the forefront, fostering human capital development and advocating for programs and initiatives aimed at reducing poverty and unemployment in Nigeria. As a proper non-governmental organization, we have continued to demonstrate unwavering commitment to empowering young people with the skill sets that transitions them from classroom training to the workplace. We have trained thousands of young people on diverse skills in the media, in tech, and other vocational programs, and we have also provided startup and seed funding to hundreds of women and young people through our humanitarian interventions. Only recently, we added healthcare training to the list of our training programs on offer, and we are currently partnering with the African University of Science and Technology, the American Medical Certification Association, and the Skill Development Council in Canada to train young men and women as healthcare support workers, as nurse assistants, medical assistants, and caregivers. We are inviting members of the public, especially unemployed graduates interested to work in hospitals, clinics, community healthcare center, and care homes as healthcare assistants to enroll for this training. If you're listening to this broadcast right now and you are interested to be a trained and certified nurse assistant, medical assistant, or caregiver, then this information is for you. The training duration is for 1 year. It consists of a 6-month classroom training and a 6-month clinical internship with a hospital, clinic, healthcare center, or a care home. The training fee has been heavily subsidized to 550,000 naira for the entire 1 year duration of the program. Application form is currently on sale for 10,000 naira only. To register for this training, kindly call or WhatsApp the following numbers: 080-339-42015. 080-339-42015. The alternative number is 080-550-45801. 080-550-45801. Or you can visit our website on www.pushafrica.org to get more information. You can also come to the reception at the AUST campus at the Galadima roundabout in Abuja to get more details, or you can request for the address of the other campuses in Lagos, Port Harcourt, Enugu, and Benin City, respectively. Targeted trainees for this program are unemployed graduates, NYSC core members, diploma or OND holders, as well as O-level certificate holders. You do not need to be a science student or have a science or healthcare background to enroll. No entrance exams or interviews required. Just your sheer interest to be trained and to serve as a healthcare assistant is required. Our training facilitators are professional medical doctors, nurses, pharmacists, and certified nurse assistants with over 20 to 30 years of local and international experience. Our training facility has all the necessary medical tools and equipment needed for quality and efficient training. And our current students are all happy and are very grateful for the opportunity that we've provided. To see pictures, videos, and testimonials of what currently goes on campus during the training, kindly search for Push Africa on Facebook. Again, we are training nursing assistants, medical assistants, and caregivers at the African University of Science and Technology in Abuja and our various campuses in Lagos, Port Harcourt, Enugu, and Benin City, respectively. 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If you are interested to become a registered nurse, there are many 39-420-15, 080-339-42015. The alternative number 080-550-45801. You can also visit our website www.pushafrica.org to gain more insights about our organization. God bless Nigeria. God bless Africa.
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0: Hello, my dear people of Nigeria. Hello, my dear people of Africa. You want to work inside health sector? Abi, you want follow collect training, make you follow become certified nursing assistant, medical assistant, or caregiver? If your answer na yes, then make you care register for Push Africa one-year diploma for certificate nursing assistant training, where they happen for African University College of Science and Technology, where they for Abuja. Yes, now, then wash hand well, design this training for people when no get work, alias on employed graduate, or level, ordinary diploma graduate, or anybody where a mind touch ground.
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7: 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First, the headlines. Federal government launches $1 billion HOPE program to empower vulnerable Nigerians. Federal government introduces $365 million annual prize for outstanding academic research. NSCDC arrests three suspects over alleged illegal sand mining in Anambra State. In sports, NFF President and General Secretary resigns from office. On entertainment, police challenge Very Dark Man to provide evidence of kidnapping claims. Details of these and more after the short break. My name is Una Adobe. The federal government has launched a $1 billion social protection program aimed at helping vulnerable Nigerians move from temporary assistance to sustainable economic independence. The Household Prosperity and Empowerment Social Protection Project, HOPE-SP, was launched yesterday at the State House Banquet Hall in Abuja by Nigeria First Lady Oluremi Tinubu. Speaking at the event, the First Lady said the program would provide support aimed at improving the livelihoods of vulnerable individuals, families and communities across the country. Four other initiatives were also unveiled alongside the HOPE-SP, including the One Humanitarian, One Poverty Response System, Emergency Cash Transfer Program, the Federal Ministry of Humanitarian Affairs and Poverty Reduction Ministerial Blueprint, and the Humanity First magazine. Sixty-seven Nigerian nationals have arrived in Lagos after returning from South Africa amidst concerns over xenophobic attacks in the country. The returnees landed at the Muritella Mohammed International Airport yesterday through the South African Airways flight, where they were received by officials from the National Emergency Management Agency, NEMA. The National Commission for Refugees and Migrant and Internally Displaced Persons. The Southwest Coordinator of the agency, Alex Oturu, said the repatriation was made possible through the support of well-meaning Nigerians who provided air tickets and other assistance. The federal government has introduced an annual 365 million naira prize to reward students and researchers for outstanding academic work, research and innovation in tertiary institutions across the country. The program also includes a 30 million naira prize for medicine and medical innovation, named after the late Nigerian doctor Stella Adadevo, who helped stop the spread of 2014 Ebola outbreak in Nigeria. The tertiary institution's National Laureate Prize will recognize outstanding research projects by undergraduates, master's students and PhD candidates, especially students that can contribute to development, industry or create useful products and services. The initiative will cover universities, polytechnics, monotechnics and colleges of education. The Federal Capital Territory FCT Police Command has dismissed reports circulating on social media alleging that young people in the Nyanya area of Abuja have been selling their kidneys for money. The command's public relations officer, Josephine Ade, made this known in a statement in Abuja, saying the police had neither received nor confirmed any reports concerning kidney sales in the area, noting that the report also alleging that an agent in Maraba, Nasarawa State, was buying kidneys from young people was false, stressing that no such information had been communicated to the command. Ade urged members of the public to disregard the reports and avoid sharing unverified information capable of creating fear, panic and anxiety among residents. She advised citizens with information about alleged human organ trafficking or other security concerns within the FCT to report promptly to the nearest police station. The Nigerian Security and Civil Defense Corps, Anambra State Command, has arrested three people identified as Patrick Anpue, Chidubem Ugamado, and Chukwuma Igwe over alleged illegal mining of sharp sand at the Obiaja River along the Nobi Idani Junction, Uke Road in Idemili South Local Government Area of the state. The state commandant, Marco Olatunde, disclosed this during a media briefing at the command headquarters in Oka, stating that the suspect were apprehended by operatives of the Mines and Steel Development Unit in partnership with the Federal Mines Office in the state. Olatunde said the operation was carried out following credible intelligence on unregulated mining activities at the river. The suspects were arrested at the mining site, while items recovered during the operation were taken into custody for further investigation. The Oyo State Police Command says it has uncovered a transnational criminal syndicate allegedly involved in moving stolen luxury vehicles across Nigeria's borders for sale abroad. Two suspects, identified as Adewale Abiola and Kabiru Abubari, were arrested while a stolen Lexus RX350 SUV allegedly taken from a woman at gunpoint at her residence in Ilorin, Kwara State, on August 24 was recovered. The command's police public relations officer, Ayolade Olainka, said in a statement that the suspects were apprehended during an intelligence-driven operation by operatives of the Violent Crime Response Unit. Acting on information from the Kwara State Police Command, operatives mounted a stop-and-search operation along the Ibadan-Ilorin Expressway and spotted the vehicle around 4 a.m. on August 25. The Commissioner of Police, Abimbola Olubenga, directed that the investigation be intensified to track down the members of the alleged syndicate, while commending the collaboration between the Oyo and Kwara Police Commands. On the foreign scene, at least 95 people have died after devastating flash floods swept through parts of Nepal, with hundreds of tourists, including foreigners, reported missing. According to Nepal's Ministry of Culture, Tourism and Civil Aviation, about 403 visitors, including 341 foreign nationals, were still unaccounted for hours after the flood struck the borders region with Tibet. The Nepal Tourism Board later reported that 384 travelers were missing, including 291 foreigners, although the nationalities of many of them had not been confirmed. Nepal, located in the Himalayas, attracts thousands of tourists and adventure seekers from around the world, particularly hikers and climbers visiting Mount Everest and other high-altitude destinations. Rescue efforts are ongoing as authorities work to locate those still missing. Up next, the sports and entertainment update after this short break.

0: 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You're still listening to Newsbreak on Urban Radio 94.5 FM. Now for some sports updates. In sports, the president of the Nigeria Football Federation, NFF Ibrahim Guzo, and General Secretary Mohammed Sanusi have resigned from their positions just weeks before the Federation's Congress. Sanusi confirmed the development, saying the reports about the resignation of the two NFF officials were true. The resignation came amid growing pressure on the NFF leadership and less than 2 months before the Federation's elective congress scheduled for September 27 in Lafia, Nasarawa State. The development marks an unprecedented moment in Nigerian football as the resignation of the Federation's top officials is reportedly the first of its kind in the history of the country's football administration. Nigeria's D-Tigers will begin a crucial campaign for a place at the 2027 FIBA Basketball World Cup when they take on group leaders Cameroon in the last round of the African qualifier in Tunis. Cameroon currently top Group E with 11 points from 6 games, while Nigeria, Guinea, Tunisia and South Sudan are all tied on 10 points, making the race for qualification extremely tight. The top two teams in Group E will qualify for the 2027 World Cup in Qatar, while the best third-placed team from Group E and F will claim an additional African ticket, leaving Nigeria with little room for mistakes in the decisive qualifying window. That's all for sports. Now for some entertainment news. The Nigerian police force has challenged social media activist Martin Ose, popularly known as Very Dark Man VDM, to provide evidence to support claims that the police aid kidnapping of travelers on the road through information provided to them. A statement issued by the force public relations officer Ani Iniesu follows VDM's alleged comments at the recent Nigerian Bar Association NBA conference in Port Harcourt, noting that some police officers manning checkpoints along major highways relay information about travelers to kidnappers and bandits. Iniesu firmly rejected the allegations, reiterating that police personnel deployed to checkpoints and other locations nationwide were there to prevent crime, detect criminal activities, and protect citizens rather than facilitate kidnapping, adding that personnel had been ambushed, attacked, and killed in duty, while stations, formations, and operational assets had also been targeted by terrorists, kidnappers, and other criminal elements. The force highlighted the seriousness of the allegations and requested evidence from VDM to back up his claims, which, according to them, has not been provided. The wife of Delta State content creator Ifeanyi Ogbonna, popularly known as Odogo Awsaba, has denied allegation that her husband raped late 20-year-old Favour Agbo, saying he had only an affair with the deceased. The woman, whose name was not disclosed, made this known in a video posted on her husband's page following his arrest, was by the Delta State Police Command over the alleged rape of Favour, who later died after ingesting a toxic substance. The woman said she would continue to support her husband, insisting that he did not rape Favour. That's the news. Just before we go, a quick recap of the headlines. Federal government launches $1 billion HOPE program to empower vulnerable Nigerians. Federal government introduces 365 million naira annual prize for outstanding academic research. NSCDC arrests three suspects over alleged illegal sand mining in Anambra State. Your vote gives leaders power, but your vigilance keeps them accountable. Ask questions, demand transparency, and expect results. For breaking news stories and eyewitness reports, please call 0916-457-7098 or visit our website at www.urbanradio945.com. Urban Radio Newsbreak was produced by Chinecherem Ezejiofor. My name is Adobe Una. Thank you for listening.
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fish brain like you want palash. 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

0: Good afternoon, beautiful people of Enugu. Welcome to an amazing, beautiful new day. It's the Urban Fusion Urban Radio 94.5 FM. I'm your favorite media girl, A.D.A. Ada. I'm the formula for happiness, ambassador for everything good and beautiful. I'm also your radio Jagaban because I'm your leader on radio. Yeah, so you'll be doing this with me from now to the hour of 2 p.m. We're going to vibe together, listen to great music together, have good talks together, and also you're gisting me how your day is going. Today is Thursday, it's R&B Thursday. Yes, you got to be in love, be in a mood to listen to great, great, beautiful music that will give you that feel of, you know what? Last love is not a scam at the end of the day, yeah. So welcome to today's edition, today's session of the Urban Fuse, where you get to call me and text me and we have great good times together. Welcome, it's 20 minutes past the hour of 12 p.m. I know, it's almost like, why are we starting now? You know, we had a lot, I had to give you great music and all of that just to get ready and put you in a good mood. Anyways, welcome to the Urban Fuse and I am ADA. You know how we do it at this time? You have to call me, text me to tell me how your day is going. I know it's already 20 minutes past the hour of 12 p.m. and I know you've achieved a lot already. Your day is almost ending safe because some people, their weekend starts on Thursday. So I know your day is almost half, more than half already, but you can still call me to tell me how your day is going. The number to call is 091-600-4945, or you can drop a text on WhatsApp with the number 091-289-45-945. Today's check-in Thursday, and you know how I like to do it. You can drop a message for me on WhatsApp with the person's number that you want me to check on. I take the first number and I check on that person. If your number comes late, I'm sorry, I won't do that. The number to call is 091-600-4945 on WhatsApp, 091-289-45-945. I'm available to take all your calls and text messages today. Hello? Hello, good afternoon.
1: Hello?
0: Yes, good afternoon, Osmond. How is your day going?
1: My day is going very well. Our performing and our outstanding lioness in the studio.
0: Thank you. Yeah, good afternoon. Welcome to today's show.
1: Today is going to be a great day because the way you are showing a lot of vibe in that studio.
0: Yes, I have a lot of vibe. I'm going to be giving you back-to-back great songs today. Yes, it's R&B, but you will be dancing.
1: From the onset, you know.
0: Yeah.
1: I'm showing that you are well loaded together. I think that will give us best.
0: All right. So hope you're having a great day.
1: Yes, my day is going very well.
0: Okay. All right, Osman.
1: Today is our market day.
0: That's nice.
1: I have to tell that this is our market, that the things are very cheap. Maybe for coming to buy things there. Before I can all the market. Today is our market.
0: One of these days, I'll try my best to visit that market.
1: Okay, good.
0: All right. Osman, have an amazing day. Bye.
1: Thank you very much.
0: Yeah. What about you listening to me at home? Call me. Are you at work? What's happening at your workplace? And you know, it's like somebody is doing something. Somebody went and told Oga this. The Oga told somebody this. This person did that. You know, call me right now. Gist me and tell me something interesting that's happening at your workplace. I'm available to take your calls and text messages. The number to call is 091-600-4945. Hello.
2: Hello.
0: Good afternoon. What's your name and where are you calling from?
2: My name is Chibike Walls and I'm calling from Lagos.
0: Okay, Chibike, you're calling from Lagos.
2: Yeah.
0: All right, Chibike, how is your day going?
2: My day is great, man.
0: Okay. What are your plans for today? I know I'm coming in late, but what are your plans for the day?
2: I would like to listen to Like,
0: you're going to do what?
2: A song by Juice WRLD.
0: No, I don't know. I don't think you got me. I'm asking, what are your plans for the day?
2: I can't hear you.
0: Can you hear me now?
2: Yeah.
0: I'm asking, what's your plan for today?
2: Just go shopping after work.
0: Go shopping after work. That's cute. That's nice. Okay. All right, so that's the only plan you have for today. That's the only plan you have for today.
2: Yeah.
0: Okay. It's all right. It's a beautiful plan as well. I mean, go and chill, go and shop, go and flex your money on yourself after working.
2: Yeah,
0: think
2: you
0: about.
2: You
0: said. All right. All right. Thank you very much. Have an amazing day. Bye.
2: All right.
0: Yeah. Thinking about it, they have paid salaries. No wonder he's going to, you know, shop after work. That's beautiful. If you are going to shop, carry me along. Let us go. You know that meme they used to say, salary earners, good evening. No, well done. No, it's already end of the month. Do not forget us. So, you know. Hello. Hello, good afternoon.
3: Hello. Good afternoon, ma.
0: Good afternoon. What's your name and where are you calling from?
3: My name is Ajabes Inyang. I'm calling from Cross River.
0: Oh, hi, Inyang. How are you doing today?
3: I'm fine. I'm just happy that tomorrow is my uncle's birthday.
0: Oh, really? Does your uncle have a party?
3: I don't know.
0: Okay, you're just excited because Inyang, the way you're excited like this is like, you know, this is your uncle, you must drop money for cake.
3: I don't have money, ma.
0: No, I'm saying your uncle will drop money for cake now. It's not your birthday now, it's your uncle's birthday.
3: Yes, ma, yes, ma.
0: Okay. Happy birthday in advance to your uncle, okay?
3: Okay, ma. Thank you, ma.
0: Right, bye. The number is 0916-000-4945. That's the number to call and text me to tell me how your day is going. Hello.
4: Hello.
0: Hello, good afternoon.
4: Good afternoon.
0: What's your name and where are you calling from?
4: My name is Ebube. I'm calling from Gariki.
0: Ebube from Gariki, how is your day going?
4: My day is going fine, no other.
0: The way you're saying it like this, that my day is going fine, no other. You don't even know what happened. Everybody, is there a special gist? Now, gist me. Shoot.
4: This is my first day joining your show. I like it.
0: Oh, this is your first day joining my show. Chill. Let me.

0: 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Hello.
1: Hello.
0: Hello, good afternoon.
1: Good afternoon.
0: What's your name and where are you calling from?
1: I'm Obu Oge, calling from Ungo.
0: Okay, from Ungo. Please, can you reduce the volume of your radio set?
1: I'm afar from the radio.
0: Okay. So how is your day going?
1: My sister and boy is fine. It's only that they are raining this morning.
0: It's been raining since morning.
1: We are just raining.
0: Oh.
1: We're not able to carry on our businesses for today.
0: Okay. So now you're just indoors.
1: My sister, we are praying for God to give us a dry day. We could be able to go out and find what we are going to eat.
0: Okay. I pray God listens and God will give us a

0: dry season, though, because I mean, we need to eat now.
1: Thank you very much.
0: All right, thank you very much. Bye.
1: Thank you.
0: Yeah. God, are you listening? Let me sing Dolly Parton's song. Hello, God. Are you listening? We need dry season so that we can go and get something to eat.

0: All right, we got a message here on WhatsApp. This one reads, good afternoon, ADA. It's Taylor. I want a special shout out because today is my birthday. Please play me Ukanibe by Mavel 2. Thank you. All right, special shout out goes to Taylor. Today is your birthday. I wish you long life. I wish you prosperity. I wish you every beautiful thing that you've prayed to God for. And this year is going to be your best year yet. You're not going to have any... The years that have passed is not going to be better than this year. If you've prayed to God, God will answer. God is going to grant your wishes according to His will. And everything that you wish for begin to come to pass. Amen. If you need money, more money, long life. If you're in school, wherever you are, your business is going to flourish very, very well. Happy birthday, Taylor, and I'm going to play a song for you. Hello, good afternoon.
1: Hello.
0: Hi, good afternoon. What's your name and where are you calling from?
1: All right, it's the Rockstar. I'm in Anambra State.
0: Hi, Rockstar. It's been a little while.
1: Yeah, I've been around. Here I am.
0: Oh, you've been occupied?
1: Yeah, a bit of that.
0: Okay. I mean, it's good to have you here today. How are you doing?
1: Yeah, I'm doing great.
0: Okay. So, how's your day going? What's something special happening today?
1: Today is just a... The weather is a bit cloudy over here. I don't know what the plan with it. And it's just, everywhere is just there. But I'm going to have it nonetheless. I'm going to have a good time nonetheless. Later on today, I have a few things that I'm going to be running. So it's going to be a nice day.
0: I love your energy. No matter what the weather is looking like, if you like Reno, if you like Sono, I'm going to have a good day. That's a beautiful energy for the day, okay?
1: Yeah, thank you very much.
0: All right, Rockstar, have a beautiful day ahead of you. Bye.
1: All right, thank you.
0: Yeah, bye. Taylor, please, if you're listening, I'm finding it hard to get your song. If you can drop another song, I really want to play that song for you. I want to make you have a special birthday. And when I want to play that song, I'll be shouting it out that it's because it's Taylor's birthday. That's why I'm playing this song. So yeah, Taylor, please, if you can send another song, I'd love that. Hello.
2: Oh.
1: Hi.
0: Good afternoon.
1: Good afternoon. How are you?
0: I'm all right. What's your name and where are you calling from? Hello? Hello, good afternoon.
1: My name is Chinaza. Chinaza.
0: Okay. Hi, Chinaza from Ungwo. Chinaza. Hello?
1: Hello, can you hear me?
0: Yes, I can hear you. I don't know what this network is. It doesn't want me to hear you. How are you doing today, Chinaza?
1: I'm doing all right. I'm doing amazing.
0: So, is it raining in your side, or it's cloudy, or the sun is sunning?
1: It rained in the morning, around 8-9. Okay, but it's not that serious, but...
0: Okay. You're already at work. How is work going?
1: What is good?
0: All right.
1: And we are already heading into the ending of the month now.
0: So cash out. You are not cashing out. Oh, Chinaza. Chinaza, you're not using proverbs to talk to me now that it's cash out time. Chai, Chinaza, you're supposed to be my guy. You okay? All right.
1: I also want to greet our family members, all our listeners, our chemistry teacher, Rockstar. I was even glad to hear

0: And I'm buying plenty of plenties, you know. So what about you listening to me? I can take maybe just one call and one text message and we wrap up this segment. Hello.
1: Thank God mine is the last two.
0: Hi, Chika, I'm so the youngest journalist in Africa.
1: Good afternoon, baby.
0: Hi, how are you doing?
1: I'm fine.
0: Mm, I'm doing all right. Chika, so yesterday, Chinaza said we should ask about your teeth. Are you okay now?
1: Yeah, the pain is as reduced.
0: Okay. Yes, so good to hear
1: cool.
0: that.
1: I'm still now.
0: Okay. So, Chika, so. All right. I hope he's listening.
1: My days. I feel like so chill, so bored. Nothing is happening. I'm just reading novel.
0: Okay.
1: And I'm so happy, you know, to listen to Urban Radio. Yeah, it always gives me joy.
0: Oh, it's our pleasure to keep giving you joy, and we will not stop giving you joy.
1: Yeah. Okay. Thank you so much.
0: All right, Chika, so bye. Yeah. All right, we have a message on WhatsApp. This one reads, good morning. It's afternoon. Good afternoon. My name is Onuigbo Onyenachi Benedict. My day is going well, especially this lovely weather. Please help me greet the love of my life. Her name is Nnadi Chiamaka Success, but I call her Sparkle Success because she's the light that sparkles my life. Oh, Jesus. You know, last week it was heaven, baby. Okay. She's the light that sparkles my life. And also play Love Igbugo by Chike. Because Love Igbugo Giyo, love has done something to you. He says she's the light that sparkles your life. But only Boyenachi, you did not drop her number for me to call. If you want me to give her a shout out, to call her, to greet her, is to call her. So you have to drop her number before there's a particular time. If the number doesn't come at that time, I'm so sorry, I won't be able to call her for you. But you can drop her number and I'll call her to greet her and tell her that the love of her life says she's the light that sparkles his life. All right.

All right, Taylor has sent another message. So thank you so much, Ada, for the shout out. May God bless you for me. Amen, and God bless you too. Oh yeah, play Mo Fair by Marvel. Thank you so much. All right, don't worry, Taylor. I'm going to play that song for you. But before I play that song, we're going to go listen to this song, Eja Meja by BNXN and Ashake. When we come back, it'll be time for the Check-In Thursday segment. You're going to call me at a time or text me to check on the people that you want to check on. Be like, okay, I'm calling to greet my friends, my family. I hope they're listening and I know they're doing all right. I just want to check on them and I hope everybody's all right. It'll be time for that after the short music break. Eja Meja by BNXN and Ashake. I am ADA Ada, your favorite media girl, and this is The Urban Fuse.

0: All right, welcome back to Urban Fuse on Urban Radio 94.5 FM. We went to listen to that song, Jame Jaya, by BNXN and Ashake. And I believe you enjoyed that one, because I did. And I know if I enjoyed it, you are my people now. You enjoy what your leader is listening to. Now we are back for the Check-In Thursday segment, where you get a call or text in to appreciate somebody or to just remember them to say, you know what, I want to check on you today. It's been a little while and I want to know how you are doing. It's going to be time for that right now. And you know, before I went on that break, I told you now you can call or text, rather you can drop a text on WhatsApp to drop the number that you want me to call. And we had that message already. We got a message from Oyenachi Benedict. He dropped the number of his love of his life and said we should call her. But before we call her, let's take this call. Hello.
1: Hello, good afternoon.
0: Good afternoon. What's your name and where are you calling from?
1: I'm Good Luck. I'm calling from Enugu State.
0: Hi, Good Luck from Enugu State. How is your day going?
1: My day is going fine. How are you?
0: My day is going well. I'm having a swell time on air. I'm having a good time on radio.
1: Okay, that's nice.
0: So what's something special that is happening today in your life?
1: No, I'm just resting. No.
0: Ah, that's good enough for you. Don't even know. If you can rest, it's a good thing. No. Some people don't have rest though.
1: Yeah.
0: So good luck. I hope you have an amazing day ahead of you, okay?
1: Okay, thank you.
0: All right, bye. Good luck. Yeah. You listening at home, you can call me on the number 091-6000-4945. Or you can drop a message on WhatsApp, the number 091-28-945-945. Now let's go give a call to the special person we're checking on today. Her name is Nadi Chiamaka Sox. But they call her Sparkle. Now let's go give her a call and hope that she picks.

0: Hello, Chiamaka. Good afternoon.
1: Afternoon.
0: How are you doing today now?
1: I'm good.
0: This way you're sounding like this. Are you sure you are good? Good.
1: I'm not fine.
0: You're not fine. What's the problem?
1: No, I'm fine.
0: Okay.
1: It's just having a day.
0: Oh, you're having a headache. Sorry. Hope you've taken painkillers. Okay, so sorry, eh? Me, I said let me call you and greet you now. Hope you remembered me, Sha.
1: Not really, but you know there's no space.
0: No, this one he said no, it is as if you know subtly who is talking. Oh yeah, who do you think is talking to you?
1: I can't even think of anything right now.
0: Anyways, Chamaka, let me not stress you because you already said you have a headache. You have a headache, rather. So, Onigbo Onyemnachi Benedict, he said we should call you on radio. You are his love of his life. And he said we should call you and tell you that you are the light that sparkles his life. And he says we should play you one beautiful song. So, right now, you are live on radio. On Urban Radio 94.5 FM, and we are calling to check on you. All right. If I'm not turning this into love, anyway, thank God today is even an beef. Now I would have chased two of you since, but it's all right. No worry. Have a beautiful day, and sorry about your headache, and I hope you get better. So you're better now. All right, it's fine. Sorry about your headache and have a beautiful day, okay?
1: Thank you. You too.
0: Yeah, bye. All of a sudden, Chiamaka is now better. These love people, you people are doing too much, oh. You people are doing too much. The side people do, I will begin to chase all of you. But you know now, today is Thursday and it's R&B. We allow. Hello, good afternoon.
2: Hello.
0: Good afternoon. What's your name and where are you calling from? Oh, what's that? We have a message on WhatsApp. This one reads, "Good day, Auburn. My name is Noble from Kogi State. My day is going well and it's raining here. We are all indoors. Say me hi to Chikamso and tell her sorry for her teeth. Please give her my number. I will be glad to have a chat with her." All right, Chikamso is going to hear from you and she hears that you're checking on her. Thank you very much.

What are you waiting for to call me and check on people? Don't you have people you want to check on? You not come and say later, and they don't always check on me, so me, I don't care. I don't care, but you have to check on people. I mean, check on them. Anyways, before we came to this segment, we had a song request by Taylor, who's celebrating his birthday today, and they said we should play the song Mofe by Mavo for him. So right now, let's go and listen to the song Mofe. Mofe, me, what the Mofe.

0: 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I am your favorite media girl, Ada Ada, and I'm holding it down with you from now to the hour of 2 p.m. We're going to have great music and beautiful conversation, and I'm checking on you right now. 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Hello.
1: Hello, our ADA.
0: Yes, hello? Good afternoon.
1: Okay, my name is Otto, the chemist teacher.
0: Okay.
1: I'm checking on, this is my former student. Yeah, some of them are checking together, there are plenty now. So, Dr. Kadijas, I'm checking on her. Dr. David, Dr. Samuel, Dr. Omar, Dr. Deborah, Nina Sanusi, Nina Oyatumezuto. But there are many. The chick, there are many. So I'm checking on you people if we should keep on doing exploits for humanity. Thank you.
0: All right. Thank you very much, Osmond. So yes, Osmond has checked on people, saying that they should keep doing great things for humanity. Do not relent. We have a message on WhatsApp. This one reads, good afternoon. My name is Tochukwu. Please play me Let Her Go by Passenger, as I know get babe. Make I use this one, hold body. Unfortunately, Tochukwu, this is not song request time. I played the song for them specially because one, Taylor is having his birthday, and the other person said we should check on their babe. That's why we play that song for them. Hello, good afternoon.
2: Hello, good afternoon.
0: Yes, good afternoon. What's your name and where are you calling from?
2: Taylor, I'm calling from India.
0: What's your name?
2: Taylor, the baby boy.
0: Oh, Taylor, happy birthday.
2: Thank you so much.
0: You sound so excited today.
2: Yes, now today is my day.
0: No, be smarting. Where is the cake holding?
2: Yeah, I want to appreciate you, like what you did for me today. That prayer really touched me.
0: Aww.
2: I want to say a special thank you to you. It's the first time someone prayed deeply like that for me. So I really appreciate.
0: You're welcome. Yeah. That's what we do on Urban Radio. We are good like that. And you are now an Urban Fuse family member. No problem now.
2: It's true.
0: All right.
2: Thank you so much.
0: You're welcome, Taylor. Have an amazing, beautiful day, okay? Don't let anybody annoy you. If anybody wants to annoy you, tell the person. Today is my birthday.
2: All right.
0: Bye. Yeah.
2: Bye.
0: I have a very funny message here. This one reads, hello, I have an issue with my babe because she thinks I'm not yet serious, but I am just trying to get myself together. Tell her I love her so much and I'll never compromise her. We don't even know your name, number one. We do not know who your babe is. We don't know what you have done to your babe. Okay, you said your babe is thinking you're not serious. Mysterious babe, mysterious boyfriend of the babe. If you're listening, I don't know. Your boyfriend says he's serious, so he's actually serious about you and all, that he's just trying to get himself together. He even sends crying emoji. Chai, so sorry. I pray you will get together. All right, I won't be taking any more calls or text messages on this segment because we'll be going on a music break that will take us straight into the world news. When we come back, we'll continue with the rest of the program. We'll be starting off with listening to the song Love Igbugum by Semka and Chike because that was a song that was requested by Benedict for his girlfriend. So let's start off with that one. Keep yourself in a lovely mood. 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Do not touch that dial. I'm your favorite media girl, ADA.

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6: 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First, the headlines. Zimbabwe arrests district official over ferry disaster that killed 97 people. Russia warns UK and France over military support for Ukraine. Brazil sues Discord for nearly $100 million over child safety concerns. In sport, Italy's Football Federation withdraws support for FIFA President Infantino. On entertainment, Rupert Grint to reprise Ron Weasley roles in Harry Potter and the Cursed Child in New York. Details of these and more after the short break. My name is Adobe Una. Zimbabwean authorities have arrested a district official over the sinking of a government-operated ferry on Kariba Lake, which claimed the lives of at least 97 people. Authorities said the vessel had a capacity of 90 passengers, but was reportedly overloaded when the incident occurred. 97 bodies have been recovered, including at least 30 children under the age of 10, while 77 people were rescued and currently in the hospital receiving medical attention. The disaster has raised concerns over the safety of the ferry and the conditions under which it's operating. According to a police statement, the 49-year-old district coordinator who was arrested had already appeared in court. Anxious relatives have gathered at a hospital in Nepal's capital, Kathmandu, searching for missing family members after devastating floods near the Nepal-Tibet border killed at least 180 people. Nepal's disaster agency said 823 people were still missing for more than 24 hours after the disaster struck the border region. A powerful surge of water and mud swept through villages and towns along the Bote Koshi and Trishuli rivers yesterday, causing widespread destruction. Rescue operations are continuing as authorities search for those still missing and assess the extent of the damage caused by the floods. Taiwan's opposition-led parliament has rejected a government proposal for a special budget of about $6.6 billion to purchase military drones amid growing security concerns over China. The government had planned to spend the money by 2031 to acquire about 210,000 drones, arguing that the wars in Ukraine and Iran had demonstrated the growing importance of unarmed weapons in modern warfare. Opposition lawmakers instead approved an alternative plan worth 240 billion Taiwan dollars over 6 years, with annual spending set at 40 billion Taiwan dollars for the regular budget, noting that the amount could be increased if necessary. However, Premier Cho Jung-tae said the government would carefully review the legislation to determine whether it meets Taiwan's defense and national security needs, while the defense ministry expressed disappointment over the rejection of its proposal. The Trump administration is considering a new round of tariffs on semiconductors and a wider range of technology products. Under the proposed plan, the tariffs could extend beyond microchips to products that rely on semiconductor technology, including laptops, gaming consoles, and data center servers. The proposal is aimed at encouraging more chip production within the country and reducing reliance on foreign manufacturers. However, the tariff framework is still under consideration and could be significantly changed in the coming weeks or months if the administration also considering a gradual implementation period. Russia has warned the United Kingdom, UK and France against increasing their military support for Ukraine, saying their involvement could further escalate the ongoing conflict. Russian Foreign Ministry spokesperson Maria Zakharova said Moscow could retaliate by targeting British military facilities in Ukraine and elsewhere if British-supplied weapons are used in attacks against Russia. Zakharova said Russia viewed the move as evidence of deeper Western involvement in the war and warned that Moscow would respond to attacks carried out with weapons or technology supplied by Britain and other Western countries. The warning came after reports that the UK plans to release technical designs for British-made components of the Scalp missiles, which is the French version of the British Storm Shadow cruise missile. Brazil has filed a lawsuit against messaging platform Discord, seeking nearly $100 million in damages over alleged failures to protect children from harmful content online. The Brazilian government said the action followed on successful negotiations with Discord, whose proposed safety measures were considered insufficient to address identified risk. The government said Discord continues to have weakness in its age verification and user protection systems, demanding stronger parental controls, closer cooperation with authorities and systems to detect and prevent risk to minors. The concerns followed the death of a 13-year-old girl who was allegedly encouraged to take her own life during a live stream on the platform. In sports, Premier League Italy's Football Federation, FIGC, has pulled its support for FIFA President Gianni Infantino. The federation announced the decision, citing Infantino's failed push to sell off stakes in World Cup tournament. The fallout began from Infantino's now-abandoned plan to bring in private investment for FIFA competitions, including the World Cup. FIGC President Giovanni Malago said Italy will keep working with UEFA and other European federations on a football model built on merit, solidarity, sustainability and the central role of the fans. On entertainment, Harry Potter star Rupert Grint is heading back to the role of Ron Weasley, reprising the role as an adult in Harry Potter and the Cursed Child in New York. The play picks up 19 years after the original books and films, while Harry, Ron and Hermione are now grown-ups. Announcing the news on social media, Grint revealed that he was coming back to his role. In a statement, Grint called it a full circle moment, saying Ron Weasley has been a part of him since he was 11 and he cannot wait to meet him again in their current stages of life. Grint is the only member of the original film trio returning to the character, though Tom Felton is currently playing Draco Malfoy in the same production. That's the news. Just before we go, a quick recap of the headlines. Zimbabwe arrests district official over ferry disaster that killed 97. Russia warns UK and France over military support for Ukraine. Brazil sues Discord for nearly $100 million over child safety concerns. Empowering citizens and closing the gap on socio-economic inequalities are critical components in building an inclusive and equitable nation. For breaking news stories and eyewitness reports, please call 0916-457-7098 or visit our website at www.urbanradio945.com. Urban Radio World News was produced by Chinecherem Ezejiofor. My name is Adobe Una, and thank you for listening.
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0: liberal announcements. With grateful hearts for a life well lived, we, the family of Odo Nwa Egwushigo of Amowani, Ugunani, Ako, in Igbo Etiti local government area of Enugu State, announced the glorious transition of our beloved husband, father, grandfather, great-grandfather, brother, uncle, philanthropist, leader and friend, Igwe barrister Josephat Nnadiukwu Odo, who lived a fulfilled life from 1940 to 2026. He was aged 86 years. He is survived by his beloved wife, 9 children, 23 grandchildren, 2 great-grandchildren, alongside many relatives. Funeral arrangements. Requiem Mass comes up on Wednesday, 26th August 2026 by 5 p.m. at Holy Trinity Catholic Church, Naachi Street, Independence Layout, Enugu, followed immediately by a service of songs and wake at his residence. 5. Edumba Street, Obuodo Estate, Independence Layout, Enugu. A Christian wake in his hometown holds on Friday, 28 August 2026 by 5 p.m. at Igwe JN Odo Residence, Ugunani, Ako, Igbo Etiti Local Government Area, Enugu State. 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

0: Welcome back to the Urban Fuse on Urban Radio 94.5 FM. Good afternoon. Welcome back. It's 20 minutes past the hour of 1 p.m. I am ADA Ada, your favorite media girl. This is the Urban Fuse. Now we are back to have conversation this afternoon. Let us talk. We've listened to beautiful music. Now it's time for us to talk. I'm not alone in the studio. I have a very beautiful girl with me here.
1: Clarion, it's Clarion, guys. How are you all doing today?
0: Yeah, Clarion, how are you doing today?
1: I'm doing well, baby. How are you doing?
0: I'm doing all right. You feel this cold?
1: Obviously, like I'm freezing.
0: It's freezing. I want to say it's freezing hot, but should I say freezing hot? Is it proper to describe the kind of cold that we are feeling in here?
1: No, it's not proper.
0: I'm freezing. But anyways, we are back. If you listen to the song we played before we came back, we listened to No Competition by Davido featuring Asake. Because yes, no competition. Is there a purpose for competition? Now we're looking at it from the angle of our celebrities, people that we look at, people that we look up to. You realize that sometimes two people in the same industry will be doing their things, I'm doing music, or I'm a tailor, I'm doing what I'm doing, I'm an actress, I'm a producer, I'm doing what I'm doing, I'm doing well at it. I have a friend or a fellow colleague in the industry doing the same thing as me, and you realize that all of a sudden, we netizens, people that watch from wherever we are, from our homes, we begin to compare them and start saying, this person is doing better than this person. That person is doing better than this person. This one produces better than this one. And sometimes it is sad because these two people might not even have anything like competition going between them. They might not even have anything like competition in their mind. They might just be doing their job separately and doing it right? All of a sudden, they might now start perceiving the competition that we've planted in their heart. It doesn't make any sense for me. It doesn't make any sense as to why people would do that. Now, why do we always want to make two people who are doing similar things compete within themselves? Does it make any sense? Is there a reason for it? Because sometimes people say, hey, no, to them, they just say, you know, that this person's work looks better than this one. This person's work looks better. So, I mean, I'm just hyping the other person up. But you're creating unnecessary competition. There are a lot of them. There is Funke Akindele and Tony Abraham. They've put. This one will do movie. Then I say, this person is trying to beat this person. This one will do movie. And this one, they'll say, this person. Sometimes these people are just producing differently. We also have Vicky James and Prudent Atilia. They are friends, for God's sake. The next thing you're saying, I'm sure that Prudence work is finer. Vicky James work is finer. Does it even make any sense? So now I want to hear from you listening at home. Do you have something to say about this? Does it make sense in your opinion that we citizens, I mean netizens, because they call us netizens, compare people that we see online without knowing them down to themselves personally? We don't know them inside the house, but we keep comparing them and their colleagues that are doing the same thing. The number to call is 0916004945, or you can drop a text on WhatsApp with the number 0912894595. Okay, Clarion. So, I mean, before I called the number, you were saying, what are you doing?
1: It's fine to have preferences, right? It's okay if you prefer Vicky James' work to Prudence. It's fine if you prefer Diana Energia to Priscilla Ojoa. But when you're not trying to make it a competition, you're trying to cause a feud between the two people.
0: Okay.
1: It's bad behavior. It's just really, really weird. Diana Energia just got engaged.
0: Okay.
1: I'm sure you saw her. You saw the engagement proposal and all that, and then now, of course, she's planning a wedding. Everyone is now saying, oh, okay, Priscilla Josh has set the standard. The Diana Energia's wedding has to be better than Priscilla's
0: own,
1: or has to be in the same standard. But if Diana Energia wants a simple wedding,
0: now you are not putting her under the pressure to have to do a big wedding, because you are making it look like
1: okay, she does something small, it's irrelevant.
0: And another sad thing, they are saying that Diana Energia, that's okay, Priscilla will just set a standard, Diana Energia will try to now beat that standard. What if Diana actually wants to have a very big wedding, and her description of big wedding is not as that of what we, the citizens, term big wedding?
1: Yeah.
0: When she's done with the wedding, before you know, they start comparing. She tried so hard to be like Priscilla, but it did not get there. You people should leave people alone.
1: Like,
0: I see that thing as projection of bitterness because you're bitter. So you transfer, you think everybody around you just like to compare. You're always competing with people. You are trying to be better than somebody. Somebody that is never fighting with you. Somebody that is never struggling anything with you. You're trying to be better than the person. Then you think that that's how other people are. You begin to transfer that same mindset on them. It's a terrible thinking and it's a terrible, terrible life that you're living. So if you have something to say about this conversation, you can call the number 091-600-4945. Hello.
2: Hello, good afternoon.
0: Yes, good afternoon. What's your name and where are you calling from?
2: Peter from Abakaliki.
0: Hi, Peter from Abakaliki. How's your day going? Okay.
2: Fine. It's a cool day. Happy cold day.
0: Yes, so.
2: It has rained, I think, 2 or 3 times today.
0: Oh, wow.
2: Maybe it is taking a nap right now.
0: Maybe okay.
2: 15 minutes later, it will start again.
0: Yeah. Okay. Okay.
2: I'm interested in what you are discussing.
0: Okay.
2: You know, there are so many ways to look at it.
0: Mm-hmm.
2: You know, we live in a world that people easily judge.
0: Okay.
2: You understand? And have preferences. You can't take it away. They are in circle of control or whatever. You know, there are things you can't control as a human being.
0: Okay.
2: Yeah. But you can actually take advantage of it. You know, those of us who listen to you journalists talk, we always have preferences.
0: Yes,
2: I think for the two persons, you can take advantage of it by listening to know what people are actually saying, to know if you can improve on yourself. You understand? Because you can't. How many persons will you tell this? In fact, how many persons are listening to this? You know, even though it is good not to a kind of getting yourself demoralized over what people are saying.
0: Okay.
2: Even in football, you hear of Messi, Ronaldo, they may not really have an issue with each other, but people have created that. You can use it to your advantage. That's my take. Thank you.
0: All right. Thank you very much, Peter. I mean, I get the angle is coming from that maybe you're not doing well in a particular area and people are comparing. But when does it now get unhealthy? That's the problem. Because if you're saying, okay, for instance, he used we, the journalist, and you're listening to me and you're listening to somebody else, we're not the same people, you understand? You don't have to, like, this person has their style, this other person has their style. We don't, imagine I'm copying to suit you. Okay, how many persons do I make comfortable? For instance, 3 people calls in, and then 1 or 2 people out of the 3 people that have called in, they're like, I prefer this other person. I prefer you, or this other person is listening, and then they're talking wherever they are, and they're like, oh, I prefer the way this person talks. I prefer the way this other person talks. And 2 other people are saying they prefer.

0: fear the way you yourself you talk. What do you do? Do I start now copying other people? When does it now get unhealthy and then you're losing out on your personality and trying to live like somebody else? Hello?
1: Hi, my dear.
0: Hi, Dubem. Good afternoon.
1: Good afternoon. How are you doing?
0: I'm doing all right.
1: Okay. Yeah, I'm not feeling so well today, but anyway, let me just make an input from your discussion.
0: So sorry about your health.
1: Yeah, thank you.
0: All right.
1: You know, about what you're talking about, I don't see it as unnecessary and unhealthy competition being orchestrated by people.
0: Yeah.
1: To me, there is no competition in destiny.
0: Okay.
1: Just do your thing. I don't even believe in that because there's nothing you can do on earth to satisfy everybody.
0: Yeah.
1: Even if you decided to leave what you're doing to do it their own way, they will still come back and criticize that you're not doing it exactly. So there's no way.
0: Yeah.
1: So all I just believe is that just live your life the way God has created you and do your thing the way you know how best to do it.
0: Okay. Okay. Thank you very much.
1: That's my take on that.
0: All right. Thank you.
2: You should learn how to appreciate different strengths, you know.
0: Yes.
2: One influencer might have a way better fashion sense than another influencer.
0: Okay.
2: Even though they are in the same field. But that other influencer might be better at storytelling.
0: Mm.
2: You know, might have a stronger business skill, a stronger business sense.
0: Okay.
2: Might even have a bigger audience than the other would. So we don't have to have an overall winner.
0: Yes, exactly. There's no winner in this thing. It's not a competition.
2: It's a competition.
0: And that you're saying there's
2: a
0: winner.
2: That's why they don't listen to or hear anybody, like when you're comparing them, the popular one, Davido and Wizkid,
0: yes,
2: and Messi.
0: Is it there? Lots. Nobody even cares. Those people don't even care. They are doing their thing.
2: Like, you all are just stressing for nothing.
0: And you know, talking about, okay, I mean, comparison sometimes is not bad. You need to learn and all of that. These same people that tell you, oh, learn the way this thing they're saying about this person, try to see it and do it. Guess what? You now start trying to emulate that person and do like them. This people now be like, I notice she's trying to copy this person, but she's not getting it well. Now, wow, she forgot be herself now. So at the end of the day, I think just be good at what you're doing. Be whole in yourself and be confident in yourself. Yeah. People will talk at the end of the day, no matter what they want to say, they will say. And it's sad because sometimes they end up giving and bringing on healthy competitions. People that were most likely supposed to just be innocent colleagues and all, they end up fighting themselves. They end up becoming unfriendly to each other.
2: Yeah.
0: Before you know it, this one is fighting to be better than the other person. For what? And sometimes, okay, put yourself in that shoe. If you're the one that is handling or doing that job or something, can you even do it better than you think you will? Can you even do it better? The way you are thinking, oh, they should do it this way. Do you think you would do it like that? Hello?
3: Hello, how are you?
0: Yes, good afternoon. Osmond, welcome back.
3: Yes, it's Osmond, the temperature calling.
0: Okay.
3: So what we should understand is that we are not in competition with anybody.
0: Okay.
3: Yes, and this issue of heavy competition is not good. And because, we have our uniqueness, and that's our uniqueness, what differentiates us. So God created us to be unique and excellent.
0: Okay.
3: And be good at whatever we are doing. So issue of, for this, the fact that lots of this already competition, some people will try to be copying whatever you do to meet up the standard. Who even set that standard for you now?
0: Exactly.
3: Yes. What I want to say is that because even the implication of this of a copying, and then I need to say that we should take whatever that is good and add it to our own uniqueness and move forward and become excellent in whatever we're doing. The negative impact of this of a copying and trying to emulate other people, be like them, and this is that. All these five thinking patterns that God created in us, that is, the critical thinking will no longer be there. What's the rest of that? It will not be there. Creative mindset will not be there. Innovative mindset will not be there. Analytical mindset, productive mindset will no longer be there. And that's why some people are into stagnation.
0: Because
3: those people that are using as their models, by the time that you copy to them, and there's no way you copy and become that original is the original. You can't see data like that. And if you don't take it, you run into stagnation because that's what you're embracing. By the time you're exhausted in copying or you don't know what to do again, that's what that creativity will die. You will just die.
0: All right.
3: Let us know the boundary. Yes.
0: Thank you very much, Osmond. I love what he said. When you copy and copy and copy, the original is original. At some point, you get tired. Put for instance, they start comparing two celebrities together because of their dress sense and all. You, the other, in fact, these

0: you want to compare yourself to that person that dresses pretty every time or dresses very sharp, your money will finish. You will beg for Gary. You never even sit to drink. So me, I just think that it's unnecessary. And you know, when we are putting the bulk of the assignment on people that are being compared, that you shouldn't listen, don't try to be like somebody they are comparing you to and all of that, I think it's even too much work on the people. We two that are comparing, let's introspect and check. Why are you comparing two people together? Why? Anyway, let's go listen to this song, I'm Not Afraid, by Eminem. When we come back, we'll continue with the rest of the program. This is the Urban Fuse on Urban Radio 94.5 FM. I'm here with...
1: Karian.
0: And I am Ada Ada. Don't go anywhere. We'll be right back.
2: Yeah. It's been a ride. I guess I had to go to that place to get to this one. Now some of you might still be in that place. If you're trying to get out, just follow me.

0: Yes, we are back. We're back on the Urban Fuse on Urban Radio 94.5 FM. This is ADA Ada on the Urban Fuse, and I'm here with
1: Clarion.
0: Yes, we are both here to have great conversation this afternoon. And before we went on that break, we're talking about comparison among people up there. You're comparing two celebrities, two actors, people in the same industry, comparing them. What is the purpose of the comparison? What do you want them to do with it? And we talked about the effect of it. We've talked about why it's not necessary to compare them and all, because everybody's different. People are different individuals and they're doing their things differently, so you don't have to compare them. Then I went on that break and listened to a song, I'm Not Afraid, by Eminem. Because yes, if people start comparing you, my dear, my brother, my sister, stand your ten toes, stand on your ground, be who you are fully, be confident in your personality, and don't let anybody try to bully you into being another person. We've had calls and text messages. We have calls, rather. Now you can call us right now on the number 0916-000-4945, or you can drop a text on WhatsApp with the number 0912-8945-945. The phone line has been buzzing, but we couldn't take the call because we were on a music break. Now is the best time to call me. The number to call is again 0916-000-4945. Or you can drop a message on WhatsApp with the number 0912-8945-945. Hello.
2: Hello, Ada.
0: Yeah, Osmond, welcome back.
2: Okay, just more calling back now.
0: All right.
2: So this issue of a copying. Yes. And it has, in fact, it has dealt with the Nigerians so much. We copy so much in this country. That's why, like, when you check your other countries that got independence with Nigeria in 1960, all of them have gone very far. Because the fact that everything that we see on the internet, we have to be like, oh, you go people, we have even copy everything about them. And
0: yeah.
2: It has reduced creativity in us. A lot. It's like, yes, quite a few people that the kind of work that people are doing and the different things. You find out that that creativity is no longer there, because that person you're emulating, copying, you cannot even develop your own brain again to reason and have critical thinking and the rational.
0: Okay.
2: The reality is no longer there. So it's like dealt with Nigerian so much. And that also start reducing it. Going back to our originality.
0: But you know, Osmond, what I'm talking about is not actually people copying people. It's because sometimes we, the people that watch celebrities or the big people online, we are the one that end up planting this comparison among themselves and they start copying each other.
2: Yes, yeah, but even if they plant it, no, you should know that they are unique. You should not allow people to pressure you.
0: Even if
2: you want to just step on the surface and go back to the reality that differentiates you and make you unique.
0: Okay, all right, thank you.
1: Sometimes even this comparison himself, like, it creates engagement though. Yes, because when he starts doing this, sometimes some people don't know who Prudence is. Like, let's say for example, we don't know who Prudence is. Now we start searching, oh, who is Prudence? And next thing, she's having more followers, more views.
0: See,
1: more
0: I mean, does it look good? That's why I was saying the other time that when does it get unhealthy? When does it become a problem? Because, oh, in the meantime, people are engaging you. People are saying, oh, this person does better. You're having more followers.
1: Yeah.
0: You're having more engagement and all of that. Eventually tells on you negatively because you're not, you've forgotten who you are. You're trying to be that person that they said you are like, or you should do better than. You're trying to now become that person and you've forgotten yourself entirely. Forgetting that there's something Osmond said earlier. He said that we are all created differently.
1: Yeah.
0: You're an original copy and there is nobody that can be like you.
1: Yeah.
0: There is nobody that can ever be like you in this world. No two people can ever have the same skill. No two people can ever talk alike. So it's sad because you start comparing these people and this one now will forget about themselves. In the bit of you not trying to copy an original, obviously when you copy something, it's obviously copied. You will never get it correctly. Then guess what? You've lost yourself that you most likely never find again. And then you can never be like the copy you were trying to copy. It's sad. Hello.
3: Hello.
0: Hi, Ada. Hi, Chinaza. Good afternoon. Welcome back.
3: Good afternoon to Claire.
1: Good afternoon.
3: How about Miracle? We haven't heard from her. Is she not back yet?
0: Miracle is around. She went for CDS. She's not around Wednesday and Thursday.
3: Well,
0: yeah. Don't worry.
3: Yeah.
0: I know you miss her. She's going to be here tomorrow.
3: Better, because if not, she will come there for you.
0: No problem. She'll be here tomorrow. Okay, Chinaza?
3: All right. On your conversation, the thing is that I'm still trying to get this point. Like, I don't really get the conversation.
0: Okay, so Chinaza, we are talking about comparing people in the same industries. We that the world's watching them. For instance, two footballers, two artists, two actors, two fashion designers, two movie producers or whatever, we start comparing them and saying, ah, this person is doing better than this one. And you now end up planting unhealthy competition between them. Sadly enough, sometimes those people don't even see themselves as rivalries or competition. But because of what we are saying, they begin to compare themselves and start having unnecessary competition. So that's what we are talking about today. It doesn't make sense. Or do you think it's okay to compare them, maybe to make them do better?
3: Well, you know, I'll say that, you know, like I usually say, thing that has an advantage also has advantage.
0: Okay.
3: Like, some people, the thing will help and it will make them do better.
0: Mm.
3: Not for them to compare themselves or push themselves towards becoming a profit or more profit than the other person, but at least it will help them do more better.
0: Mm.
3: And there are also for some people who think will push and they want to do everything possible for them to be even more better than the person they're comparing.
0: Mm.
3: And that will now cause more harm, either to him or to the other person or even both of themselves. But all I would say is that everybody should try to be he or herself and do what you know you can do. Don't push yourself too far because people say this person is better than you.
0: Mm.
3: If you know the area that you're not doing well, you try to fix it and for it, you know, to do more better. But
0: pushing
3: yourself or talking the other person for people to see that, oh, this person is now doing more better. No.
0: Mm.
3: I don't support it and I don't even do it. If you don't compare me, just compare yourself. They go. Just try to live your life and make yourself better.
0: All right, Chinaza. Yeah. Thank you very much.
1: Yeah.
0: You know, there's also another angle. Okay, you wanted to say something?
1: Yes, he was talking something about difference, right?
0: Mm.
1: And just hit me like, difference doesn't automatically mean better or worse.
0: Yeah.
1: You know?
0: It doesn't mean that it doesn't mean that this other person is
1: better than you.
0: You are just
1: different.
0: Doesn't
1: mean that you're bad.
0: You are
1: just exactly.
0: Yes, you're just different people. There's even another style of comparison that I hate. All these backhand compliments. They'd be like, Clarence's picture is so fine, but I think the way Ada posted is finer than the way Clarence posted. You don't have to do that. You don't have to do that. People do that a lot. They'll be like, oh, this person's own is fine, but the way this other person did is finer. Hello?
3: Good afternoon.
0: Yes, good afternoon. What's your name and where are you calling from?
3: My name is Peter Ben. I am calling from Myanmar. I'm a Ben Roma.
0: All right, Peter.
3: Ben.
0: Okay. All right.
3: Oh, she's my sister, Debia.
0: You said?
3: My sister from Benue, Debia.
0: No. This is Urban Fuse on Urban Radio 94.5 FM. We are having it. Yes.
3: The thing I want to try to, you know to say, this man here now, Nigeria work, so Nigeria work. And I think so now what Nigeria is supposed to do, so that everybody there work.
0: Mm.
3: Maybe not think about person on.
0: Okay.
3: And they told this one. You know, some people know their work. If you go, person go, opportunity now. They say my in-law never get, my brother never get work.
0: Mm.
3: Before you know, the chance is full.
0: Mm.
3: So I beg Muna help us for that one.
0: All right, thank you very much. All right. Okay, Clara, there's another angle I want to bring you. I'm bringing personal.
1: Okay.
0: If you've ever been compared to somebody, have you ever been compared to somebody?
1: Oh, yes, I have.
0: Tell us now.
1: I have.
0: And how did you even handle it? Because, I mean, some people would like to hear. Because if we're talking about this thing, don't compare people. And if you're being compared, don't give in to the comparison. It looks easy until you're the one in that position. Because, for instance, listen to what Peter, the caller, said something. He said, okay, when they start comparing you and somebody in the same industry, you now start feeling like, oh, he's not like, okay, you need to learn from this person. Before you know it, you don't even think you're doing anything fine. You begin to even lose out on the way you've been carrying yourself. You lose your self-confidence. you're now less of yourself because you're thinking, oh, I'm not doing well because of these people have complained that I'm not doing like this. Whereas it might just be a personal preference from that person. So yeah, Clarion, tell us, okay, how was it for you and how did you handle it?
1: Okay, so while growing up, I used to have this neighbor in our compound. So she was way smarter. She was also like a really fine girl and all that. So my mom used to compare me and her. Like she would come back with like maybe 5 prizes and I'll come back with like 1 or 2. So there was always this comparison.
0: You even came back with prize.
1: So she'd be like, oh, had I carried 5 prizes, how many hairs does she have? You know, that type of thing. And I would feel like really somehow feel really bad. And it really affected me, to be very honest, that I started disliking her. For no reason.
0: Yeah, it happens.
1: Like, I didn't want to associate with her or anything. Like, I started disliking her. So what happened was I had to I think I was telling my cousin, because I grew up with other cousins, so I was telling my cousin about it and she was like, Clarion, you're such an amazing girl, you are beautiful, you are smart, you're intelligent. Yes, okay, this girl might be better, she might be better in some certain areas, but doesn't make you less, you know. So I think the first step is realizing that comparison is inevitable, to be very honest. Exactly, like there is even me self, sometimes I have to catch myself comparing myself with other people, right? But I have to remind myself that I'm just looking at one part of someone else's life and not the full picture. So I just have to focus on my lane. That's what I did. Focus on your lane.
0: Okay.
1: Because I am doing better than somebody else out there, you know. So their success doesn't take anything away from my own success. So I'm focused on
0: else.
1: Exactly. So I'm watching my grass. I'm focusing on myself and I'm being the better version of myself.
0: Even if you're not doing better than somebody else, in your opinion, you know you're doing well for yourself.
1: Exactly.
0: That settles it.
1: That settles it.
0: You don't have to start using somebody as a yardstick that this person bought 3 shoes this month. I think I have to
1: buy 5.
0: Level up and buy 5 or buy that same 3 that they've got.
1: The person can be your motivation to be better, but not that you are comparing, steady competing with this person.
0: Yes, you're competing. Like, I have you now stop, like I said, you stop your own life, forget about yourself. You're now living the exact way this other person is living.
1: Yeah.
0: You'll be tired, I promise you. That's not who you are. You will be tired. You definitely be tired. Let's take this last call. Hello, good afternoon.
4: Yeah, it's Peter. I called back. You misunderstand me. You don't understand what I say.
0: Okay.
4: I said when people are comparing you, you listen to know if there's a way you can work on yourself to be better, not to copy others.
0: Okay.
4: That's what I said.
0: Okay.
1: Okay.
4: And I equally believe that all of us are unique.
0: Yes.
4: But whenever they are comparing, the wise person will listen.
0: Okay.
4: You know if there are areas you can work on yourself. That's what I said. Use it to your advantage.
0: Okay.
4: My message. Thank you.
0: All right, thank you very much, Peter.
1: That's a very good one.
0: Yeah.
1: That's a very good one. Instead of you trying to be like them, instead ask yourself, oh, what can I learn from this person? You know, ask yourself, oh, what do I even want for myself too?
0: Yeah, sorry about the misunderstanding, Peter. And that's what you said, Clarion, about you can use this person as your motivation.
1: Yeah.
0: It's not, I want to be like you. And sometimes even checking it out in the role models, people forget where they are trying to have somebody as their role model. You now forget that this person is a human being and you can never be like them. You can, no matter how much you try. Yes, they might be your role model in areas of fashion. They might be your role models in the area of the way they speak, the way they carry themselves, in their family, in their marriages, in their sibling relationship, friendship relationship. But you cannot live their life one-on-one. You don't have the same story. You do not have the same history.
1: Yeah.
0: You don't have the same life.
1: Exactly.
0: So I just think at the end of the day, everybody should just
1: do
0: be yourself, be original. And try your best because, I mean, we're talking about we comparing people. If you see people doing things differently, allow them. Allow them. You cannot, if you think it's easier, you're going to take the work from them and do it better. So, Clara, what's your final words on this?
1: My final words, at the end of the day, I think we all need to learn how to celebrate people without immediately turning their achievements into a whole competition. Yeah. One person setting a high standard doesn't mean that everyone who comes after has to beat it, has to do the same thing that this person did. There's room for different people to shine in different ways. Yeah. So we should learn how to appreciate what one person has done without putting pressure on the next person to outdo them or do the same thing. Sometimes we just need to
0: Let
1: stop comparing
0: be.
1: Exactly, you know, because comparison takes away
5: the joy, you mm-hmm. know, because there's some certain things you're just supposed to just enjoy and celebrate, you know, yeah. that moment.
0: I mean, I think that's final. That's wrapped it up already for me. That's it. Stop comparing people. Allow them to enjoy themselves. Allow people to have fun in their industries. If you think somebody is doing it better than this other person, that is why that person is that person. And that's why this other person is this other person. Don't sure. think they have to be the same people. We are different people. We are unique. Even twins don't even live the same lives. So please, don't compare people because it's not easy. Sometimes you are the one that instigates this chaos between two celebrities, two people in the same industry. And then we are now sitting down and watching like, why are they fighting? What's the purpose of the fight? Uh-huh. You instigated it and you did not even know. So, I mean, at the end of the day, please stop comparing people. Period. Allow them to be themselves. And you too, stop comparing yourself with people. Comparison is a thief of joy.
5: Yes.
0: Just be who you are and be original. And like Peter said, take the good part of it and make yourself better.
5: Period.
0: Motivate yourself.
5: Period.
0: This is what we're wrapping it up on today's edition of the Urban Fuse. I had a really good time today. And to everybody celebrating their birthday, happy birthday.
5: Happy
0: to everybody
5: birthday.
0: That wanted to check on people and I did not take their call again, I'm so sorry, but you didn't call at the right time. Take care of yourself. Love yourself. It's Friday. Oh, sorry, it's Thursday. Tomorrow is, thank God, it's Friday and the week is about to wrap up. I'm so
5: Yay.
0: Excited for that. I mean, just be good people at the end of the day. I think I've spoken too much. I'm your favorite media girl, ADA Ada. Stay positive and don't forget to stay jiggy. I'll be leaving you with this song, Fada Fada, by Finu and Olamide.
5: Bye, guys. So much love from Clarion.

0: music.
1: Y'all ready for this?
0: Yeah. We'll take it to 25.
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5: 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Of course, this is an amazing program and platform where we give rising stars the opportunity to share their story, craft, and what they have to show the world. 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

This upcoming song on Urban Push Today is a gospel song from a group of five women called The Golden Voices. And trust me, they have golden voices. They teamed up to sing this great track called Nara Ekele, which magnifies and appreciates the manifestation of God's goodness and love in our lives. Please stay tuned and fill your hearts with gratitude with this amazing track, Nara Ekele, from The Golden Voices. I

0: Welcome back, amazing listeners. This next track is from another amazing gospel artist that we must have heard before, Paul Chibu. And he released this track called Nugu Golgotha, which signifies the positive impact of the finished work of Jesus Christ on the cross at Golgotha, urging listeners to find strength, peace, and joy in his sacrifice. You should stay locked in to be in the mood of praises to Jesus Christ with this amazing track from Paul Chibu.
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1: Baba Agbarawa Abba Center. My name is Chief Kolawole. People call me Baba Agbarawa, the strong man, because I handle only man problem, which is the inability of man to maintain and sustain full erection to perform very well due to erectile dysfunction. Listener, are you a man that cannot enter the beautiful garden that always lies beside you? You always complain weakness. Come to the ongoing traditional medicine exhibition taking place
2: 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I occupy star number 6. 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
1: My dear listener, are you suffering from high sugar in the system, hypertension, long-term bacterial infection, prostate enlargement, which has been giving you serious headache, severe waist pain, frequent urination, internal heat, itching all over the body, rashes or boil around the genital area, painful or difficult to urinate? 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
1: 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All this can weaken the erectile vein and make man not to be active again. My dear brother, don't die in silence. A man who cannot impress or satisfy his partner and become a winner in the other room is not a complete man. Come to the Abba Trade Fair.
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3: Don't forget
2: 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Star number 6.
3: Baba Agbarawa, the strong man. Now Baba for Abba Medicine. May God bless you as you come.
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7: Hello, greetings to our dear people of Enugu State and its environs. 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I dey for stand 17. I say stand 17 for the ongoing herbal trade fair at ESBS Independence Layout Enugu. Or you can reach me on 08074097278. As una know say na I be the king of the body, we go dey very very careful make nothing happen for amo. If you notice anything wey no correct for your eye, like say itching, scratching of the eye, abi you no dey fit read Bible or water dey come out for your eye, just visit Babi Mole aka the Light Eye Man. I dey for stand 17. 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Eye problem dey different different too, so you must ensure to know your own problem, because eye is the most important part of the body. Anything wey affect eye don't affect your life oh. Don't wait until tomorrow, because tomorrow may be too late. Come to stand number 17. I say stand 17 for ongoing herbal exhibition at ESBS Independence Layout Enugu. Maybe you have been taking medicine for years, or maybe na bad people do you. Whether na spiritual problem, just visit me, because I'm a Yoruba man. This na my first time of coming to the East. God go answer your prayer. You go know say God bless Nigeria with correct correct roots and herbs. Don't forget na only eye problem at the handle. If you know the fit read text message, your eye they read, if they come out water, abi you know they drive motor for night, maybe you don't go test, they confirm say na high sugar level. It may be in your blood or in your urine. Due to inability of pancreas to produce natural and insufficient insulin, it can result to excess urinating, most especially at night, 5 to 10 times before daybreak. I've been thirsty every time. Loss of memory, dry mouth with mouth odor. All this can affect the sense organ. Make it look like say Hamatan they cover eyes every time. I, Master David Ogbonge High Medicine, where we they call Vika and Ologbojo Cleanser. Don't forget to Babi Mole, aka the Light Eye Man. Day for stand 17. I say stand 17 for ongoing herbal exhibition at ESBS Independence Layout in Enugu. Sometimes, if person stand for your front, it go come be like say two people stand for your front. Abi the no cover for taste, say na cataract, glaucoma, short-sightedness or long-sightedness, whatever it may be. Stop applying self-medication. Just visit me, the Light Eye Man. Also, having long-term bacterial infection, which is not well treated, can cause a worm-like movement in the eye. Don't lose hope, my people. Just visit me, Babi Mole, aka the Light Eye Man. I dey for stand number 17 for ongoing herbal exhibition at ESBS Independence Layout Enugu. Or you can call me on 08074097278. Again, 08074097278. Bye for now.
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0: 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I bid you get wound for leg, where no gree go. You don't take many medicine, you go work small, small time, you no go work again. I bid medicine no they even work for your body at all again. Make una come out. Come and see the wonders and possibilities of natural herbal medicine. If you get any kind of vein or bone problem, hand or leg paralysis, body paralysis, bone breakage, bone dislocation, fracture, serious or acute pain on the back or waist, I be na the one where they affect your spinal cord, I be you get stroke, rheumatoid arthritis, vein blockage, and so on. Make una no lose hope at all, because it's still very possible for you to walk out with your two leg, jump up and bend down freely. It's still very possible for you to stand up for that wheelchair. It's still very possible for you to throw away unnecessary clutches and walking stick. God will make it possible for other people to get back to their feet through our natural medicine, therapy, and body massage. 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Amen. Chief Babalola, aka Baba Possibility, day for stand number 20. 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So if you there for Enugu, abi you there any neighboring state or local government where they close to Enugu, and you get any kind of joint pain, acute pain or body pain, any bone or vein related problems, make una come out. 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To climb step, jump or run with your two legs, na problem. Are you a victim of paralysis or you get accident or injury that affected your spine or waist? Abi you fall from tree or upstairs, can't get bone breakage, dislocation or fracture, or you get shaking of hands, shaking of legs due to arthritis and rheumatism? Abi your leg they bend, they make noise if you they waka, or you they waka with pains? So tell if you not take pain relief daily, na wahala due to serious body pain and waist pain. Abi you get old papa or old mama for house where they complain leg, waist or joint problem as a result of arthritis, rheumatism, paralysis, or stroke? Abi you get small pikin wey get leg problem wey no gree waka? Come and experience the power and the effectiveness of nature, the power wey make goat born a day and the pikin go still waka that same day. That your leg, hand, any part of your body wey dey cause you pain, wey no gree you rest, go become story of the past, because with faith and God, all things are possible. Chief Babalola, aka Baba Possibility, specialize only on vein and bone problem such as hand or leg paralysis, bone breakage or dislocation, fracture, acute pain on the back or waist, stroke, rheumatoid arthritis, and so on. He dey live and direct for stand number 20. Stand number 20 inside ESBS Radio Compound, Enugu. Im telephone number na 090-63-45-6694. 090-63-45-6694. Stand number 20, Chief Babalola, the traditional vein and bone specialist. Thank you.
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I'd like to think it's how you lean on my shoulder and how I see myself

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1: 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But actually, Jeb, I do be a mamako go cook not the penny butter. 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I want you to enjoy and you go to kiss where food may go Nigeria. 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Another ball on Nigeria on your son, on your full and on your bone, on your urban, on your shakiri. How can he be your home and the super good name, Mary? 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
1: Sepp Blatter.
0: Only in Nigeria, MH suspend ya. Chuanya. Now, delegate election on the ball, CDK. I'm sure I'm going so much into it today. Kanjian and the Rondorabo, the main, Makanjaben as sports or Dika. I'm going to go to the bank.
1: I remember, I want to hear about Salanincha.
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0: Genti, let me tell you, iyo abana ne meno wa ba koke jamii. Abana the Southeast ungu their own footballers federation, Southeast Football Federation. Now, where's the ball? Southeast Championship. Now, where? About here. Ndoche Garapo in Nigerian Football Federation. Be an award. Be a scout. The natural.
1: Man, I don't know. I want to know. Iman, no, they be done Southeast Football Federation.
0: I'm Brown with their Football Association. Iman with their Football Association. Ebon with their Football Association. Abian with Enugungwe. He is Abakono. Governors, he is Abakono. Wepto Fukopo. Southeast, or Wanyam, Denyafa, and one can work on one can one, one can do Motorobia. Every year, we obtain 5 billion. She will lose of here. I let her own my chelo mazi lepo. Scouts, Abia. Manadu Governor Sanya de Mofma, I stand to be corrected, near Bossa Sport. And I make a pit and ban on Lugalion, Alugarin, and the Aziki West Stadium. One about Nakatanje, the government in Alwalo. Come for Yan and Meba. We are going to see the ball. Yeah, but the Southeast governors who whipped the 5 billion. No, here, behind us on a sport. Oh, my God, I am not to you, Daniel. Dick Rangers are any good. Any, okay, my normal game with Rangers near Nugu. We have Vasco da Gama. We have UBA.
1: Asset Warrior.
0: We have Central Bank. And we have Asset Warrior. Club, say Junior Nugu. So say Nugu football competition. Okay, my own abo before. And my Gaga Gwana Mad. So near Nugu, Anambra alone.
1: Oh, the number.
0: And we 7 clubs in our game. And happy. 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
7: 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If we buy a gun, make a hair. 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
7: 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Caribbean. And if bagging us in a condition bunch and area to the other, oh, we're well done there yet. Nobody will obey. I'm one of Catalan go be with you. Tinuba, there your governors can a governor's forum. That they could. I think they go believe. It won't matter any who lives. My salary, my pension, my gratitude, to reject clear, they go to the masses. How many governors is there, man? So, of course, I'm sorry to say it. That man, I will give him 90% to. That's for him. Of course, I'm about to mention the governors in Judea and Akwela. So, I'm about to win in on a year and a year. And meanwhile, I'm talking to men in car. This was to be the goodness of my vendors. He may be able.
1: I'm going to go to the Nigeria.
7: I can see the good to that from Mephra to go to Yadil.
1: Guadal,
7: we to Sala. What a good reason.
1: Other man, look at me. Moko Canada. I never tell you a quiz. Okuanua, Mua. I feel just from you when the FF name. If you're my.
8: I got you. I'm an Aichi.
1: If you're my.
8: Madame.
1: Deja.
8: You saw a bunch of kids.
2: Hey, I'm not an enemy.
8: I'm going to go to the crown prince. 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Because I was actually called myself, or was sitting here, Nampa Nampa, carrying out like a hotel. But now what I came more. Oh, when the FIFA application of sports. I've done sports out that now. Oh, yeah, they are not sports. He would try hand by hand. Or to source to the deck as you call one. Oh, we are good men to get better. But then when they were out, almost as you were there. I got no chance. None of me internet by nine. 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

0: entire members and executive of Independent Petroleum Marketers Association of Nigeria, IPMAN, Enugu Depot Unit, heartily congratulate their IPMAN National Ex Officio Southeast, Chief Chukwudi Fred Ezinwa, on his appointment by the Executive Governor of Enugu State, Barrister Peter Ndubi Simba, as the Special Advisor, SPA on Labor, Union and Association Matters. This is an honor well deserved. Looking through your track records, it is indeed a round peg in a round hole. They wish you strength, wisdom and blessings of God as you serve our dear Enugu State. Please accept their heartfelt congratulations once more. Announcers, Mr. Chinedu Anyaso, IPMAN Chairman, Mr. Nnemeka Ilafo, IPMAN Secretary. The entire members and executive of the Independent Petroleum Marketers Association of Nigeria, IPMAN Enugu Depot Unit, heartily congratulate their IPMAN National Ex Officio Southeast, Chief Chukwudi Fred Ezinwa, on his appointment by the Executive Governor of Enugu State.
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1: 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Yeah. 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
9: Karia Ulo.
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3: Hello to all my good people of Enugu State in general. God bless you all. This message now from Prince Oba Ayodele, Action Koboko, the man energy. I am a Tradomedical Herbal Specialist from Abeokuta, Ogun State, and I handle only man erectile related problems. So if you be man, wey no fit maintain correct strong balance and lasting erection for a good time satisfaction with your partner when it is time for action as a result of total loss of urge of feelings for woman, weakness of erection, quick ejaculation at point of play, your body they do rise and fall. Abi, you know they even rise at all. If you do any small thing at sharp, you don't tire. Abi, you wake up for morning for your body to stand up strong and active like your fellow man on our Allah. Abi, you be man who will get problem with the quality and quantity of your semen production. You get low sperm count. Watery sperm, abi absence of sperm cells. That is, your body no they produce any water at all to impregnate your partner. Make una worry no more, because Prince Oba Ayodele, Action Koboko, the king of man problems, don't land with complete body checkup equipment plus better natural herbal medicine to help all man body the strong and active kakaraka as a complete man. I day for inside ESBS radio compound for independent layout to Enugu. I occupy stand number four, Prince Ayodele, Action Koboko, the man energy. Stand number four. My telephone number na is 07066590001. Abi, you be man, we carry big body, but your engine is small past your age, or you notice you say one or the two of your down egg, the biggie past the other, make una come out too. Abi, you de pee 3 to 6 times before they break, or you no fit urinate freely because of pain or delayed urination, or you notice bloody stain inside your urine, you no fit old pee for body reach toilet, any small thing you don't pee for body. 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Abi, you get diabetes, maybe high blood sugar. Abi, you get pile where they cause pain and bloody stain if you want toilet. Or you get vein problems like stroke, paralysis, serious accident around your waist or spine will affect any of the vein where they supply power down to your manly functions. Abi, you get any kind of bacteria infection, see, make una come out too. Abi, you be man of 50 to 70 years and above where they claim to say, I be old man, na age make me weak. My brother, no be so, as age no stop you from enjoying yourself if you are physically fit enough. I advise all man to stop taking unnecessary hard drugs or manpower, all in the name of enjoyment. It is never a solution to your weakness at all. Come out. My Enugu office day beside Castle Majestic Hotel, Ogui Road, Enugu, for Unsuka. We day for Odenigbo Road, opposite Ebano Plaza, Unsuka. And for inside ESBS radio compound, me, Prince Oba Ayodele, Action Koboko, the king of man problems, I tender for stand number four. My telephone number na is 070-665-90001. Stand number four, Action Koboko. Bye for now.
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7: 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And with my knowledge, experience, and research, I stand out as people's choice. And God, my Peter, they make me pass for where others don't feel. I don't come with what I sabi. So what it be your complaint? Now, long time, stubborn infection, toilet infection, where don't go settle for your damn belly? It make your belly big. Come make you the pass gas. I be your own, and the one where no allow your monthly visitor come the way he's supposed to come. I be if they come black, or he don't see your monthly visitor, where be say, if you see him for 3 months, till another 3 months before you go see him again. I be you get rashes and crocro all over your body. I be you they experience waist pain, pain inside your belly, or movement like stone or worm. You they carry belly, the belly they come down, and you don't know what in the cause up. I be you don't do test. Them said a long time infection, PID, ovarian cyst, STD, fibroids, hormonal imbalance, syphilis, or Staphylococcus aureus cause wahala for your body. I be naim cause you delay. Why make your indoor never come for a move? No matter the years of your your delay. Get ready for your blessing.
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7: 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Tanko. 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Come and see things with your own koro eyes. 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
6: I remain the one and only wonderful woman, Madam Victoria. 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
8: 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The medicine where they give solution to any kind of vein and bone problem. Abi, if you dey waka, your two leg go disease you. Or you know dey waka at all. Bone breakage or fracture. Waist pain, dislocation, or maybe you fall down from a tree. Or ties push you down. We don't affect either part of the body or general part of the body. Or you fall down in the field as you play football and you don't get the one where they call ankle problem. Abi na arthritis or paralysis. Any problem at all where concern vein or bone. It dey do you like say you match potopoto and you no fit stand gidigba. If you visit Chief Akintola, a.k.a. health is wealth. Or gag pata pata for vein and bone. The vein and bone master for stand number 10. I say stand number 10. Inside ESBS, Independence Layout, Enugu. If you take my medicine, within 2 to 3 hours, you go begin to see the work. I pray say sickness, injury, or accident, no go collect hand or leg. For our handle, Amio. My telephone number now, 090-6954-6690. Again, 090-6954-6690. You will not fit work out with your two leg from one pole to another without walking stick. Every time I so body pain and acute waist pain, you dey complain. Abi, one of your leg or two legs swell like say they put water inside. In they vibrate and they hook you. They prepare you join. If you sit down for one place, to stand up in a big wahala. If you enter keke or okada, to come down from okada or keke, na big wahala. Abi, your hand and your leg dey vibrate. If they do shake all the time. And you know if it holds something very well. Or you get serious accident. We be say since then, your body no be am again. Abi, you match something for ground or for your farm. We don't paralyze your body. Or you get serious wound for leg. You don't try making go. E no gree go. Abi, you been taking medicine for many years. You don't go here and there. And there is no result. Come out to Oga Kwata for vein and bone. Chief Akintola, a.k.a. health is wealth. Therefore, stand number 10. I say stand number 10. Inside ESBS, Independence Layout, Enugu. That's now why we dey tell our customers say any medicine where you take 2 to 3 days and it no work, the liver and root no complete. My telephone number now 090-6954-6690. Again, 090-6954-6690. I don't tell una say any medicine will no work. Now be say the liver and root no complete. God bless you now. Greetings, my people. From inside ESBS Independence Layout, Enugu, I bring you good news from Chief Ifalere, a.k.a.
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8: the husband of all pregnant women. Baba testimony, I be elderly Yoruba man with old experience. Husband and wife, where they look for the fruit of the womb. Whether you don't try, carry bele, but bele no gree come. Abi, you don't get one before, and another one no gree come. People still they call you auntie and uncle. After years of marriage, you they feel hotness inside your body. Abi, you they peace 6 to 7 times before they break.

0: No be so, or you get irregular menstruation, you'd experience noisy stomach or infection like gonorrhea, staphylococcus, or sexually transmitted infection, or you'd get eye problem, or your eye, they come out water, or you no fit see far. I, Chief Ifa Lere, the husband of all pregnant women, Baba Testimony, they life and direct himself for Stand 2. I say Stand 2. 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I say Stand 2. Visit Chief Ifa Lere, a.k.a.
1: Oko Oloyun,
0: the husband of all pregnant women, Baba Testimony. Also, you will be man. To go near woman, they shame you. Because your manhood know they work well. You they get quick ejaculation, watery sperm, low sperm count, low libido. As a man, as they wake up for morning, your manhood supposed follow you they wake up now, or severe scratching. Na infection cause samu. And that's now why we go conduct tests for you. You to know exactly the type of infection you get. Come on, let me use my elderly experience to handle your matter. Make your wife no look outside. God will remember Sarah, go remember you this year. Abby, you think say na spiritual problem or you don't waka? Go up and down. They look for solution. This is
1: Oko Oloyun,
0: the husband of all pregnant women, Baba Testimony. 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That's why they tell you say, visit Chief Ifa Lere, a.k.a.
1: Oko Oloyun,
0: the husband of all pregnant women, Baba Testimony, for ongoing herbal exhibition inside ESBS Independence Layout, Enugu. This is my phone number, 070-64-08-5-7-8-7. Again, 070-64-08-5-7-8-7. Bye for now.

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0: I greet you all, my good people of Enugu State in general. Ekelemono. My name na Chief Taiwo, Rise and Work, Kunie Gabiji. I be Yoruba herbal practitioner and a specialist for bone and vein problem. And any mobility problem, where no allow person stand well, walk out well, or bend down, whether due to rheumatoid arthritis, bone and vein problem, fracture or dislocation, injury or accident. I be because of old age, whether you get old papa and old mama, where no they fit stand up or walk out again, due to waist pain, back pain, joint pain, stroke, I be other health condition. Rise and Work, the leg master, Onye Nagwaria Uku, or get patapata for mobility problem, don't land the gripa for standing number 7. Stand in number 7 inside ESBS radio station. 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Now only bone and vein problem and mobility problem at the handle. 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And since where we dey come, our name and reputation never spoil. Because we believe say good name is better than silver and gold. I don't come again this year with my inherited family gifts and talent. Any vein and bone problem, abi any mobility problem at all, now waiting at the handle. 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Rise and Work, Kunie Gabiji. I occupy stand number 7. 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Rise and Work, Kunie Gabiji. 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
1: No power failure. Good day, listener. My name is Chief Asiwaju. I am the chief consultant of Libidon Naturalist Care, where everybody sabi as Babastan by generator. No power failure. My telephone number is 08036522489. I don't come as my first time in Enugu State with the only one thing where I sabi, where be treatment of only men-related problem. That is to say, inability of a man to achieve last and strong balance erection for normal satisfaction with their partner. Right now, I am participating at the ongoing ABBA exhibition taking place inside ESBS compound, where I occupy stand 14. I say stand number 14. Some of things where they cause power failure for a man. Number one, diabetes and some of food where they eat and drink. Excessive use of alcohol. Old age, chronic pie, jedi, where be too much sugar for body, where they make anus they come out with a serious pain and waist pain. Number two, prostate enlargement, where they cause frequent or delay urination. Abi you the naughty blood stain inside your piece. To old urine reach toilet na wahala. And you the piss like a 4 to 5 times before daybreak. Or you the piss with a pipe. All these things feel cause power failure for a man. Number three, STD, long time infection, where they cause body weakness, quick ejaculation, loss of urge and feeling for a woman, inching of the body, movement like a worm, rashes all over the body, or one of your damn egg bigger than one. Abi you be man where your production water don't turn to water, it ain't low in quality, or it dey come small, or it no dey come at all, my brother. This may be the reason why your madam never become mama bomboy. Make una come out for body proper checkup and solution. I occupy stand 14. I say stand number 14. Or call 08036522489. Abi you think say na old age be your own wahala. I congratulate all my fellow men as I come to Enugu with the secret of my standby generator herbal remedy, where I dey give to my fellow men to use with bitter cola. Within 24 hours, you will salute for job well done. You go there on 24/7 standby. No power failure again. We have 7 fame that make people call us men. 4 day up, 3 day down. If any of this fame block, now that time you will see say your male organ they go inside like a small picking. Oh, my dear brother, don't let this to limit you as a man. I'm always say if a man no feel satisfies his lover, can't they use different type of manpower? Example be like alternator of motor where you get problem, where you can't they change battery. Changing battery cannot solve the problem until you change the alternator where they cause wahala for the car. That is implied to your case. Don't forget, I only specialize on men related problem. I have both traditional tests and latest computerizing detecting machine to check your body before any medication. My name is Chief Asiwaju, aka Baba Standby Generator. I dey stand 14, stand number 14, inside ESBS compound. My telephone number is 08036522489. 08036522489. Standby generator, no power failure. Bye for now.
2: 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I be Yoruba herbal practitioner and a specialist for bone and vein problem. 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I be because of old age, whether you get old papa and old mama, where no they feel stand up or walk out again due to waist pain, back pain, joint pain, stroke, I be other health condition. Rise and Work, the leg master, Onye Nagwaria Oku, or get patapata for mobility problem. Don't land the gripa for standing number 7. Stand number 7 inside ESBS radio station. Our telephone number now 081-444-47066. 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Now only bone and vein problem and mobility problem I dey handle. Now every year I dey come Enugu Herbal Fair. And since where we dey come, our name and reputation never spoil. Because we believe say good name is better than silver and gold. I don't come again this year with my inherited family gifts and talent. Any vein and bone problem, abi any mobility problem at all, now waiting I dey handle. And I acquire good education for advanced research on herbal medicine efficacy and dosage. So no fear, our own medicine get gain. You know they're too bitter and good for body. Rise and Work, Kunie Gabiji. I occupy stand number 7. Stand number 7, Rise and Work. Now, Ogbonge bone and vein specialist. And because a tree cannot make a forest, so we come with both male and female Ogbonge specialists for our old papa and old mama them. And we also get physiotherapists and

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2: Hello, greetings to our dear people of Enugu State and its environs. Na Baba Imole, the greet you now, aka the Light Eye Man. I day for stand 17. I say stand 17 for the ongoing Herbal Trade Fair at ESBS Independence Layout Enugu. Or you can reach me on 080-7409-7278. As you know, say na I be the king of the body. We go there very, very careful. Make nothing happen for amo. If you notice anything, we no correct for your eye. Like say itching, scratching of the eye. Abi, you know the fit read Bible or water they come out for your eye. Just visit Babi Muli, aka the Light Eye Man. I day for stand 17. You can reach me on 080-7409-7278. Eye problem they different too. So you must ensure to know your own problem, because eye is the most important part of the body. Anything way affect eye, don't affect your life. Oh, don't wait until tomorrow, because tomorrow may be too late. Come to stand number 17. I say stand 17 for ongoing herbal exhibition at ESBS in Prentice Layout, Enugu. Maybe you have been taking medicine for years, or maybe na bad people do you. Whether na spiritual problem, just visit me, because I'm a Yoruba man. This is my first time of coming to the East. God go answer your prayer. You go know say God bless Nigeria with correct roots and herbs. Don't forget na only eye problem at the handle. If you know the fit read text message, your eye they read, if they come out water, abi you know they drive motor for night. Maybe you don't go test, they confirm say na high sugar level. It may be in your blood or in your urine. Due to inability of pancreas to produce natural and insufficient insulin, it can result to excess urinating, most especially at night, 5 to 10 times before daybreak. I've been thirsty every time. Loss of memory, dry mouth with mouth odor. All this can affect the sense organ, make it look like say Hamatan they cover eyes every time. I, Master David Ogbonge High Medicine, where we they call Vika and Ologbojo Cleanser. Don't forget to Babi Muli, aka the Light Eye Man. They for stand 17. I say stand 17 for ongoing herbal exhibition at ESBS in Prentice Layout, Enugu. Sometimes, if person stand for your front, it go come be like say two people stand for your front. Abi the no cover for taste, say na cataract, glaucoma, short-sightedness or long-sightedness, whatever it may be. Stop applying self-medication. Just visit me, the Light Eye Man. Also, having long-term bacterial infection, which is not well treated, can cause a worm-like movement in the eye. Don't lose hope, my people. Just visit me, Babi Muli, aka the Light Eye Man. I therefore stand number 17 for ongoing herbal exhibition at ESBS in Prentice Layout, Enugu. Or you can call me on 080-7409-7278. Again, 080-7409-7278. Bye for now. My wonderful people, old papa and old mama, boys and girls, better thing don't happen, oh. I say better thing don't happen. Chief Akintola, a.k.a. health is wealth. Or gag pata pata for vein and bone. It don't carry your bonke medicine come, oh. The medicine where they give solution to any kind of vein and bone problem. Abi, if you dey waka, your two leg go disease you. Or you know dey waka at all. Bone breakage or fracture. Waist pain, dislocation, or maybe you fall down from a tree. Or ties push you down. We don't affect either part of the body or general part of the body. Or you fall down in the field as you play football and you don't get the one where they call ankle problem. Abi na arthritis or paralysis. Any problem at all where concern vein or bone. It dey do you like say you match potopoto and you know fit stand gidigbam. If you visit Chief Akintola, a.k.a. health is wealth. Or gag pata pata for vein and bone. The vein and bone master. For stand number 10. I say stand number 10. Inside ESBS, Independence Layout, Enugu. If you take my medicine, within 2 to 3 hours, you go begin to see the work. I pray say sickness, injury, or accident, no go collect hand or leg. For our handle, Amio. My telephone number na 090-6954-6690. Again, 090-6954-6690. You will no fit work out with your two leg from one pole to another without walking stick. Every time so body pain and that acute waist pain you dey complain. Abi, one of your leg or two legs swell like say they put water inside. In they vibrate and they hook you. They prepare you join. If you sit down for one place to stand up in a big wahala. If you enter keke or okada to come down from okada or keke na big wahala. Abi, your hand and your leg they vibrate. If they do shake shake all the time and you no fit hold something very well or you get serious accident. What be say since then, your body no be am again. Abi, you match something for ground or for your farm. We don't paralyze your body. Or you get serious wound for leg. You don't try making go. E no gree go. Abi, you been taking medicine for many years. You don't go here and there. And there is no result. Come out to Oga Kpatakota for vein and bone. Chief Akintola, a.k.a. health is wealth. Therefore, stand number 10. I say stand number 10. Inside ESBS, Independence Layout, Enugu. That na why we dey tell our customers say any medicine where you take 2 to 3 days and it no work, the leave and root no complete. My telephone number na 090-6954-6690. 0906690. Again, 0906954669. I don't tell una say any medicine will no work. Now I be say the liver and root no complete. God bless you now.

0: Good evening. This is still Auburn Radio 94.5 FM in Enugu. I hope you've been enjoying all our programs throughout today. My name is Chioma. I've got guests with me in the studio this evening. I've got FX Charles in the building this evening. He is from FXC Hub Global. Good evening, FX Charles.
1: Good evening, Chama. How are you doing today?
0: I'm fine. I hope you're excited to be in our studio this evening.
1: I'm happy. And you're looking very amazing today.
0: Thank you so much. I feel flattered this evening. Anyways, FX Charles, I want us to tell us what FX Hub is and the main purpose behind the community.
1: Well, basically, we set up FXC Hub as a community to empower traders with knowledge about the financial market. And we believe that there's too much ignorance that has been flooded globally. And people need the right education about the financial market. The financial market generates an average of about $6.6 trillion every day. And basically, our duty as a community is to teach people the right way, the right strategies, the right technical approach on how to approach the market and how to win from the market daily. And all this we do for free. We do not collect money from anybody. We are simply an educational platform and not a trading platform.
0: All right. So what inspired the creation of FXC Hub?
1: Sorry?
0: What inspired the creation of FXC Hub?
1: Well, what inspired it was that we saw that a lot of people were abusing the system. A lot of people were charging very exorbitant prices and they were offering no value. And we have been here for over 15 years of trading. And we said, look, let's do things differently. The country is already hard for a lot of people. And a lot of people cannot afford the prices of $1,000, $2,000 to get this education. And we said, look, we can do a kind of ministry or charity work, okay?
0: Ministry of charity work.
1: And we said, look, let's give it out for free. Okay, I know it's difficult, but I was convinced that that's the right way to go, to give out this knowledge for free.
0: When you say give out this knowledge for free, is it that when you're done educating them, then they can be able to trade on their own?
1: Yes, they can be able to trade on their own. So basically, we teach you how to trade. We do not collect your money. And once we believe you've mastered and gotten enough knowledge, then you can go about doing the trading yourself and controlling the funding yourself. Okay. That was what we're doing. But while we were doing that, we now got the attention of a brokerage company called Tag Market. Okay, Tag Market is licensed and regulated from multi-jurisdiction of Mauritius and South Africa. And currently, they have been regulated by the European Commission. Okay, so basically, what they were doing is that they provided a solution. The solution is that you do not need to trade by yourself anymore. They now have a solution that has the potential to trade for you every day, Monday to Friday, and make income for you. Chioma, as I speak to you, and I lie not, my staffs are here. Every one of us, over a million of us globally, in Canada, in America, in Ghana, everywhere around the world, have made passive income this morning.
0: Okay.
1: In foreign currency. We slept, we woke up, and the trading was done, and we all made money. So what we're trying to say is that the difficulty of trading the financial market has now been removed. The barriers have now been removed. Whether you're a trader, whether you're not a trader, whether you're a novice or not, right now, all what you need to do is to plug into FXC Hub, okay? And plug into Tag Market. Once you do that, then the system gradually and consistently makes profit for you every day of your life, Monday to Friday.
0: What makes FXC Hub Global different from other companies that operate just like yours?
1: Well, basically, the companies probably that have come before now have done a lot of things to charge you subscriptions and the rest of things. But for we are doing it differently because we are here to help Nigerians particularly. We do things for free. And again, the partner we have, Tag Market, is regulated and is licensed. The essence of regulation and license is so that in the case of insolvency, no capital is lost. No capital is lost. Now, a system that is not licensed and regulated, capital can be lost. And that is the bad experiences people have had in the past. A regulated broker do not have the right to even touch $1 of your money. And that is why we are on the emphasis part to say, look, we are licensed, we are regulated. But beyond that as well, we have another third party called the Lloyd's of London. They're also in partnership with us, and they are coming in from the insurance angle to provide insurance cover on everyone's capital up to the tune of $1 million, no matter how small your trading capital is. So you see, we have created a level playing field whereby your capital is secured, your trading is secured, and the possibility of you losing or your accounts being blown, those things have been completely taken care of. So it is a safe, and it is a system that gives low reward and low risk of trading.
0: Okay.
1: It is very safe for everybody.
0: All right. Do you have an event or a training session coming up where people can come in and listen?
1: Yes, we have an event in Enugu. By the way, we've been doing this Pan Nigeria, and so we said this is the town of Enugu, and we're having an event on Sunday by 1 p.m. Sunday, 30th of August by 1 p.m. at the Oakland Hotel, and it's located at number 2 Eban or Tunnel Crossing Road. It's a very popular place, Oakland Hotel, and opposite LMA Plaza, Enugu State. And so if you're interested in knowing more about this solution that will help you earn passive income daily from the financial market, all what you need to do is to text the word Enugu or WhatsApp the word Enugu to this number 081-06-37-9054. Again, text or WhatsApp the word Enugu to this number 081-06-37-9054. And attendance is free. You do not pay anything to attend. Just come and listen and make up your mind.
0: Okay, so who is this event specifically designed for? Who can benefit?
1: Well, in terms of age category, you have to be 18 years and above.
0: Okay.
1: Meaning that you need to have a valid ID card from the federal government of Nigeria. Let's say you're driver's license, your international passport, or your voter's card. And once you have any of those documents, then it means that you are fit to do what is called a KYC, because we need to know who you are. And in terms of your career path, whether you are a policeman, you are a soldier, you are in the civil service, a teacher, a lecturer, a student, okay, you need to attend. Why? Because you need extra income.
0: So you do not specifically need to have any skill for you to attend?
1: No skill is required. Even if you're a keke driver, you need to attend. In fact, we're pushing a campaign in Lagos, and we're targeting keke drivers. Because a lot of graduates are driving keke. A lot of graduates are doing POS business. And we say, look, beyond all these things you are doing, there's a second stream you can use to create wealth. And so that has what has pushed us this far.
0: Okay, is there a registration fee or access fee to this event?
1: There is no registration fee. And there is no access fee. Everything we do is free of charge, Shoma.
0: All right. So what should attendees expect to gain or take away from the event?
1: Basically, their minds will be illuminated in terms of ideas, what AI can do, what solutions they can see. And the truth is that if you get started this weekend with us, by Monday morning, you will start earning money. It's that simple.
0: Okay, tell us more about the event again, where it would hold, a time, and also the venue.
1: Basically, the event will hold at Oakland Hotel in Enugu, and Oakland is located at number 2 Eban or Tunnel Crossing, and it's opposite LM Plaza in Enugu. The time is 1 p.m. in the afternoon on Sunday, 30th of August. And so to be part of it, all what you need to do...
0: The time?
1: 1 p.m. in the afternoon, okay, on Sunday, okay? And... To reserve your seats, because seats are limited, text the word Enugu or WhatsApp the word Enugu to 081-06-37-9054. Again, text the word Enugu to 081-06-37-9054.
0: All right, FX Charles, are there opportunities for networking, mentorship, training, or collaboration during the event?
1: Yes, there are opportunities for that. Remember that we do a lot of trainings with regards to the financial market online and offline.
0: Okay.
1: And so you will we'll admit you into the groups we have created for you to get this specific training. A lot of people attend those trainings. And again, I said it's for free, okay? We do not charge you a dime. It's for free. Come listen and get yourself fully empowered.
0: Does the FXC Hub Global has an official office here in Enugu?
1: No, not yet. Okay, not yet. We are still we are more like a school. Okay, we're more like a school. We have our base in Lagos. Okay.
0: Okay.
1: But the way technology has grown, we don't need to primarily have the base in state to state. You can Zoom has made the classroom digital right now, so you can connect to us through Zoom, and you attend our classes, and that is how we are evolving to reach out to a lot of people.
0: So what are your final words to people who still are undecided about attending the FX Hub mega event?
1: My final words to people that irrespective of your profession, please be intentional about your finances. You must plan for the next 5 years and for the next 10 years. And because we believe that there is no glory in poverty, our job is to find a way to help people break out from poverty. Poverty is a limiting factor. And if you don't fight poverty today, tomorrow is going to fight you.
0: All right. Could you take the time, the venue, and phone numbers for those who would want to join?
1: Well, the time for the event is Sunday, 30th August by 1 p.m. It's holding at Auckland Hotel, number 2 Ebano Tunnel Crossing Road, opposite LM Plaza, Enugu State. And to participate, all what you need to do is to send or text the word Enugu to 081-06-37-9054. I take the number again, text the word Enugu to 081-06-37-9054.
0: All right, thank you, FX Charles, who is from FXC Hub Global, for all this information. I wish you the best of luck for the event on Sunday.
1: Thank you
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1: Thank you very much.
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4: With gratitude to God and deep sorrow, we announce the passing of our brother and classmate, Engineer Darlington David Chukwudum Ngonade of St. Patrick's College, MNS Paco 1997. Late Engineer Ngonade was a committed and steadfast member of St. Patrick's College, MNS Paco 1997. He will be greatly missed by his classmates, family and friends, aged 52. Funeral arrangements. All members of St. Patrick's College, MNS Paco 1997, are expected to participate actively in the funeral activities, especially on the burial day, Friday, 28 August 2026. Venue at his hometown, Ofufenza, Ozobolo, Ekwusigo Local Government Area, Anambra State. May his gentle soul rest in perfect peace. Amen. Announcers, Sparkle 1997 Executives, Kelechi Nwachukwu, DOS, Ugonna Ekechukwu, Secretary General, Tochukwu Ogbanufe, President.
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Good evening and welcome to Urban Prime Time on Urban Radio 94.5 FM in Ugu. Today is Thursday, the 27th day in the month of August 2026. It's that time where we get to debate, dissect and decode issues that matter from politics and governance to the economy and social life. We know that the Urban Prime Time is a program that is regarded as the people's house, powered by conversations relating to policies, premises and decisions shaping Nigeria's future. So I urge our darling audience to draw close to your radio sets, open your mind and join the discussion. I am Chioma Onwasomba. Welcome to today's edition of the Urban Prime Time.

On today's edition, we'll be taking a look at what concerns us as electorate as we draw close to the 2027 general elections. We know that as the country gradually moves towards another important election season, there is a lot of questions that have been raised around the credibility of our electoral process, the public confidence, and the role of citizens in protecting democracy, which are bound to generate serious conversations. And we know that beyond the political parties and electoral bodies, voters themselves have a responsibility to understand the process and remain engaged at every stage. The question is, how prepared are Nigerians to play that role, and what can citizens do to ensure that their votes truly count ahead of the 2027 general elections? We're taking a look at a statement that was released by a political and a social activist, Aisha Yusufu, who said that Nigerians cannot rely on the Independent National Electoral Commission, INEC, technology during elections. And she urged citizens to closely monitor the counting and movement of result sheets through every stage of collation. Aisha Yusufu made the call in a statement that was posted on her X handle, where she urged Nigerians to pay close attention to the process from polling units until the final collation in Abuja. I'll read out her statement. It says, "The technology of INEC cannot be trusted. We will consider every manual and analog. We must watch eagle-eyed the counting of our votes on the election day. Watch like hawks as they write the results. Follow our result sheets from the polling unit toward local government, state collation centers, and finally to Abuja. In all of these, no single official or result sheets must be out of our sights. From the creeks to the deserts, we will follow. At the end, we will all gather in Abuja and ensure that what the people voted for is what is announced." That's the statement from Aisha Yusufu, urging Nigerians to closely monitor the elections and also the movement of results sheets from every stage of collation. And it brings about the credibility and transparency of the electoral umpire, that is the Independent National Electoral Commission, INEC, as we move draw closer to the 2027 elections. And it raises a lot of questions as to if Nigerians still trust us conducting a technology-inclined election in 2027. I mean, a couple of times on this program and even our sister program, we usually hear people say that what happened in 2023 based on technology and a new word that was invented, that is a glitch, may as well happen. And why should they also trust that technology to be used in 2027 election? And with Aisha Yusufu saying that Nigerians, or even speaking the minds of Nigerians, that they do not trust INEC's technology during elections, raises a serious question. And it's part of what we'll look at this evening on today's edition of the Urban Prime Time. Once again, I am Chioma Omar Somba.

A couple of times, the electoral umpire, that is the INEC, has consistently reaffirmed its commitment to free, fair and credible elections in 2027. It has said that its primary mandate is to deliver free, fair, credible, transparent and inclusive election in 2027 that is accurately reflective of the sovereign will of the Nigerian people as remains clear and non-negotiable. We know that on August 15, Osun State conducted its governorship elections and a lot of persons were somehow surprised as well and as how things played out at the time, and some felt that it's a sort of a litmus test as to what will play out in the 2027 general elections. After that Osun State governorship election, there was the INEC chairman, Professor Joash Omopetun, held a meeting in Abuja with the Canadian High Commissioner, Pascual Savogur, who led a team to the commission. And the INEC chairman noted that Canada has consistently stood out as a dependable international partner in supporting Africa's democratic growth. Omopetun had, during that meeting, said that the commission's performance in the Osun State governorship election conducted on August 15 represented a benchmark in electoral administration. He said that through early morning logistics deployment, where 3,556 out of 3,763 polling units, which is about 94.5%, opened for accreditation and voting precisely by 8:30 a.m. and says that optimal Beavers field performance, seamless result upload on the IREF portal and proactive crisis management, Osun demonstrated what is possible when administrative foresight meets technological fortitude. That is what the INEC chairman said. And he says, we view the success in Osun not as a final destination, but as the gold standard that will guide our preparations for 2027 election.

0: Our question this evening is stemming from what Aisha Yusufa said. Should Nigerians trust the technology in conduct of the 2027 elections? And if you do not trust that technology, does it mean that Nigeria is not ripe to technologically conduct its election in 2027? It's a town hall conversation this evening. So we'll turn the topic to you, our darling listeners, and allow you to call in and contribute. Do you align your thoughts with that of Aisha Yusufa saying that Nigerians cannot rely on the INEC technology during elections? And what should be done to ensure that a free, credible and transparent election is conducted? And as well, can also the security agencies be also trusted so that the Nigerians know that what they'll have to deal with is with the electoral umpire? That's our question this evening. Our phone lines are open. It's 0916-000-5945 or 0916-000-4945. You can as well send in messages to our WhatsApp line at 0912-8945-945. Good evening to you.
1: Good evening.
0: Yes, good evening.
1: Good evening, Urban Radio.
0: Good evening. Your name and where you're calling us from?
1: My name is Saremi. I'm calling from Abaniki.
0: Welcome, Saremi.
1: Yes, welcome back, Choma, after the ill health and so on. I really need to let us understand this. INEC technology, if we don't want it, which do we go for? I think by now, the NDC, which is probably the major opposition, should come up with a kind of step-by-step approach towards focusing on INEC server. For instance, they should have people, let me call them a kind of ground soldiers that will help follow this thing to logical conclusion. If you rely on the voters, most voters will just vote and go home. So let them try and have a backup plan in order to secure our votes. I personally do not trust the INEC and the INEC technology to deliver a credible election because it has started from day one and it has been compromised already. So the best thing for us now is to have a kind of backup plan in which there is no way they can dispute it. Thank God that the electoral empire has been given the due to the electoral law of this 2027 election that they are going to use. The burden of proof is now resting on INEC and no longer on the person on the candidate. I think this is a very good step to go to. My name is Saremi from Abaniki.
0: Thank you, Saremi, for your contribution this evening. 0916-000-5945. Good evening.
2: Hello, good evening, Auntie Choma.
0: Good evening to you.
2: Emmanuel from this very important.
0: Go ahead, Emmanuel.
2: Well, I neck. I told them three times. We Nigerians, we are hoping for a credible, free, and fair election in this 2027. INEC chairman should know that Nigerians, the heart of Nigerians are in his hands. Please, sir, I beg you, try to save this country that is sinking in an ocean because this country is on a keg of gunpowder waiting to explode. This is not the country that we are hoping or we are looking for. We cannot be able to boast of our country or say that we are proud of this country again. There is a lot of hardship, hunger, unemployment on the land. The leaders embezzling the money that is supposed to be secreted and help the less privileged or do a meaningful project. Coming over to whether if you are going to trust them, yes. We don't have any other option. It's what they told us transpired in the election that we are going to believe. We are not going to have a separate giver in our home. It's what they are going to give us that we are going to believe. So I urge them, please, deliver a clean, credible, free and fair election. Election that will stand out to be the best so far that has been organized in this country. Not even more. We are hoping and we believe on our neck. There is no other place. Thank you and good evening.
0: Thank you for calling in. We do remember that the Electoral Act that was amended this year provides a dual framework that mandates electronic transmission of results while at the same time retaining a manual fallback option for areas with technical challenges. And that behoves on the presiding officers. It says that must electronically transmit election results directly from the polling unit to the IRF, that is the INEC result viewing portal, after signing and stamping the form EC8A. So it means that that particular law removes previous legal ambiguities that was explicitly mentioning and legally recognizing the IRF portal. But be that as it may, Aisha Yusuf is urging Nigerians to ensure that their votes count. And the only way they could do that is to ensure that during the coalitions that Nigerians are there, they should guard the results sheets, that the technology cannot be trusted. And does that translate to Nigeria not being ready to technologically conduct its election? What are your views about this? We are taking calls from you this evening. Hello, good evening.
3: Chioma, good evening.
0: Good evening.
3: Augustine, my young
0: folks. Welcome, Augustine.
3: More along when Atros high neck. More Atros high neck. Also, we have Shilly Adam, Missy and Fair Lecture. My neck on the INEC had independent. INEC had independent. I can't ensure INEC had independent. President, you appoint INEC. You appoint Hilly, Kala, Roro. Maybe I get a Himshu, Roram, yeah, room. What a long good Roram here, here, Koya. She may woo that. INEC are independent. All do independent. The only lab is all independent. Law is all you know. Only I can get at you in 4 years. I am going to go to China. Come on, you go to China. That's the problem. Try and go to court. I ain't there court. The only swear in. Into Kulaoche. If I just see that, I'll be a coffee. And the kita, I should not turn here. And now, not China 4 years. Oh, well, I'll turn here. I'll go to court.
0: Keep the calls coming, 0916-000-5945. You can as well send in messages to our WhatsApp line, 09128-945-945, 09128-945-945. Good evening.
4: Good evening. I'm Obaji from Okana.
0: Welcome, Obaji.
4: My concern is that 2 weeks ago, Tinubu sent some people to Canada, Pajamila, Padiba Amila, and Soludo and Co. to Canada. And now, somebody from Canada has visited Amatutoni. Only God knows what they discussed in Canada, and now that this man has come. So all political parties, all opposition parties, should have their eyes wide open and nose around and know the grand trick that is coming. Because if the owl cries in the night and the child dies in the morning, there must be something. Thank you.
0: Thank you, Obaji, for calling in. Hello. Hello, good evening.
5: Yeah, good evening.
0: Yes, good evening.
5: Uchenna Melody from Gulf.
0: Welcome, Uchenna.
5: I greet you. We need to understand what INEC is. INEC is an electoral umpire that have thousands of people as staff. There is no rigging without the people participating in that rigging. Every time we call on INEC, INEC this, INEC that, we've not talked about the preparedness of political parties towards the election. As I'm talking to you now, some people have started selling their vote ahead of time. At the end of the day, they will come back and blame INEC. We need to understand that this election is done in our works, in our respective polling units. We should prepare ourselves on how to vote and defend our votes ahead of time. The opposition party has not, to me, showed preparedness towards this election. What happened in 2023, I'm seeing it happening again. Today we have a party like NDC, as we are seen as main opposition, just like we had Labour Party in 2023, that out of 176,000 polling units, Labour Party could only have 130,000 polling agents, which 70% of them were volunteers who knows nothing about elections. There are many ways elections is being rigged. There are many ways people are being shunted during the election that we need to find out within us, within our locality. There are more people in Abuja cannot come and be seeing what is happening in my polling unit, in my village, in Enugu here, on that election day. We need to understand how these rigging are being done. Let's borrow a leaf from what happened in Osun State. How many of us are prepared? Most of us that are talking now, most of us don't even know our House of Assembly candidates. The people that are going for House of Assembly, all our attention is Abuja, Abuja. Whereas the real issue starts from our locality. Please, we need to have a rethink and not make mistakes of yesterday. There is nothing INEC can do without the people allowing it to happen. INEC are human, they are human beings like us. If we allow, then they will have their way. If we don't allow, we'll defend our vote and we'll get it right. This is what I think will help all this time around. Enough of all this complaint. Thank you very much.
0: Thank you for calling in. And that's the reason why we're having this conversation. We saw what played out in Osun State on August 15. And that's why some persons feel it's a litmus test. But the thing is, if we, the voters, do not come out and defend the votes, then what played out in 2023 might as well play out in 2027. And probably that's the reason Aisha Yusufu is saying that despite that Nigerians do not trust the INEC technology, there is also a need to guard your votes, and there is also a need to also consider everything manual and analog. According to her statement, says we must watch

0: eagle-eyed the counting of our votes on the election day. Watch like hawks as they write the results. Follow our results sheets from the polling units to ward, to local government, to state collation centers, and finally to Abuja. In all of these, no single official or result sheets must be out of our sights. From the creeks to the deserts, we will follow. That is that statement. So isn't that a clarion call for all of us to, as well, guard our votes, all right, so that we know that the bulk of the work now lies with INEC. We'll take more calls this evening. Hello, 0916-000-5945. Good evening.
1: Good evening.
0: Good evening. Hello.
1: Hello, Chama, good evening.
0: Yes, good evening. Could you speak to the mouthpiece of your phone?
1: Yeah. Ask...
0: Okay.
1: My name is Ozugu Paul. From Wanogwajingo.
0: Go ahead, Paul.
1: Yeah. I think I'm going to be on the media. I'm going to be mad at you. This is going to go. Because there are a lot of ways to get the election in Nigeria. Because I'm going to say, if you follow, you need to. Everybody's 12 votes is fine. But when you are quite wrong, you are quite wrong here. You are going to something like court or gabble after the election. You should go court. You should go court. I'm going to get the same from court. But I'm not going to be able to get the same from court. But no, this is the reason why, because some people are doing foresight. This is the reason why I find it's not going to be. No, come on, that's opposition. United will work together so that in any form, in the Anachiketa, this ruling government should do the way they will defend well. Because of the modern charge, you wouldn't be able to have one party, they have to go to almost the whole Nigeria. So that when MDC and our banker, ADC and Red Banker, MPP and Red Banker, I'm only having a fight as a one party during that ruling party. Now, I'm not sure what you like. Some people are not here. You see, Luna, MLS, and free and fair. Take what you take against Kirk, and we're not going to get away from the free and fair.
0: So, what you're specifically saying that there is need for coalition amongst the political parties? Is that what you're hinging
1: Yeah,
0: your...
1: that is the best option. Yes, so that in way enough security, my people got guided the election, and if we can vote, we hope it's a woman of the political now. People do with keep a line with article and draw this election. I'm the son of the president. But only I am a keeper. Okay, for instance, now let me take it about or both for MDC, Benedict, maybe the election. ADC, the most one, I think they don't want. Yeah, I vote for a book of good men about one. My God, not like you. Election, election, American, India. One of you will be capable in fighting to work without hook or by cruelty. You be ready.
0: Okay, thank you for calling in. 0916-000-5945. Send a message to our WhatsApp line 0918-945-945. Hello, good evening. Hello, good evening.
2: Hello, you're my greeting.
0: Good evening, your radio set, please.
2: Okay. I hope it's okay.
0: Could you move away a bit? I could get a hold back.
2: Okay. My name is Damitri Korobi.
0: Go ahead.
2: So whether I make conduct a free and fair election or not, so it is taken upon the people to ensure that free and fair election is conducted. So let me take you back to what transpired in Osun State.
0: Mm.
2: So that it was a free and fair election is because of the determination of the Osun people. So if we emulate the methodology and the template of what happened in Osun to this general election come 2027, so I believe we must witness a free and fair election. So as you said, we must follow it from pulling a unit to the ward, from ward to the local government and to the collection center. We will follow them bomber to bomber. If we do so, free and fair election must be witnessed. There is no doubt about it. Somebody saying about coalition, whether coalition or no coalition. So this game now is a

0: will be more much better.
1: Okay.
0: That what happened 2020 election. That is what I want to say. Thank you.
1: All right, thank you for calling in. Thank you for your contributions this evening. 0916-000-5945. Hello, good evening to you. Good evening.
2: Yeah, AB Boy from Rasekulu.
1: Welcome, AB Boy.
2: Chama, the fact is that I don't like it when they say you don't think that this opposition now is not organized. You see, there is one thing the last caller said that I like. It's Nigerians that want to take our country back from these people that are really lost now. It's not about opposition. It's not about to be there and not organized. OP cannot be organized. ACTU cannot be organized everywhere. It's Nigeria. If you are angry, the way Nigerians are angry about what is going on in the in our arena, we'll do better than what we did in 2023. Nigerians organize themselves. We'll be all parties are there. You see all these shenanigans of APC. They will tell you oppositions are not united. They are giving you a clue for the way they will rig. Yeah, they will tell you oppositions are not united. They must not be united. They have never been united before. In 2023, OP did it, and OP scored. We pulled what he pulled. He won the election. I will know that. You understand? So don't be discouraged by that. Yes, had it been the opposition come together, it could have been better. But as it is now, there is no way. Like I said the other time, they can't come together again to do form what will be an article. It's too late for that. What they can do, as I have suggested, is to unite themselves to defend their vote, mobilize Nigerians to be on their side. Article will mobilize, OP will mobilize. But the whole thing is that the enemy is APC. We guide against APC. We march against. We ensure that whatever we counted will be slapped and sent immediately.
1: Language, every boy.
2: Mm. You understand? And then from the polling unit, we'll go to collection center. We'll make sure that we mount, everybody mount at that collection center. Whatever is there, whatever is called in the result sheet, will be entered there. Nobody will mutilate, will not allow, because they will take it to the local government, they will not allow you to. But everybody should mount, because if you see the numbers, you know that anything funny happen, that Nigeria will bomb. We'll give them order to order, whatever they want, we'll give them. Because if you say it will be like 2023, it's not true, you will see violence. Because these people are more organized.
1: AB Boy, your language.
2: They have more governors, they have more, you know. But the whole thing, the thing that is against them, that people is against them. You understand? So they are more organized. They will get more number, but we'll match them. Anything they have, the way they want it, we'll give them. We want a credible election. We'll help INEC to count it. We'll help INEC to collect it. As they are collecting, we are collecting our own. You understand? God will help us. Oppositions unite. So said that G100 that is organizing that, they should organize that they will be united in front of protecting their vote and collecting their vote.
1: All right.
2: God will help us.
1: All right, AB Boy, thank you for calling in. Yes, talking about the G100, they're planning for a meeting next week, Monday, to see if all political parties can somehow unite and bring out a single candidate for the 2027, which a lot of persons feel may not yield any meaningful result. But we'll see how that turns out on Monday, August 31st. We take more calls from you this evening. 0916-000-5945. Good evening. Hello, good evening. Are you there? Hello? Okay, do well to call us back if you can. 0916-000-5945. Good evening. Hello? Can you hear me? All right. Hello, good evening.
3: Hello.
1: Yes, good evening. Your radio set.
3: Good evening, Chioma.
1: Good evening.
3: My name is Osman, the chemistry teacher. I'm calling from Olu, the local government area of Enugu State.
1: Welcome, Osman.
3: So any person that I'm proffering now, I have been I have done voter registration for very well, and I have participated in both I serve as presidential officer, both presidential governorship, State House of Assembly, and House of Rep and Senatorial. So what I would advise to other political parties to do, I have learned a lot.

0: all the political parties, they should open a portal, like a party collection portal, like as well as man have an INEC collection, they have their own portal. And to make sure that they train all their party agents, like those ones that are contesting for presidential. The total training we have in Nigeria is 176,846 pulling units. That is, anybody that contests presidential should have 176,846 party agents across all the units across the country. So after that, each party will open their portal where they'll be collecting their own results. So each party agent that will be in the pulling unit, once you finish calculating out the results, tabulating it, and entering it in from ECA, each party agent will snap that result from that pulling unit and post it in the portal. So each party will be collecting their results, because the results that is snap and sell from the pulling unit, by the time they will change it at the work question, question center, it will refresh. So each party should open the portal and they'll make sure that each party agent will snap that result and now post it in the party's collection portal. So that by the time each party now calculates all the results they get from the party agent from the pulling unit, they will now know who wins. And even if they manipulate that result at the work collection center, local government collection center, and the state collection center, they can use that result they snap from the pulling unit and send that in the court. And that's what happened to P2B in 2023. When P2B went to court to challenge the result, the court then told P2B, go and bring the results from the pulling unit in 176,840 pulling units you have across the country. P2B could not be able to provide it. And before the election, P2B had a party agent in 104,874 party agents. And the P2B did not have a party agent in 41,972. When people ask P2B, why do not have a party agent in 106,843 party agents you have across the country? P2B said, Nigerians are my party agents. They are protected by votes. When he was saying it, I was laughing at him. So now, each party should collect their results because nobody can trust INEC. I did the INEC work. And what I should say is that this ruling party, the Roman Bi-Party again, I could remember when I served in 2011 in Katsina State. I did all these elections. It should do the ruling party. They will come and organize all these small small parties and they will buy them over. So that they can rig the election. After rigging it, the party agents will still sign and say all is well that the election is contested in a free, fair, transparent, and credible election. So party agents will, like this ruling party, they will buy the party agents for all those parties and pay them well. And they'll sort of their mass in 3 minutes and they will rig the election, rig them out. That's what I want to say. Thank you.
1: Thank you, Osmond, for your contribution this evening. I'll take messages from our WhatsApp line before I take more calls this evening. Good evening, Chioma. Welcome back. Eke Henry Chinon, so texting from Unsude, says, Aisha Yusufu has a point, but I think Nigerians must take her warning even further. We cannot build the credibility of an election around technology alone. Technology can fail, be manipulated, or simply not work as expected. So there must always be transparent human process that citizens can independently verify. Every voter should understand that protecting your vote does not end after casting it. Watch the counting, verify the figures entered on the result sheet, ensure the result is properly uploaded, and follow the collation process. Political parties must also deploy competent agents who understand the process and are prepared to challenge discrepancies immediately. INEC should not be asking Nigerians to trust them. INEC should create a system that makes trust unnecessary because everything is transparent and independently verifiable. If the process is clean, nobody should be afraid of scrutiny. 2027 should not be about who shouts the loudest after the election. It should be about having enough evidence to prove what Nigerians actually voted for. Our votes belong to us, and protecting them is everybody's responsibility. Thank you, Eke Henry, for your message this evening. Chioma, good evening and welcome back. Thank you. Thanks for bringing up this topic. Sincerely speaking, the onus lies on INEC, but we can't trust them on their technical systems. I urge us to try and see how we can protect our votes by coming out to vote and make sure our votes count. Opposition parties should set modalities, checks and balances to check out and stop rigging. Thank you, Sam from Uwawa. Okay. Good evening, Chioma. Isaac from Gariki. INEC was given 1 trillion naira by the Tinubu in 2025, of which 200 million naira was meant for the B-verse and all that data parts. But it's very disheartening that INEC uses 1990 servers, which at some point might crash during usage. Why not advanced technology? I'm of the opinion that as INEC has collected this huge amount of money from Tinubu, it would rig the election for him because it's not independent. But I urge my fellow Nigerians to get their PVCs and get ready to head to the polls to cast our votes, and ensure that it count until we get it right. If not, we'll continue to be in difficulties. All right. Good evening, Chioma. Innocent Ikechukwu from Nsukka says, INEC might not be totally independent, but those INEC staff are Nigerians too. So they should be patriotic. We, the voters, have the duty to guide our votes. Also, Nigerian youths should refuse to be used as electoral togs. A new Nigeria is possible. God bless Nigeria. Thank you, Innocent Ikechukwu. All right, more messages on our WhatsApp line. Nanny Joe from Abuani Road says, INEC is the people that put millions of Nigerians in this mess and quagmire. They can't be trusted. INEC is Tinubu, and Tinubu is APC. Tinubu appointed INEC chairman to work for him, and definitely he will do the bid of his master. Their technology can't be trusted either to avoid Yakubu's technical glitch. Nigerians should come out and defend their votes, just like Aisha Yusufu said. INEC should please look with pity on Nigerians and give the people their mandate. Nanny Joe from Abuani Road, remain blessed. And you too. Okay, I'll take another message here on our WhatsApp line. Arinze from Enugu says, what the opposition party needs to do in the 2027 election is to create a technological decoy for what INEC has. I suggest they get a tablet that is programmed specifically for the election. All party agents in all polling units should have that tablet. After voting and after the votes counting, they should take a photo of the result sheet and immediately send it to their own decoy server. As they are taking the photos, the snap should have a timestamp and GPS location showing where the picture was taken. That way, if there is any litigation, these photos can be used as evidence, because we know that results are usually changed at the collation centers when they are gathering and arranging them. This is my advice to them. Thank you, Arinze from Enugu, for your message. I'll take some calls and read some messages on our WhatsApp line as well. 0916-000-5945. Good evening. Hello.
2: Oh, good evening.
1: Good evening.
2: Hello, good evening, Chama.
1: Good evening.
2: Welcome from the Ebonyi.
1: Welcome, Weke.
2: Now, Chioma, from your analysis, I'm discovering that Aisha is just concerned with the presidency. So he believes that even if nobody follows the process, the process we elect to House of Reps, House of Assembly, and the governor, that those ones will be free. But only the is it not the same Aisha that didn't believe that the president won the 2023 election, but failed to tell us the person that won? Now Aisha should, I believe she's bereaved of the processes. You'll be telling me that after voting, I will follow the result from Umbo here to Abuja. So I urge her to be ready to wait at the International Conference Center that day, so that she will be able to defend whoever she is ready to defend. Thank you.
1: Thank you, Nweke, for calling in. 0916-000-5945. Good evening. Hello.
3: Hello, Chama.
1: Good evening.
3: Yeah. Just want to thank the caller before Nweke. That guy gives just exactly how Nigeria election is and how it has been ongoing. You know, people find it very difficult to believe why people be lost 2023 election.
1: Your name and where you're calling us from. Hello. Caller. Your name and where you're calling us from?
3: I'm Uchenna.
1: All right. All right.
3: I thank that caller. May God bless him. If we learn from our lesson, we should understand that, because most of us are sounding as if that the party in power does not have people that will vote for them. Because every boy said it's Nigeria against. I don't understand where that fact is coming from. As if they don't have, in Osun election, APC got over 400,000 votes. That shows that APC has voters in Osun, APC has voters in Enugu, APC has voters everywhere. We should understand that this is just like a football. INEC is just like an umpire that is to ref. It is the presence of the part of the parties that will determine how successful they will come out in the election. In last election, it is only APC that had the control room where they were monitoring the election results. The same thing Governor Adeleke did in 2022 election in Osun State. Where is Peter Obi? How did they monitor their vote? No, they are relying on Beavers to come and determine the outcome of election in the court. And that is why he lost. Please, I have a message for these people that will go out and go and register for voters' card, and on that day, they will not come out to vote. They are the cog in the wheel of the progress of this country. They are the ones that give room for this election rigging. Choma, if INEC has 500 registered voters in Ukwa Street, where we have urban radio, that day we are having 500 ballot papers. If out of that 500, only 200 people participated in that election, we are leaving 300 ballot papers for rigging. And these are things we need to... It is better not to go and register for voters' card than to go and register and will not come out and make use of that voters' card. These people are a problem. If they are hearing me, if you know you have a voters' card and you have no intention of coming out to vote come January 16th, then you are the problem of this country. No it and no peace. Thank you very much.
1: All right. 0916-000-5945. If you have your PVCs, then there is every need for you to vote the next government that will rule you for the next 4 years. It's not enough for you to sit down and lament over the economic policies or the policies in every sector. All right. Take more calls from you this evening. 0916-000-5945. Hello.
4: Hello.
1: Yes, good evening.
4: Chama.
1: Good evening, ma'am.
4: Good evening, my dear. How are you doing?
1: I'm good. And you?
4: How's your family?
1: You're all fine.
4: I hope everybody is well.
1: Yes, ma'am.
4: You think you're only.
1: Thank you.
4: I haven't said that to the issue of time. Okay, from that I make man. The other day come. And the more dynamic they become. All I can say to us voters, let us take that Osun template. Follow them bumper to bumper. Don't give them space. We go to the court. We have all of us lawyers. Let's go there. Because these people are so funny that it hurts. Thank you very much. Have a very good evening.
1: All right. Thank you, Lady Odaze, for calling in. Hello. Hello, good evening.
5: Hello, good evening, Auntie Choma.
1: Good evening.
5: Please, just 30 seconds. Emmanuel from the report again. Well, these people saying that, yes, we know that we are going to, that the opposition party should, you know, restructure themselves. They should prepare very well on the issue of having party agents or this and that. But I make as a baby. They have the bigger role to play. We have been lamenting all this, how they normally rig election, manipulate. They are the ones, okay, even if you have one, the whole party agent, they are the ones that will have the final say. If you are blaming the electorate, you also have the major blame on the INEC if anything goes wrong. I believe INEC should be the one to hold responsible. And also the opposition party will do their best. But these things rely on the power of INEC. So if people are calling on the people, they should be calling more on INEC. INEC should do the right thing this time around. Thank you.
1: All right. Thank you for calling in. I'll take your messages on our WhatsApp line again. Good evening, Chioma. According to Aisha Yusufu's statement, yes, she is right on that. But the problem that is affecting free and fair election in Nigeria is that some Nigerians prefer to protect their political interests than to allow best leaders emerge as winners during voting. Is the major problem Nigerians need to change? It is the major problem Nigerians need to change, not only INEC method of conducting elections. Emeka from Abamani K, and a message here says, okay, all right, Waki Bia from Owanubodji says, voting and protecting our votes behoves on the people who are going to vote on the day of elections, as they keep watch over their votes and don't allow their spirits to be dampened before the election, but should show political jingoism. All right, so we'll be ending with that statement coming from Wakibia. There is every need for us to protect our votes. And we've seen that, aside INEC, that the electorates and the opposition political parties do have a role to play in safeguarding their votes. For Aisha Yusuf, who's encouraging electorates to pay close attention to the process from polling units until the final collation in Abuja, and also they should monitor their results. It's a clarion call for all of us to participate. If you've gotten your PVC and if you are not, or if you're uncomfortable with how the system is, then there is every need for you to partake in the 2027 election. It's not enough for you to fold your arms and complain. The need needs to be done by our electorates in the 2027 elections. Thank you so much to all of you who called, to those who sent in messages, thank you, and to those who listened as well. We're grateful to you. The Urban Primetime reconvenes tomorrow, 6 p.m. Up next is the news break. Thank you. My name is Choma Omasomba.

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2: 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First, the headlines.

Federal government warns 915 communities across 19 states and FCT of critical flood risk. NLC General Secretary General Emmanuel Ubaja dies at age 60. Abia State Government and NRC sign MOU for Umuahia Access Road. In sports, NFF Congress summons emergency meeting following Gusau's resignation. On entertainment, Salif Keita cancels South Africa shows over xenophobic violence concerns. Details of these and more after the short break. My name is Chioma Onwasomba. The federal government has issued a flood alert for 915 communities across 19 states and the Federal Capital Territory, FCT, warning that the areas are at critical risk of flooding between August 27 and September 9, 2026, in an advisory signed by the Director, Erosion, Flood and Coastal Zone Management Department, Usman Bokani. The government advised residents in critical risk areas to maintain an immediate flood watch, confirm evacuation routes and adopt precautionary measures. The National Flood Early Warning System Center categorized the affected communities as being at critical flood risk, requiring immediate monitoring, preparedness, and protective measures. The states identified as being at critical risk are Rivers, Delta, Cross River, Bayelsa, Enugu, Abia, Anambra, Ebonyi, Imo, and Lagos, amongst others. The government advised residents of flood-prone areas in the affected states to safeguard medicines and important documents, as well as comply with evacuation instructions from competent authorities, keep children away from flood water, and avoid driving or walking through flowing water. The senior advocate of Nigeria, Femi Falana, has faulted the decision of the Nigerian Bar Association, NBA, to invite social media personality Vincent Otse, popularly known as Very Dark Man, as a panelist at its 66th annual general conference in Port Harcourt, the River State capital. Otse participated in a panel session on Tuesday where he spoke about his experiences covering insecurity and visiting communities affected by killings and attacks. Speaking during an interview today, Falana said the session would have been better served by a person with professional experience in the country's security architecture, maintaining that discussions on national security should involve individuals with proven expertise in the area. At the panel session, Otse alleged that some police officers stationed at checkpoints on major highways identify wealthy travelers and pass information about their identities and movements to kidnappers, thereby aiding abductions. In response, the Nigerian police force dismissed the allegation as unsubstantiated and harmful to the institution, challenging Very Dark Man to provide evidence to back his claim. The Secretary General of the Nigerian Labour Congress, NLC, Emmanuel Ubaja, has died at the age of 60 after a prolonged illness. The NLC President, Joe Ajaero, announced Ubaja's death to members of the Congress and National Executive Council during their meeting in Enugu State. Ajaero reportedly read a letter from the deceased family informing delegates of his passing. Ubaja, a veteran trade unionist and lawyer, had served as NLC Secretary General since August 2019, following the ratification of his appointment by the Congress National Executive Council in Kano, succeeding Peter Ozo Esun. In the news of this evening, Defense Headquarters has cautioned the public against a fake artificial intelligence generated video depicting the Chief of Defense Staff, General Olusegun Oluyede, as making partisan
partisan political comment. In a statement issued today, the director of Defense Information, Samilia Uba, said the video was not from the chief of defense staff and described the statements attributed to Liede as false. Defense headquarters said the video was intentionally produced using artificial intelligence manipulation to mislead the public, misrepresent the CDS views, and give the impression that the armed forces of Nigeria has adopted a political stance. The military called on members of the public to disregard the video and all statements attributed to Liede, stressing that the content neither reflected his views nor represented the position of the armed forces of Nigeria. Defense headquarters also reiterated the political neutrality of the Nigerian military and warned those behind the creation, deliberate amplification or circulation of the fake video to stop such actions. The Abia State Government and the Nigerian Railway Corporation, NRC, have entered into a memorandum of understanding for the construction of an access road connecting Opara Square and Akonibiam Street, Good Shed with Bender Road in Omuahia. Speaking at the signing ceremony at his Vosi office in Isialangwa South local government area, Governor Alex Oti said the project was part of his administration's broader plan to transform Omuahia and tackle traffic challenges along the corridor. Oti said the road would complement ongoing efforts to upgrade transportation infrastructure and support the integration of the railway station with the Nnenna Oti bus terminal, which he said would make Omuahia a major transportation hub. Speaking during the event, Managing Director of NRC, Kayode Obifa, expressed confidence that the partnership between the corporation and the Abia government would enhance infrastructure, improve mobility, and boost economic growth in the state. On the foreign scene, Taiwan's opposition-led parliament has rejected a government proposal for a special budget of about $6.6 billion to purchase military drones amid growing security concerns over China. The government had planned to spend the money by 2031 to acquire about 210,000 drones, arguing that the wars in Ukraine and Iran had demonstrated the growing importance of unmanned weapons in modern warfare. Opposition lawmakers instead approved an alternative plan worth 240 billion Taiwan dollars over 6 years, with annual spending set at 40 billion Taiwan dollars from the regular budget, noting that the amount could be increased if necessary. However, Premier Cho Jun-tae said the government would carefully review the legislation to determine whether it meets Taiwan's defense and national security needs, while Defense Ministry expressed disappointment over the rejection of its proposal. Up next is sports and entertainment updates.

0: In sports, the Nigeria Football Federation NFF Congress has convened an emergency meeting in Abuja following reports that the Federation's President Ibrahim Gusau and members of his executive committee have resigned. An invitation signed by Yakubu Samar on behalf of NFF Congress members was sent to chairmen of state football associations, club representatives, the Referees Association, Coaches Association, Players Union and the Nigerian Referees Association, with attendance described as mandatory. The Congress is expected to consider the status of the Executive Committee and Secretariat, the implication of the resignations, and appropriate measures under the statutes of the NFF, Confederation of African Football, and FIFA before determining the way forward. Still in sports, former Liverpool defender Jamie Carragher is facing a bankruptcy petition filed by His Majesty's Revenue and Customs, HMRC, over an unpaid tax bill. An HMRC spokesperson said the tax authority adopts a supportive approach towards customers with tax debts and resorts to bankruptcy petitions only as a last measure. The 48-year-old former England international appeared in court following the petition, while sources familiar with the matter said they expect the issue to be resolved soon, with Jimmy reportedly taking steps to clear the outstanding debt. That's all for sports. Now some entertainment updates. Malian music star Salif Keita has called off his upcoming commercial performances in South Africa amid concerns over xenophobic violence targeting African migrants. His manager, Carolina Valigio of One World Records, confirmed the cancellation, while the music star said reports of violence against African migrants could not be ignored, describing the decision to withdraw from the shows as painful. The decision comes amid renewed anti-migrant sentiments and protests against illegal immigration in South Africa, with some demonstrations turning deadly and thousands of migrants leaving the country since late May. Despite the cancellation of his commercial performances, Keita said he remains willing to return to South Africa for events that encourage dialogue, unity and healing, reflecting his long-standing ties to the country. Lastly, on the entertainment scene, Afrobeats superstar Aria Star is set to become the first Afrobeats act to headline the NFL London Game halftime show. The singer will perform at Tottenham Hotspur Stadium on October 11 when the Philadelphia Eagles face the Jacksonville Jaguars. Her appearance will put Afrobeats on one of NFL's major international platforms as the league continues to expand its global reach. Reacting to the opportunity, Aria Star expressed excitement, describing the performance as a dream come true. That's all for entertainment and the end of the news. Just before we go, here's a quick recap of the headlines. Federal government warns 915 communities across 19 states and FCT of critical flood risk. NLC Secretary General Emmanuel Ubaja dies at age 60. Abia State Government and NRC sign MOU for Umuahia Access Road. Your vote gives leaders power, but your vigilance keeps them accountable. Ask questions, demand transparency, and expect results. For breaking news stories and eyewitness reports, please call 0916-457-7098 or visit our website www.urbanradio945.com. 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My name is Chioma Onwasamba, and thank you for listening. Good evening.
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Welcome to Urban Sport on 94.5 Urban Radio. Here are the headlines for some of the trending stories. Arsenal to face Real Madrid, Manchester City and Aston Villa to play PSG in the group phase of the Champions League. Jamie Carragher facing bankruptcy petition over unpaid tax claim. Britain's Arthur Ferry set for 13th seed Lorenzo Musetti in the opening round of the US Open. More of this in the news. I am Banky All.

European champions Paris Saint-Germain will face Premier League duo of Manchester City and Aston Villa, as well as five-time winners Barcelona in the league phase of this season's Champions League. The back-to-back Champions League winners will welcome Barcelona to the Parc des Princes, where they were also handed trips to Villa Park, Manchester City, in the draw for the league phase. Premier League champions Arsenal, meanwhile, will host 15-time winners Real Madrid at the Emirates Stadium and have also been handed a trip to Bayern Munich. Mikel Arteta's men were beaten by PSG on the penalties in the final last season will face Borussia Dortmund, Real Betis, Lille, Napoli, Azerbaijan champions Sabah and Slavia Prague as well. Enzo Maresca's City will welcome PSG to the Etihad Stadium and travel to Barcelona, where they will have reunion with Spanish World Cup winner Rodri, who moved to the new camp in a £65 million deal. City will also be up against another of their former midfielders in Kevin De Bruyne when Napoli visit Manchester, with Sporting, Porto, RB Leipzig, AEK Athens, Lens, their other opponent. Europa League winners Villa, returning to the competition after a season away, will host PSG and Dortmund and travel to Barcelona and Galatasaray. When the Emirates side also face Club Brugge, Fenerbahce, Viking and Slavia Prague. Manchester United, returning after 2 years' hiatus, will meet Bayern Munich, Atletico Madrid, Roma, Sporting, Leipzig, Villarreal, Sabah and Como. Liverpool, meanwhile, host Atletico, Porto, Villarreal and Lens, who are visiting Inter Milan, Club Brugge, Fenerbahce and LASK. The first league phase matches will be played on Tuesday, 8th of September, and the last round of games will take place on the 27th of January 2027, with the exact schedule to be released on Saturday. This season final will be held in Madrid on the 5th of June. European football governing body UEFA is preparing criminal legal proceedings against FIFA president Gianni Infantino over the now-scrapped plan to sell off stakes in the World Cup and its other competitions to private investors. Documents seen by reporters show an application has been made by European football's governing body requesting access to evidence and document for use in proceedings in Switzerland against the embattled president himself, who UEFA accuses of criminal mismanagement. UEFA also says it is considering pursuing criminal action against other FIFA officials. Shortly after this summer's World Cup, Infantino proposed creating a new company, FIFA Forward Enterprise FFE, which would have sold off stakes in FIFA's football competition to private investors.

and strange Argentine striker Julian Alvarez has not attended Atletico Madrid training since being told privately the club would not sell him to Barcelona, and it appears the striker's only way out is with a move to Arsenal. Sources in Spain say Atletico communicated privately to Alvarez and his advisors earlier this week that they would not negotiate with the Catalan club of a move for him. The 26-year-old has since missed two consecutive days of training, citing illness. The La Liga club also released two public statements in the space of 24 hours, reiterating their stance that Alvarez will not be granted his wish to join Barcelona in the coming days. Atletico, however, open to selling Alvarez to Premier League champions Arsenal and have held direct talks with them over what would be one of the biggest transfers of the summer. Director Matteo Alemanni was in London last week, where he's understood to have met with Arsenal's counterparts and made clear his side will seek a fee of €150 million, an equivalent of £128 million.

Former Liverpool and England player turned pundit Jamie Carragher faces being declared bankrupt over an unpaid tax bill set to be in the region

such as offering instruments plans. Carragher played for Liverpool between 1996 and 2013, regularly appeared on Sky Sports Premier League coverage, the Stick to Football show, and CBS Sports Champions League programming. Carragher is not the only player who has run into tax issues in his sports playing career. Chelsea have agreed to deal worth up to £40 million to sign Atalanta defender Honest Arnaud. The 18-year-old Italian has permission to complete a medical in London and has agreed personal terms. Chelsea first expressed an interest in the defender when they signed right-back Marco Palestra from the Serie A side in July. It remains unclear whether Chelsea plan to involve the teenager and new manager Xabi Alonso's squad, and his representatives say could immediately move on loan to another Premier League club once they sign him. Arnaud, who mainly plays at left-back, joined Atalanta from Genoa on a three-year deal last summer for a reported fee of €16 million plus €4 million in add-ons. Tottenham have signed Manchester City forward Omer Memouch on loan until the end of the season, with an obligation to make the deal permanent for £60 million next summer. The 27-year-old Egypt international will join former City teammate Savio at Spurs after the Brazilian moved to North London for an initial fee of £75 million on Tuesday. Tottenham is one of the biggest clubs in England, if not the world, and the project was very attractive to me, said Memouch. He also said, "I've spoken with the head coach about to the Zerbi. I loved what he had to say, and I'm sure our passion for the game will go very well together." Liverpool are closing in on the signing of Bradley Barcola from Paris Saint-Germain for a fee that could rise to £120 million. Sources have indicated that talks have progressed in the past 48 hours and a full agreement is now closed for the France international. PSG had valued the 23-year-old forward at £145 million, but Liverpool are poised to agree a package that will be worth a minimum of just over £100 million and could rise to £120 million based on significant individual and team success. Bakula is right-footed but prefers to play on the left wing and is likely a rival, create further doubts around Cody Gakpo's future and unfit. Multiple sources have revealed that both Tottenham and Manchester City have shown interest in the Netherlands international. Italian side Fiorentina in talks with Manchester United over an initial loan move for forward Joshua Zirkzee. The Netherlands international can leave Old Trafford this summer and has attracted interest from across Europe. Talks are taking place between Fiorentina and United over what would be a loan until the end of the season, with an option to potentially make the transfer permanent next summer. Zirkzee, who has 3 years remaining on his contract, is hoping to move to the Serie A club.

And now to tennis, Carlos Alcaraz and Novak Djokovic are on for a U.S. Open collision course following Thursday's draw in New York, where Britain's Otto Ferri has been under the nightmare opening round against Italian 10th seed Lorenzo Musetti. Defending champion Alcaraz will open his campaign against Roman Safiulin with a potential semi-final meeting with history chasing Djokovic. It will be the Spaniard's first appearance since recovering from a right wrist injury sustained in April. Djokovic is in an elusive 25th Grand Slam title, will face against Argentina's world number 48, Mariano Navone, in the first round, with the winner to face Matteo Berrettini or Stan Wawrinka, who is playing in his final Grand Slam before retirement.

0: Now to boxing. Filip Agovic told British heavyweight Moses Itoma he was sending back to high school when they fight for the vacant IBF heavyweight world title at the London's O2 Arena on Saturday. Unbeaten Itoma, 21, is aiming to become the second youngest heavyweight world champion in history. Mike Tyson remains the youngest. Agovic, 34, has repeatedly called Itoma a kid in the build-up, prompting the Chatham heavyweight to admit the taunt was starting to wind him up. But Itoma placed down their impact at Thursday's news conference. At the end of the day, talk is cheap, it's schoolboy banter, he said. An Olympic gold bronze medalist with an extensive amateur pedigree, Agovic's only pro defeat came against Danny Dubois in 2024. He dismissed suggestion he was trying to play mind games. That's all we have in the news. Talking point next. Right, at biggest talking point in the world of sports tonight is the Champions League pairing that was done today for the league phase. And looking at Arsenal, they will face Real Madrid at home, Bayern Munich away, Borussia Dortmund at home, Real Betis away, Lille at home, Napoli away, Sabah at home, Slavia Prague away from home. Yes, Sabah is the champion of Azerbaijan League. They will face them away from home. Then the other teams like Aston Villa, as PSG in their team, just recently they were beaten by PSG 2-1 in the the Super Cup between the two European champions. Liverpool will take on Atletico Madrid. Manchester City will face Barcelona, also face PSG. High catching matches, much watching matches that we're expecting. But before I open the phone lines for conversation, congratulations to two legends of the game. First of all, Thierry Henry has been awarded the UEFA President Award for 2026. He was awarded that award in Monaco today. And then the new award, we have that of Marquinhos, has won the UEFA Respect Beyond the Game Award. That is the first time that award will be given out to anyone. So he won the UEFA Respect Beyond the Game Award, and that was for his emphatic, empathetic attitude towards Gabriel Magalhães when he missed the penalty against Arsenal in the Champions League final. He went straight to hug him instead of running to his teammate to celebrate them. He went straight up to hug Gabriel Magalhães, his teammate, also his countryman in Brazil. First of all, let us hear from Thierry Henry after he received the President Award for 2026. And we can also hear from Marquinhos, who was represented by the president of PSG. First of all, this is Thierry Henry receiving the award and talking about the heartbreak, not winning the Champions League for Arsenal and not witnessing an Arsenal not winning the Champions League last season.
1: Both finals, first in 2006, heartbreak with the Gunners, and then elation in 2009 in Rome with Barcelona. Take us back to those two finals and the memories you have from them.
2: Bad. First, pain. Pain. I was at home, suburb of Paris. I didn't grow up far from the stadium. Mm. Very difficult. We had a great run. Young team at the time. I don't know if you guys will remember, but we had a lot of players injured that season, and it was a tough one. So it's always something that's going to haunt me, because I'm an Arsenal fan. So I couldn't deliver it for the team that I support. I realized that I was an Arsenal fan when I left Arsenal. So it's still here. I always be here. And then you go back to what life is. You battle, you never give up, and you come back and try better. And that's what happened in 2009 when we went to win everything. That season and the season after, when being able to win 6 trophies. So it's almost a story of life. You fail, you get up, you use that step to make sure that you can climb the mountain again and reach the peak.
3: Well, look, your beloved Arsenal were in the final last year, of course. Last season you came, I'll say you, because it's your club, as you say, so close to almost winning it, just a couple of penalty kicks away. But when you look at the trajectory of Arsenal over the last few years, yes, they've won the Premier League, but in Europe, quarter-finalists, semi-finalists, finalists. I mean, you talk about climbing the mountain as well. Is there a magic formula that will help them to climb the mountain and get to the next step next time?
2: So you said 3 years ago, quarters. 2 years ago, semis. Last year, final. So you just have to wait for next season. That's all they need to do. Now, joking aside, what you need to do, and I'm not here to, you know, tell Mikel what he has to do or anyone at the club, but we didn't enjoy keeping the core of the Invincibles. If you keep that core, understand what pain is, and add what you need to add in order to go to the next step, then you will achieve what haven't been done for Arsenal Football Club. So that's what I wish for the club, and try to see what pieces is missing to be able to make you know, that step. But Paris Saint-Germain is an annoying team at the moment. They're annoying everybody. They work for it. They went through pain also, and understanding what it takes to win. But if you keep a good core, cohesion is very important. Balance of the team also. I see people always talking about names and players and individuality. I think for me, one was the most important thing is the club, the team, how you're going to play. If someone has a clear idea of how the team should play, and nowadays also is very important, 11 players needs to run. If you don't do that, you don't win anything.
0: Right, that's the voice of Arsenal legend Thierry Henry, winner of the UEFA President Award for 2026 and the new category UEFA Respect Beyond the Game Award, Marquinhos. Yes, just for celebrating, for consoling Gabriel Magalhães after missing his PK. This is the president of UEFA, Alexander Seferin, talking about that new category and who it went to at the end of the day.
1: Actually starting today with a brand new honor that's been in actually starting today with a brand new honor that's been introduced. Tell us about the Respect Beyond the Game Award, please.
4: I mean, football is much more than just the game. It's much more than scoring the goals, winning the trophies. Football is about showing children how you should behave towards the others. That you fair play is one of the main things of all sports, and especially football. So we wanted to create a new award that we give to the player that did something extraordinary on that field.
3: Okay, and we have an extraordinary player. We have a very deserving winner. Do tell us, Mr. President, why you have chosen this particular player.
4: I mean, it was touching to see that when you win maybe the most important competition in your life, and instead of going and celebrate with your teammates, first you go and comfort the player of another team. I mean, we play football every Sunday and we don't do that.
3: Yeah.
4: You know. And if you win the Champions League and you still do that, that's a big thing.
1: Yeah. And we would love to have you announce officially who that is.
4: The player that deserved and gets this award is Marquinhos.
1: Unfortunately, Marquinhos can't be with us here this evening since he's preparing for PSG's forthcoming fixture in Ligue 1 tomorrow night. So here to collect this honor on behalf is the president of Paris Saint-Germain, Nasser Al-Khelaifi.

0: welcome.
1: Thank you very much for joining us, President Al-Khelaifi. Great to see you off on this stage with us. This is a very well-deserved honor for your club captain, as President Chefrin has just said. He showed his opponents so much grace in that final. I just wonder, how proud are you of your captain? Not just that gesture itself, but his entire character.
2: Yeah, first of all, good evening, ladies and gentlemen. It's an honor to be here, an honor to have on behalf of Paris Saint-Germain, our captain. He's a fantastic leader, amazing person for myself, for the club, and for football, as the president said. Football is not just about winning. It's about its education, its discipline, and more important is respect. And that's what it showed. That's what we're trying to build.
0: We're actually starting today with a brand new honor.
1: I just wonder, how proud are you?
2: First of all, good evening, ladies and gentlemen. It's an honor to be here, an honor to have on behalf of Paris Saint-Germain, our captain. He's a fantastic leader, amazing person for myself, for the club, and for football, as the president said. Football is not just about winning. It's about its education, its discipline, and more important is respect. And that's what it showed. That's what we're trying to build.
3: 0916 205 0916 204 945. Those are the numbers to call tonight. This is Urban Sport on 94.5 Urban Radio. That's the president of PSG taking the award in the respect to his captain Marquinhos. Good evening to you. All right, 0916 205 0916 204 945, and you can send us a text on WhatsApp 0918 945 945. Sada Vigo are leading against Osasuna tonight, 1-0. That goal was scored by their legend Iago Aspas in the 14th minute. Later, by 8 p.m. Barcelona will take on Athletic Club. Good evening to you.
4: Good evening.
3: Yes, your name and location.
4: Hello.
3: I can hear you. Your name and location.
4: Hello.
3: Basi, I can hear you. Your name and location. Can you hear me, Basi?
4: Yeah.
3: Go ahead, Basi.
4: A good one to Marquinhos. I think somebody that is doing well, you also need to be appreciated. For that time, I think if these people that they are buying, they can be able to gel sooner. There will be one of the team to beat in this England, because at least they are bringing back at least good players.
3: Yeah.
4: And they are still looking for Conor Gakpo if the chance will be there. So
3: yeah,
4: the coach will be able to blend them very well. Before, let me don't worry.
3: Then go one key Chelsea with beating. Thank you very much. All right, Chelsea are currently playing against Luton Town. It's 26 minutes of football in the EFL round 2. They are yet to get on the score sheet, so they are yet to score. That's the meaning of that. All right, good evening to you.
5: Good evening, thank you.
3: Yes, your name and location.
5: My name is Oscar, the chemistry teacher.
3: My guy, Afana.
5: So, thank you. So, I really thank you for your wonderful analysis this evening.
3: Thank you.
5: But I would still like you to see place our satellite in that the NFF now. Because I'm aware that the president of the NFF has resigned.
3: Yes.
5: Because they want to prove the amount of money that the president gave them to pay the salary of a backlog of salary that they are going to work at. So they can't account for that fund. So
3: yeah,
5: this time around, we'll bring our satellite and place it there so that we'll see what
3: everybody will see what's going on in the glass house. All right, yes, thank you very much. 0916205945. Good evening to you, Chooks. Hello.
6: Thank you.
3: Yes, how are you, Chooks? Good evening.
6: Thank you, I'm good. What about you?
3: I'm all right, go ahead.
6: Okay, Banky, the Champions League draw, the group phase draw. I can see some draws that look very mouth-watering.
3: Yes.
6: Yeah. PSG, Man City.
3: That Arsenal's group is the dangerous group. Oh, have you seen the teams there? They have to be good.
6: Real Madrid and who else is there?
3: Bayern is there.
6: Bayern. It's Bayern and Real Madrid actually. Yes. Yeah. PSG will play Man City. You say it's not Guardiola's Man City, and then we'll play Barcelona. That's gonna be tough. And then this year, Aston Villa thing again. This time may be two-time unlucky. They may not be lucky this time again because it's always be very, very tight between
3: them. It's not going to be the same Aston Villa team now.
6: Well, they played that same team in a Super Cup and they managed to win. Have you forgotten?
3: It's not going to be the same team again now. Yeah, even without those guys. Yeah, I understand. Yeah, that's true.
6: I'm looking forward to 8 September already. Let me see how the first game's going to be. I love what I have for Liverpool. Yeah, it's actually Inter. And this Lens of France.
3: Very stubborn.
6: But let me see. What's wrong with Man City? So you sold Savinho that changed his name to Savio. Now you've given Mamouche on loan.
3: Yeah.
6: What's wrong with Maresca?
3: They sold the midfielder to Newcastle too. They will complete that very soon. Thank you very much.
6: It's okay.
3: They will bring in Enzo Fernandez. They will bring in Enzo Fernandez.
6: Enzo what?
3: Fernandez. 0916000595. I think I saw a message. This one says, good evening, Banky. Concerning one of your airline demand about resignation of the NFF is really a welcome development. The level of nepotism in that organization is highly alarming. But Banky, my question is, why can't our former football legend find their way in occupying top positions in NFF? At least with their global knowledge of football, our sport to climb higher. Have a blessed evening, Banky. Pedro from Benue. Yes, there's the part where you have the education to undo offices. There's a part that you read advance and you possibly become a diplomat. You know, that it's just about the education. So you can't just say because someone has football knowledge. Football knowledge playing on the pitch is different from global football knowledge. You have to have the right papers to do that. And you have to have the right administrative skill to also do that. So if you don't have all that, there's no way you're getting into that office. Thank you very much, guys. We'll be returning later tomorrow, 8 a.m. and 7:30 p.m. on 94.5 Urban Radio. You guys can ruminate over the group phase of the Champions League. You can do your permutations now. In fact, you can start staking your games now. Well, it's going to be fine. I am Banky. Oh, good evening to you.
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2: 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The Enugu State Waste Management Authority, ESWAMA, hereby informs the general public that the August 2026 monthly environmental sanitation exercise will take place on Saturday, 29th August 2026, from 6:30 a.m. to 12:30 p.m. The exercise coincides with the Enugu International Marathon 2026. Accordingly, there will be a general restriction of movement of persons and vehicles from 6:30 a.m. to 12:30 p.m. along streets and areas designated as routes for the Enugu International Marathon, 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All residents are strongly encouraged to participate actively in the sanitation exercise and to support efforts towards maintaining a clean, healthy, safe, and environmentally sustainable Enugu state. Important notice. 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
3: 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I am a Tradomedical Herbal Specialist from Abeokuta, Ogun State, and I handle only man erectile related problems. 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Abi, you know they even rise at all. If you do any small thing at sharp sharp, you don't tire. Abi, you wake up for morning for your body to stand up strong and active like your fellow man on our Allah. 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You get low sperm count. Watery sperm, abi absence of sperm cells. That is, your body no dey produce any water at all to impregnate your partner. 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Because Prince Oba Ayodele, Action Koboko, the king of man problems, don't land with complete body checkup equipment plus better natural herbal medicine to help all man body the strong and active kakaraka as a complete man. I day for inside ESBS radio compound for independent layout to Enugu. I occupy stand number four, Prince Ayodele, Action Koboko, the man energy. Stand number four. My telephone number now is 070 0206590001. Abi you be man, we carry big body, but your engine is small pass your age, or you notice it say one or the two of your down egg, the biggie pass the other, make una come out too. Abi you dey pee 3 to 6 times before they break it, or you no fit urinate freely because of pain or delayed urination, or you notice bloody stain inside your urine, you no fit old pee for body reach toilet, any small thing you don't pee for body. Abi you dey pee with support of pipe as a result of prostate or urinary tract infection. Abi you get diabetes, maybe high blood sugar. Abi you get pile where they cause pain and bloody stain if you want toilet. Or you get vein problems like stroke, paralysis, serious accident around your waist or spine will affect any of the vein where they supply power down to your manly functions. Abi you get any kind of bacteria infection, see, make una come out too. Abi you be man of 50 to 70 years and above, where they claim will say, I be old man, na age make me weak. My brother, no be so, as age no stop you from enjoying yourself if you are physically fit enough. I advise all man to stop taking unnecessary hard drugs or manpower, all in the name of enjoyment. It is never a solution to your weakness at all. Come out. My Enugu office day beside Castle Majestic Hotel, Ogui Road, Enugu. For Nsukka, we day for Odenigbo Road, opposite Ebano Plaza, Nsukka. 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My telephone number na is 070-665-90001. 070-665-90001. 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
4: Enugu, ekenemu no. 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
8: 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Chief Abiola, aka Baba Common Sick Lady with your two eyes, the king of all eye problems. Akara ekwentị ya bụ 08032451459, 08032451459. Stand number one, Chief Abiola, Baba Common Sick Lady with your two eyes. Anya ga-afụrịrị.
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9: 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And with my knowledge, experience, and research, I stand out as people's choice. And God, my Peter, they make me pass for where others don't feel. I don't come with what I sabi. So what it be your complaint? Now long time, stubborn infection, toilet infection, where don't go settle for your damn belly? It make your belly big, come make you the pass gas. I be your own, and the one will no allow your monthly visitor come the way he's supposed to come. I be if they come black, or he don't seize your monthly visitor, where be say, if you see him for 3 months, another 3 months before you go see him again. I be you get rashes and crocro all over your body. I be you the experience waist pain inside your belly, or movement like stone or worm. You the carry belly, the belly they come down, and you don't know what in the cause up. I be you don't do test. Them said a long time infection, PID, ovarian cyst, STD, fibroids, hormonal imbalance, syphilis, or Staphylococcus aureus cause wahala for your body. I be naim cause you delay. Where make your indoor never come for omugbo, no matter the years of your delay. Get ready for your blessing.
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9: 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Now playground for goat. 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Hey, no talk say na lie. Come and see things with your own korokoro eyes. Me, Madam Washing and Setting, occupy
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1: Baba Agbarawa Abba Center. My name is Chief Kolawole. People call me Baba Agbarawa, the strong man, because I handle only man problem, which is the inability of man to maintain and sustain full erection to perform very well due to erectile dysfunction. Listener, are you a man that cannot enter the beautiful garden that always lies beside you? You always complain weakness. Come to the ongoing traditional medicine exhibition taking place
2: 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I occupy star number 6. My phone number is 070-33-48-33-86. 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
1: My dear listener, are you suffering from high sugar in the system, hypertension, long-term bacterial infection, prostate enlargement, which has been giving you serious headache, severe waist pain, frequent urination, internal heat, itching all over the body, rashes or boil around the genital area, painful or difficult to urinate? All this can affect man's reproductive organ, leading to low sperm count, quick ejaculation, and poor performance in man. If you are having this problem, come to
2: star number six,
1: and meet Baba Agbarawa for proper care and good advice to your health challenges or call me on
2: 070-33-48-33-86. Take it again. 070-33-48-33-86.
1: I will run free test for you with our computer analyzing machine before giving you any medication. Remember, Baba Agbarawa specializes on only man erectile dysfunction. Maybe you are having pains all over your body system. One part of the body is not functioning well as a result of vein or muscular problem. Your hand or leg is shaking. You are feeling numbness or hotness in your body, swelling of legs and pains in the joint. All this can weaken the erectile vein and make man not to be active again. My dear brother, don't die in silence. A man who cannot impress or satisfy his partner and become a winner in the other room is not a complete man. Come to the Abba Trade Fair. Ask of Baba Agbarawa.
2: Star number 6.
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1: I greet you all, my good people of Enugu State in general. Ekelemono. My name na Chief Taiwo, Rise and Work, Kunie Gabiji. I be Yoruba herbal practitioner and a specialist for bone and vein problem and any mobility problem. We no allow person stand well, waka well, or bend down, whether due to rheumatoid arthritis, bone and vein problem, fracture or dislocation, injury or accident. I be because of old age, whether you get old papa and old mama, we no they fit stand up or waka again due to waist pain, back pain, joint pain, stroke, I be other health condition. Rise and Work, the leg master, Onye Naguaria Oku, or get patapata for mobility problem. Don't land the gripa for standing number 7. Stand in number 7 inside ESBS radio station. Our telephone number now 081-444-47066. Rise and Work, no be jack of all trade. Now only bone and vein problem and mobility problem are the handle. Now every year I come Enugu Herbal Fair. And since where we they come, our name and reputation never spoil. Because we believe say good name is better than silver and gold. I don't come again this year with my inherited family gifts and talent. Any vein and bone problem, I be any mobility problem at all, now waiting at the handle. 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
2: 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I don't come as my first time in Enugu State with the only one thing where I sabi, where be treatment of only men-related problem. That is to say, inability of a man to achieve last and strong balance erection for normal satisfaction with their partner. Right now, I am participating at the ongoing ABBA exhibition taking place inside ESBS compound where I occupy stand 14. I say stand number 14. Some of things where they cause power failure for a man. Number 1, diabetes and some of food where we they eat and drink. Excessive use of alcohol. Old age. Chronic pie jedi jedi where be too much sugar for body where they make anus they come out with a serious pain and waist pain. Number 2, prostate enlargement, where they cause frequent or delay urination. 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To old urine reach toilet na wahala, and you the piss like a 4 to 5 times before daybreak, or you the piss with a pipe. All these things feel cause power failure for a man. Number 3, STD, long time infection, where they cause body weakness, quick ejaculation, loss of urge and feeling for a woman, inching of the body, movement like a worm, rashes all over the body, or one of your down egg bigger than one. Abi you be be man where your production water don't turn to water. It dey low in quality, or it dey come small, or it no dey come at all, my brother. 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Make una come out for body proper checkup and solution. I occupy stand 14. I say stand number 14. 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Abi, you think say na old age be your own wahala? I congratulate all my fellow men as I come to Enugu with the secret of my standby generator Aba remedy, where I dey give to my fellow men to use with bitter cola. 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
1: Beryl announcements. With grateful hearts for a life well lived, we, the family of Odo Nwa Egwushigo of Amuwani, Ugunani, Ako, in Igbo-Etiti local government area of Enugu State, announced the glorious transition of our beloved husband, father, grandfather, great-grandfather, brother, uncle, philanthropist, leader and friend, Igwe Barrister Josephat Nnadiukwu Odo, who lived a fulfilled life from 1940 to 2026. He was aged 86 years. He is survived by his beloved wife, 9 children, 23 grandchildren, 2 great-grandchildren, alongside many relatives. 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Requiem Mass comes up on Wednesday, 26th August 2026 by 5 p.m. at Holy Trinity Catholic Church, Naachi Street, Independence Layout, Enugu, followed immediately by a service of songs and wake at his residence, 5 Edumba Street, Obuodo Estate, Independence Layout, Enugu. A Christian wake in his hometown holds on Friday, 28th August 2026 by 5 p.m. at Igwe JN Odo Residence, Ugunani, Ako, Igbo-Etiti Local Government Area, Enugu State. Funeral service and interment takes place on Saturday, 29th August 2026 by 11 a.m. at Christ the King Parish, Ako, with interment at his residence. 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

0: Okay, I got you in your emotions. Oh yeah, snap out of it immediately. All of you, lovey-dovey, really? Please, it's Thursday, let's be business-minded. And yes, of course, listening to Urban Radio 94.5 FM, welcome to Confession Thursday here on Urban Radio. And you're listening to the voice of Damsel. What's up with you? How are you doing? What's good? It's the 27th day in the month of August 2026. Someone should pinch me. 27 already? Wow. This particular month has been a blessing, right? It's been so smooth. 27th, and just been counting blessings upon blessings. Yeah, they were the bad days, but not many of it. So I'm happy. What about you? How are you feeling? Are you doing okay? Tell me about you today. We'll get to that part where you get to call in and tell me what's up with you, how your day has been. My day has been lazy, and I like that, right? Because there are days you just have to lazy about. Even though I had to work on something with someone, right? But it's been lazy, just quite relaxed and not really contributing much to it. So how are you feeling? How are you doing? How has your Thursday been? What's good? Are you okay? Are you doing amazing? Listen, when you get to call in, right, please don't tell me when I ask you how you are doing, you go about, I'm fine. It's just the general answer. I say that often. Just tell me in details, how are you? Are you okay? What's up with you? What's the energy like? What is in your head? How are you feeling? Just say it, okay? Remember, it's Confession Thursday, so your confession should start from the ritual phase. I have a caller here already. Hello. Good evening. Hello. Okay. Hello. Good evening. Can you hear me?
1: Yeah.
0: All right. Can you hear me? Good evening.
1: Yeah, good evening.
0: Yes. Your name and location, please.
1: I'm David from Crush River.
0: David from Crush River. David, how is Crush River today? By my tongue. What?
1: Today was very fine.
0: You want to start with fine now, David. David, you want to take me out of character. Tell me what happened today. What really happened?
1: Actually,
0: yeah. You're what?
1: I'm a duty post, man. I'm in the work.
0: Okay, you went to work today?
1: Today was just love.
0: Okay, David, we didn't catch. Okay. Okay. Interesting. Okay, trying to find other synonyms not to use the word fine. Okay, thank you so much, David. I really appreciate it, and I hope tomorrow would be better, okay? Yeah, thank you so much, David. All right, the man after God's heart. Not him, not this one. It could be him. Maybe. Hello? Hi.
2: Hello, Dante.
0: Yes, good evening.
2: Dante.
0: Yeah. Honorable, what's up? I can barely hear you. It's more like you're far away from your speaker. Honorable, yes, better.
2: Let me when I get to house, I'll call you back.
0: Okay, honorable, lovely, appreciate that. One more call for the ritual phase, so we head straight to what we have for today. 0916-000-4945. Chibuzo from yesterday, Morgini. Hi, good evening.
3: Hi, Damsel.
0: Yeah, Chinaza, how are you? What?
3: I'm doing good.
0: You're doing good?
3: Yeah, I'm doing good. Hello?
0: Yeah, your night was what? Your name was what? Okay.
3: Can you hear me?
0: Yeah, I can hear you.
3: Okay, I was asking how was your day.
0: My day was amazing, my love. It was good. We bless God. All right.
3: Well, mine was good as well. I think it was really good. Just because you know that someone really got me angry. Like, my mom called me and was complaining to me that some man, I be a man, how do I put it? Insulted her, like, they were having this issue and the man laughed at me. Was like, the thing really got me pissed. Like, I wish I was there in the village to tear that man apart. Like, she was like, no, like, don't worry. Like, you can't really hurt me. Like, you were like, I don't just know how the whole thing started, but they was explaining to somebody how the whole thing started, and the man couldn't wait for my mom to explain how whatever that happened, and the man sprang up and I rushed to her and, you know, slapped her, not one, not twice. I don't just know how the thing was going to me, but it was like, I should not worry that that they can have me. The man has done the one he said to me, but I was just like,
0: oh my God.
3: I don't just know, but I wish I was there in the video. Like,
0: my dear.
3: I believe that you know what you have not been done by now, but regardless, I believe the man will not try to trust me. Don't get me, but apart from that, the day was really great.
0: Oh God, if I get to leave the part that I am the presenter of the show, what I want to say right now, right? Oh my God, Chinaza, thank God you were not there. I don't know what you would have done, right? But I know definitely you would be confrontational. That's the thing. I don't know how it would escalate into something disastrous or not. But I pray that he wouldn't do it again. And if you have siblings, they could go over and speak to him. So you don't have a repetition like this. It's insulting. It's demeaning. Okay? It's not just that he wouldn't do it again. You and your siblings need to go and see him, not to beat him or do anything. But please, sir, we heard that you did this to our mother, and please, we wouldn't want a repetition again. All right? Family. Yeah, Chinaza, we can barely hear you at this point, but thank you so much, my darling, for calling. Appreciate. Okay. Thank you so much, Chinaza. Thank you. Appreciate. Please, when you are angry, you start slapping other people that are close to you, that are not close to you. Please, pray for self-control. Tell God to, or whatever that you serve, or whatever faith that you acknowledge, that spirit to come over you and help you. If practice it. But if you really want to practice it so well, right? You're always ready to slap somebody. I would always tell you this. You are so angry. When you get angry like that, it's so uncontrollable. Let me tell you how to go about it as a man, as a woman. You understand? When you're angry, you want to spoil things, you want to slap people, you want to beat them, right? You live in Enugu or wherever you are in Nigeria. Look for an army barracks. Go there. Whenever you are angry, whenever you are angry at that person, just find a way to rush to that army barracks. Meet a soldier. That thing you want to do there to that person. Try it inside that place with that soldier. That day, you would know that you have self-control. You're going to realize that you have self-control. You even have self-control that you can sell. It's just that you have not realized that it can be a business for you. You would definitely realize that you have it. Just try it one day. Go there and slap one of them inside that box. Yes, try it. That's the day you'd realize that you can actually be very calm. You can be gentle. You can approach things like a human being. You'll be doing things. It's so annoying.

0: Okay, so yesterday was Hookup Wednesday, and we have a number of guys that called in. A lot of people were calling in. A lot of people are calling in towards the end of the show. Ladies, I don't think any lady called in to say, oh, this is the kind of man that I want. But if you call out the numbers, they pick up the numbers and call, which is okay. It's fine. So I'll just go over the numbers and the men that called in yesterday, that I have their number. And as a lady, see, I'm in the business of wanting to see you get married. You gentleman, you lady, I want to come for your wedding, your traditional marriage. If you guys will be having it somewhere overseas, at least I get to non-travel, be amen. But yeah, we have the first person is Chibuzo. He called from Ohozara. Yeah, Ohozara. He's a building contractor. He's 40 years. He said that the qualities that he needs in a woman, he needs a woman who is God-fearing. She should be dark in complexion, not too slim, okay? And you should just have something doing. He's not really, you must, well, have something doing for a living. You are not, you shouldn't be idle now in this Nigeria that we're living in. Right? Unless you have other means of getting money legitimately. That's okay, all right? So, and Chibuzo's number is this, 0808-347-1934. Let me go over it again. 0808-347-1934. And the other person is Steve. Steve is based in Enugu. He's into pharmaceuticals. He's 55 years. He's a widower. And he has four kids, and the last child is 15 years. Steve said that the quality he needs in a woman is a woman who is godly. She should be in the medical field, a lawyer or an engineer. And yes, I just remember that Tony from Nightmare called. Yeah, Tony. Mr. Steve, right? If you still need Tony's number to get to his sister, because Tony called in respect to you and his sister, if you would want to be in a relationship with the sister, right? So yes, Mr. Steve, in case you need his number, that is Tony's number. Tony said that he has a sister who is 45. She's into bakery, honey manufacturing, has a BA in economics, and she's a pastor as well. And he has all dropped his number. So if you need Tony's number to get to his sister, please do all to send me a message or you call in so I could, you know, forward it to you. That's if you're interested, okay? But Mr. Steve's number is this, 080. That's if you're interested as a lady, 080-707-565-2002. And yes, I'll still call the other person. That's the last person towards the end of the show. So let's get to Confession Thursday. So every Thursday, we get to talk about you. We get to talk about your journey, your growth, how you're feeling, what's up with you, that relationship problem that's, you know, just keeps you up at night, you're tired. Whenever you remember what you're going through, your situation, when will this end? We get to talk about it every Thursday. And I would always say this on Thursdays, that whatever you are going through, someone that's been through that phase and they came out well, some died because of it, but you don't have to allow that situation eat you up. Here is a safe haven, right? If you do not talk because of what the world will say, people will still talk if you're not here, right? So just get to call in and share that problem and have the faith that you're going to get a solution. And even if you don't get a solution tonight, one thing is certain, and that's the fact that you called in, you unburdened, you would feel relieved, you would feel seen and heard, even though we don't see you, but we see you and we hear you, and we're going to empathize with you, and we're going to tell you the best solution that we can actually come up with if we're wearing your shoe, okay? So ladies and gentlemen, whatever the situation is, why not call in and let's talk about it? The number to call is 0916-000-4945. Let me take the call line again, 0916-000-4945. You can as well send a WhatsApp message to 0918-945-945. Hello, good evening.
1: Hello, good evening.
0: Yes, your name and location, please.
1: Oh, it's Favor calling from Abuja.
0: Favor, how are you?
1: I'm fine. Yeah. Can you hear why?
0: Yes, it's been a minute. Tell me, have you been good?
1: Yeah, I'm good.
0: Okay.
1: I just called to ask how are you. You know, it's been a long time I had your voice.
0: Thank you very much. I feel like crying right now, but yeah. Thank you so much for that. Appreciate it.
1: Thank you.
0: Yeah, you're welcome.
1: Bye-bye.
0: Yeah, bye. It's the small, like, bye-bye. All right, please, ladies and gentlemen, 0916-000-4945. Remember that you can as well send the WhatsApp message to 0918-945-945. Hello.
2: Hello.
0: Okay. Hi, yes. Chinaza, is that you?
2: How many times you don't call me to hear my own voice? Yeah, they're jealous.
0: Who is that? The what?
2: I said that. Can you hear me?
0: Yeah.
2: I said, you know, see that old woman will just call you now.
0: Oh, so you hear your that's voice. Your sister, right?
2: How many times you don't call me to hear my own voice?
0: No, don't be jealous, okay? Don't be jealous. Don't worry, she will call you. Favor, please call your brother. Call your brother, okay? Chinaza, be expecting her call, okay?
2: Nothing.
0: Yeah.
2: Thank you, bye.
0: Okay. Wow, you expecting your sister to call you. My brother doesn't expect that I call him. Because when he sees my call, he just feels like I'm up to something. That I just want something for me. I don't think he's expecting my call. So you asking your sister to call you, really? Wow. Chinaza, please do well to call. And why you want to drop that call, just tell him, yeah, I just remembered something. Do you know that I wanted to get this? I wanted this. Can you help me with? he would never want you to. But yeah, keep your calls coming through. Hello.
3: Hello?
0: Yes, hello. Good evening. Your name and location, please.
3: Hi, Duncan. How are you?
0: Oh, I'm good.
3: Mike, from Indigo.
0: Yes, Mike. Mike, how are you doing?
3: I'm okay, you?
0: Great. Thank you so much for asking.
3: Okay, let me say something quickly before I say what I want to say. The calling, sister calling that you're saying.
0: Yeah.
3: If my younger sister called me, she's like, Uncle, how are you doing? How was your day? Have you eaten? I'm like, I would say, what do you want?
0: Please.
3: She's like, I hope you're fine. I'm like, I hope you're not sick. I hope you've gone. I'm like, what do you want? She's like, I need 50K. I'm like, hey, just go straight to the point. Don't tell me how am I doing, you know? So, younger sisters can be like that. Okay.
0: I'm telling you.
3: What I want to say actually is that I told you I started gymming, you know.
0: And you're looking honky now, aren't you? Like sexy honky.
3: Man, I'm looking hot.
0: Wow, like fire.
3: But what happened is that a friend of mine, I just wanted to tell me what to do, okay?
0: Right, please go ahead.
3: A friend of mine, his girlfriend, I saw his girlfriend at the gym, okay?
0: Yes.
3: This guy feels crazy about this girl, like, nice. He feels the girl with everything. So I saw him at the gym with a guy, you know, doing things they are not supposed to do, whatever, and
0: She
3: told me.
0: Yeah.
3: Yeah, she told me. I was so disappointed when I saw the kid because of how the guy talks about the girl and everything. So she came over, you know, greeted me and started telling me, it's not what you think, I shouldn't tell the guy and everything. I'm like, I don't want, but, you know, if you know how much this guy can actually swear for this girl. You know,
0: he can
3: actually do everything for this girl, and I'm saying to myself, I don't want to break them up, you know, but the way I saw the girl today, she's not anything close to what the guy is having in his head. You know, he's so much in love with the girl. So that's my confession to you, but I know the guy doesn't know about that. And She said everything. I told her, okay, don't worry, I'm not going to say anything. I don't want to tell the guy personally.
0: Mm-hmm.
3: I don't want to tell the guy, but it hurts me, you know, because this evening I spoke with him, and he was like that. The girl bought him pizza, you know, everything. Well, I don't want to wake them up. So I don't know what you think about this. So
0: okay,
3: I'll just drop and listen to what you have to say. Okay.
0: Yeah. All right. Thank you so much, Mike, for calling in. I keep looking hot. We like it. All right, ladies and gentlemen, you heard that. Okay, But before we get your thoughts on that, I'll go on a quick commercial break. When I return, I'm still taking calls as well as your messages. Please stay with us.
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0: People of the world, ladies and gentlemen, you're listening to Urban Radio 94.5 FM and you're listening to The Voice of Damsel. What's up with you? It's Confession Thursday. So before we went on that quick commercial break, Mike, you know, narrated the story about his friend's girlfriend he met at the gym, and she was with somebody else, you know, being all loved up, lovey-dovey things. And you know, when you see situations that you would say, ah, this one is doing kind of one year. Even though it's not a marriage, right? But yeah. And he's concerned about it because his friend trusts his girlfriend, loves the girlfriend. And he feels like, okay, is this something that I should tell my guy about? Although the girlfriend met up with Mike and told him, oh, it's not what you think. It's just not what you think. But he's concerned because his guy loves this girl. So what do you think you should do in this situation? Get to call in and share your thoughts with us. And as well, when you get to call in, if you're going through a situation right now and you want to talk about it, ladies and gentlemen, please call in and let's talk about it. Remember, you can as well send me a WhatsApp message to 0912-8945-945. Hi, good evening.
1: Hello.
0: Good evening. Hello.
1: I'm busy.
0: Okay, David, go ahead.
1: On the Mike Marie.
0: Yes.
1: Let him go ahead and tell his friend.
0: Are you sure?
1: Yeah.
0: If your guy sees you with another lady, do you expect your guy to go and tell your woman about it?
1: No, there is a way you will explain to his friend. And the friend now will call you your girlfriend.

0: Sorry?
1: option have.
0: Okay. So you feel like when people, if people see, how do I put this now? Do you feel like people should report to their friend when they see their girlfriend or their wife or their boyfriend or their husband with other people in a compromising situation?
1: No, and no, it's not gonna be in a in the it, there's a way it will suddenly send elephant. So that the guy now will call the girl. How far are you going with this? Now it would not include the guy name. Will not mention that friend is the boy. By extending to the friend. The friend now will now call the girlfriend to the order.
0: Okay, call so her to order.
1: Can listen to you. That other relationship can avoid the other guy.
0: Okay. All right. All right. Thank you so, so much. Hey, people. Keep your calls coming through. Keep your calls coming through. Hello? Hello?
2: Hello?
0: Yes. Good evening.
2: Good evening to you.
0: Yes. Your name and location, please.
2: Okay. I'm Ichuamaze from Tandababa.
0: All right, Ichie. You as a welcome. Please go ahead.
2: My advice is that the guy who saw the girl with another girl should invite the girl and interrogate her properly to find out what is existing between her and the guy he saw her with. And then threaten or advise her to stay clear. Maybe trying, he has said that that boy, that is the boyfriend, has much love for her.
0: Yeah.
2: Explaining to her how much that boy is cheated on, loves her. And if she doesn't want to stick to him alone, he should continue with the person he saw with her, because he sees her again with another guy, or that same guy that he reports to the boyfriend. That is the only thing that can make the girl to stop it. If you know that any misbehavior again, that he will be linked to her boyfriend, she will stay clear from the other guy she's meddling with.
0: Ichie, thank you very much. This is wisdom. This is wisdom. Thank you so much. Okay. Thank you, Ichie.
2: Okay.
0: The way Ichie just twisted the whole story, and this is not you coming to your friend now, but also looking out for your friend by going to meet their partner to tell their partner, see, my friend actually loves you. He loves you. She loves you. Okay, if you are not interested, why not you leave this person to move on with his or her life, right? Rather than be doing this by the side with another person. So it's actually, never thought about it like that. I'm going to shut my mouth up. Hello?
3: Hi, doctor.
0: Yes. Yeah, Chinaza, please go ahead.
3: Yeah. I totally agree with you. You just said, man. Because that is what the guy needs to do. Go and meet the girl and talk with her. Then know what her mind and again, don't directly tell the guy who will be the best option. Even the guy says, he may somehow be happy or be appreciated for letting him know that the girl that he was dating or something is not that safe, but the guy says he'll be looking at him somehow. But the thing is, you can also meet this guy. He's like, he said he's his friend. You talk with him, not telling him about the girl, but you can talk with him like, this girl you are doing all this thing for. Like, can you, like, I don't just, like, that is only me, maybe I mean, maybe, like, yeah. It is very sure about you, Mimi. It's going more before, like, you know, the more they are going, the more they are becoming madly in love, and the more things are getting more, you know, love and above the but you can look always there and when and go ahead. Because you are going to the gym. What if you tell your guy, let's go to gym now. Me, I won't go

0: girl, calm more down, you know, Atlanta, then you know what on the girl. Man, the girl will not tell him, but let it be that he say what he's supposed to say and do what he's supposed to do. Go in there, let it tell the guy who won't make any sense and won't tell.
1: Right.
0: That's my own question.
1: All right, yeah, thank you so much. Okay. All right, keep your calls coming through. Ladies and gentlemen, whatever it is that you're going through, you want to share it with us. If it's something that you think, I need to talk about this, there are situations that you can deal with internally, and there are others that you can't really wrap your head around it. You can't even approach it with a clear head. Your mind is full of, your head, your heart is just full of pain. So why not we help you at this point? Call in and share that pain with us. Okay, let's encourage you. Let's empathize with you. Let's profess solutions, right? And you could just think about a solution and know how to work with it. 0916-000-4945. Let me take the number again. 0916-000-4945. Remember that you can as well send the WhatsApp message, okay? Hello? Hello.
2: Hello, good evening, Auntie Damsel.
1: Yeah, good evening. It's just Damsel. What's up?
2: Christopher, this is Christopher.
1: Ah, Christopher. Christopher, how are you? Ah, Christopher, it's been a long time. Where have you been?
2: I've been, I just entered Enugu. I want to compete for a marathon.
1: Okay. That's nice.
2: I just entered Enugu today.
1: Okay, but you're doing great, right?
2: Yeah, I'm good. Thank God.
1: Yeah, it's so amazing to hear from you. It's been a long time. Hello. Hi.
3: Good evening.
1: Yes, good evening. Your radio set. Go ahead, my love. What's your name and location? And your name? You see your radio set, okay? Turn it off completely.
3: Okay.
1: Yeah.
3: Okay.
1: Yep. always wanting to hear your voice from the background.
3: Good evening, ma.
1: Yes, good evening. Your name and location?
3: My name is Chukwuma Okamaka.
1: All right.
3: I'm calling from Enugu State.
1: Okamaka, all right. Please go ahead.
3: Yeah. So I want to talk about the state thing.
1: Okay, the story the other Mike shared.
3: Yeah.
1: All right, go ahead. Come on, please. We are listening.
3: Okay, ma.
1: Yes.
3: Okamaka,
1: get yourself together, okay? Are you the one? Definitely not the one. Well, okay, before you get to call in, get yourself together. I don't know the noise from your background or you doing something whilst you're trying to talk. It's so distracting, okay? All right. 0916-000-4945. Hello?
3: Okay, I want to say that if the guy loves the girl.
1: Okay.
3: The friend also loves the same girl. They have so. They have to choose between, they have to choose between the both of them, the person that she loves, or...
1: Okay. But did you listen to him carefully? Did you listen to the story that he shared?
3: Yeah.
1: Okay, the friend is not in love with the girlfriend of his friend, okay? He just saw the girlfriend with another guy, and he wants to report to the girl. Okay. Yeah. Would you advise that he does that?
3: No.
1: Why? Why not?
3: I don't even know what to say.
1: 0916-000-4945.

0: sorry, keep your calls coming through 0916-000-4945. You can as well call 0916-000-4945 or send a WhatsApp message to 0912-894-5945. Whatever it is that you are going through, whatever situation that it is, and you can wrap your head around it. It keeps you up at night. You're crying, your pillow is soaked with your tears. You leave the house in the morning and you are in the vehicle. You forget to drop at your location because of you are so exhausted. Let's talk about it. Hello?
1: Hello, are you hearing me?
0: Yeah, I can. Just step away from your listening device.
1: I want to comment on that area of that guy you say you met somebody with his friend.
0: Yes.
1: You know, sometimes in life it's a compromise. So life is a one compromise on you, you proceed.
0: Okay.
1: When you see that guy with a under man, what you have to do is this. You tell that guy that this your girl or whatever you call her or your fiancé or your woman to be. I met her with a guy and I know the guy.
0: Hmm.
1: So it's not you that have time to observe her. But you will not, you just to observe the girl. To see when the guy is taking her out or to a garden. Then when you go to that place, and by the grace of God, you see. If you go to a river, there are more fish inside the river, which you can choose and make the one, make your choice. So to me, immediately you see that kind of thing, that,
0: yeah.
1: that guy is denting that girl, you quit. There has to be a pursuit on your lifestyle in the day.
0: All right.
1: You understand me?
0: Okay.
1: So that is the area I know I can comment on this issue.
0: Right.
1: Because by the time you say you have a girlfriend and you are putting your all your interest on woman, sometimes women are different.
0: Yeah, what?
1: So some people, the woman, you can get them to be like, oh, be like angel to you. The woman will be better around you, it's not a problem. So the better you fit such, you proceed in your life.
0: Okay.
1: A better one can come.
0: But do you think people should as well report men? Okay, do you know what? Let's not make it a men and women issue, but it's okay. I hear you. Thank you so, so much, all right?
1: It's all right.
0: All right. Thank you very much. Okay.
1: It's all right.
0: Okay. You see, the other analogy, I think the scenario that he played by the part of the river, fishes in the kind of fishes we have in the river now, you have to be very careful. The only sharks. Dolphin, shark. We don't have any. You see that? Yeah, a lot of fishes in the river. Yeah, I believe that we have great men and women out there. But if you are in a healthy relationship and you're always the one who is constituting a nuisance and your constellation is there are many fishes in the river, try it. Go there. They would eat you. Vam, vam, vam. God. Just be so careful, okay? Please be careful. Hello.
2: Hello.
0: Yes, good evening.
2: Good evening.
0: All right. Your name and location, please.
2: Yeah, my name is Zemichael.
0: And you're Michael?
2: Mze.
0: Okay.
2: Michael.
0: Mze. All right,
2: Mze. I'm calling you from Ngu.
0: Mze, you're welcome. I love your name.
2: Uh-huh. So, I want to talk about Mike something history.
0: Yeah.
2: I don't think Mike is supposed to tell
0: his friend. Guy. Okay.
2: Because it will cause a separation. And it seems like two of the Mike is the person who separated them. So if I were Mike, I would just call the other lady. I'll ask her why all these things. And I will listen to her. Maybe his boyfriend is causing a lot of problems, doing one thing or another, which Mike is not aware of.
0: Mm-hmm.
2: So, by listening to her now, you will now understand. But you have to advise her that that guy loves you very well. Why not forgive him or let's separate amicably so that everybody can go his or her own way. So, that is the only thing. But I would just talk sense to her.
0: Yeah.
2: I would let her know that guy loves her. That's it.
0: All right.
2: That is my own thing.
0: Thank you so, so much, Enze. Thank you. Appreciate. Okay, the guy loves her. Well, if the other guy is a bestie, you know now. Bestie. Amai goes to tell the other guy, but the other guy is this girl's bestie and will now go and destroy a healthy relationship because he didn't know that who he saw the girl with is the girl's bestie. People that do bestie, right? Okay, girl. Hello.
3: Hello.
0: Yes. Good evening.
3: Look, it's me. I'm calling back.
0: Yeah, it's
3: why are you looking at all this whole thing? Like, you're getting more excited about it. Like, that girl is just using the current boyfriend as a, how do I put it? He's just extorting money from that guy. And then, you know, the guy is nowhere near to, like, what the guy has for the girl in the mind. Like, he's telling, going, the friend going that he's going to tell the boyfriend won't help, but.
0: Yeah.
3: I think even meeting the guy won't solve any problem because even the guy may even endanger his own life because the other person you saw the girl with, you don't know who that person is to the girl. You don't know how close they are. They can even, you know, knowing that you know this about them and this is where they get the use to entertain themselves or however they put it from. I know that you can cause havoc or can cause problems that can cut it off. They may even go far because Human beings, that is mad. Some people can go far just to get it. I don't just know how to put it, but I believe you get my point there. But if you just go and tell the guy, like, this is your girl, you have to calm down, slow down, and watch her carefully. Like, you select your words, not to put the word out to make him suspecting the girl or something, but at least. As your guy, you always be there with him, always telling him about this girl. This girl, you are dying for. This girl, doing this for. You are doing that. So be careful with her. Look her very well. Monitor her. You know, you're a guy now, and having, even though you don't have, you are not that rich, but when you want to monitor your girl and know her whereabouts and know things she does, you can do it perfectly. Even not with your own person, like, you can even teach people to know how she moves and all that. So they will get the bread for themselves because taking another girl.
0: All right, Chinaza, thank you so much. Thank you. All right. There are many ways to look at this. You can do what you want to do at the end of the day. You can tell the person, you cannot tell the person. You know, for someone like me, right, that I've been in a situation where I know a lady. She's genuine. You know, when somebody is good. And the person that she is about to get married to is a not... God. It's radio, Abby. And I would always tell listeners, choose your words carefully. Another person is not... She doesn't deserve what he does. Oh, my goodness. He does it even in my presence, knowing that I know who he wants to get married to. It's that bad. But... for people who get caught up in this situation, there are situations you just look at this and you excuse yourself. It's none of your business. The other situation, you have to consider, okay, why am I even trying to tell this lady or this man about this? Is it so that I will let them know that I have new information? Or do you even have a close relationship with this person? Right? Do you even have a close relationship with this person that you feel like, okay, me telling this person about this is coming from a place of concern, and you have your facts together. You've seen this person in a compromising situation. There are ladies that overplay too much, or men that do that as well. And maybe that is what you saw, right? I don't want to play that down because there are people you could just see them in a restaurant with someone else. And the next thing you say, I said it, this girl. And I remember that should be recently. Someone saw me with someone and be like, see, this is it. This is the country that we live in. You do not even know. You don't know who that person is to me. But the person was already conclusive, right? Before you go about the telling, what is your relationship with this person? Is it just hello, hi, I'm because of, you know, his girlfriend or her girlfriend? You just want to tell them, yeah, I saw your girl or your guy. You know that you telling him or her, it will cause something to the relationship, right? So before you consider doing that, you would have to understand your relationship with the person. I think, I can't remember his name, but he called earlier in the show, Iche. He said something about why not you meet with the person in question, the person that you saw in that situation, and let them know that this person that is my friend loves you so much. I think that's a good enough, right? Well, if the person in question, you have a good relationship with the person, that you would want to tell the person about it, be like, why not ask your girlfriend? Or I don't know how you want to do it. Personally, I would mind my business. Right? Because there are people, after you tell them, they would quarrel and they would get back together, and God will punish you. You that came to do the telltale. Hey, the Lord will help. Oh my God, you'll be in a lot of trouble. Okay, so before you are, whatever decision you're going to pick out of all of this, you want to tell, you don't want to tell. If you're going to tell, make sure you're telling from a place of concern, not because of you just want to let, you have new information, no, I have new updates. Ah, I saw your girl with, from a place of concern, I saw this, and you have a good relationship with this guy. Tell him, okay, you don't have to take it like this, just ask her questions, right? You're concerned about their relationship, not that you just want to be a bearer of bad news. If you want to mind your business, that's fine. If her bad character would rat her out, it would definitely rat her out one day. Okay? If you decide to mind your business, whatever decision you decide to take in all of this, we go see you through. Ladies and gentlemen, it's been a beautiful evening with you. Thank you. Your messages, your calls, we appreciate it. You're listening to me, you're going through a hard time right now. I'm going to hold your hands virtually and I will tell you that you'll be okay. It will turn out well. It's a phase and you're going to come out stronger and better. If you're listening to me, you are going through a heartbreak. I want you to know that it would be better. You know, let me tell you, when you pray for people who are going through heartbreak, it's not easier. You know, but somebody's listening like, oh, maybe nah. If you're going through that phase, you understand. It's not easy. And because it's a relationship show, I have to do the reach out in that aspect. So if you're going through that phase, it would be better. You'll come out better. Everything will pan out well. God has sons. God has daughters. You're going to meet your own person. Okay? The next relationship you enter would be healthy. And whatever situation, if it's not a heartbreak, you're grieving a parent, a friend, a sibling, a friendship, be strong. I pray that you'll be comforted. If you're going through financial downtime, may the Lord see you through. May you get opportunities, deals. May your phone ring for business opportunities, phone ring for breakthrough, calls that will take you to the next level of your career, your calling, your purpose. Thank you very much, ladies and gentlemen. It's been beautiful. My name is Damsel. Good evening to you.

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